0: dive onto these emotions that deep enough to make you sink.
1: What am I supposed to do it?
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1: I pray.
0: Iranlowo oju ojo.
1: The timely help.
0: Loni.
1: Today.
0: Oya lo pade e.
1: Ami Jesu.
0: Eni to ye ko pade.
1: The one you should meet.
0: Ti tan re a fi yi pada.
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1: The one you should meet.
0: To ma fi ohun gbogbo to ni fa e soke.
1: That will lift you with all that he or she has.
0: Ase jade.
1: Authority is pronounced.
0: Loruko Baba.
1: The name of the Father.
0: Ni oruko omo.
1: The name of the Son.
0: Ni oruko Olorun emi mimo.
1: Name of the Holy Spirit.
0: Oya lo pade e.
1: Ami Jesu.
0: Mo gbadua.
1: I pray.
0: Ogun.
1: The battle.
0: Ti o ta gbe ti o.
1: That the battle enemy has lifted.
0: Loruko Jesu.
1: In the name of Jesus.
0: Anu yanju ogun yen.
1: Ami Jesu.
0: Ogun to n ba fa.
1: The battle you are dealing with.
0: Ogun to n yo lenu.
1: The battle tormenting you.
0: Ogun to n yo omo re lenu.
1: The battle tormenting your child.
0: Ogun to n yo iyawo e lenu.
1: The battle tormenting your wife.
0: Ogun to n yo oko re lenu.
1: The battle tormenting your husband.
0: Loruko Baba.
1: The name of the Father.
0: Omo.
1: Son.
0: Ati emi mimo.
1: And the Holy Spirit.
0: Ogun yen.
1: That battle.
0: Anu yanju e.
1: Ami Jesu.
0: Ogun to le.
1: A tough battle.
0: Ti o ta ni awon ti se pa.
1: That the enemy felt they've finished.
0: Ti won ni ko ni solution mo.
1: That there is no other solution.
0: Ogun ti won ni ko lero.
1: The battle with no antidote.
0: To sise ko gbebe.
1: Doing the works of no pleading.
0: Loruko Baba.
1: In the name of the Father.
0: Omo.
1: Son.
0: Ati emi mimo.
1: And the Holy Spirit.
0: Anu yanju e.
1: Ami Jesu.
0: Anu yanju e.
1: Ami Jesu.
0: Anu yanju e.
1: Ami Jesu.
0: Yara ewo.
1: That room that is forbidden.
0: Ti won gbe ogun re wo.
1: That your glory has been taken in.
0: Mo ran ara wo be.
1: I sent on that.
0: Oya o gbe ogun re jade.
1: Ami Jesu.
0: Yara ko sese.
1: That room of impossibility.
0: Yara ko bossi.
1: The room of impossibility.
0: Yara mo lo jina.
1: That room of limited movement.
0: Ti won gbe ogun re wo.
1: That your glory has been taken
0: in. Ase jade.
1: Authority is pronounced.
0: Oya jade ko nbe.
1: Ami Jesu.
0: Mo gbadura fun o.
1: I pray for you.
0: Alagidi ogun.
1: That stubborn battle.
0: Ti pa re o ka.
1: Cannot
0: and loruko Jesu.
1: In the name of
0: Jesus. Iwo lo ma segun e.
1: Ami Jesu.
0: Olori ota kan soso to ku to ni.
1: That one arc enemy that you have.
0: Loruko Jesu.
1: In the name of Jesus.
0: Oluwa bilule.
1: Ami Jesu.
0: Oluwa bilule.
1: Ami Jesu.
0: Mo gbadura fun
1: o. I pray for you.
0: Igbega la ma nba ojo.
1: The day is usually great.
0: Loruko Jesu.
1: In the name of Jesus.
0: Anu gbe oga.
1: Ami Jesu.
0: Igbega la ma nba osu.
1: For the month is usually promoted.
0: Loruko Jesu.
1: In the name of Jesus.
0: Anu gbe oga.
1: Ami Jesu.
0: Loruko Baba.
1: In the name of the Father.
0: Loruko
1: omo. In the name of the Son.
0: Loruko Olorun emi mimo.
1: In the name of the Holy Spirit.
0: O ni se daduo.
1: Ami Jesu.
0: Eh, o ni se daduo.
1: Ami Jesu.
0: Mo gbadua.
1: I pray.
0: Iji.
1: The storm.
0: Eh, ki ija.
1: Doesn't far.
0: Ko dominu agbonu.
1: And the water and the coconut to speak.
0: Loruko Baba.
1: In the name of Jesus.
0: Loruko omo.
1: In the name of the Son.
0: Loruko Olorun emi mimo.
1: In the name of the Holy Spirit.
0: On to nla koja.
1: What you are passing through.
0: Ko ni gbe omi.
1: Ami Jesu.
0: Ohun to nla koja
1: yi. What you are passing through.
0: Ko ni gbe omi.
1: Ami Jesu.
0: Ohun gbogbo to nsise lara re.
1: Everything working in your body.
0: Ohun gbogbo to rin lara re.
1: Everything moving in your body.
0: Aisan to nbe ni ara re.
1: The sickness across your body.
0: To sha nfi ogun manage.
1: That you are nursing withdrawals.
0: To ngba owo lowo re.
1: That is taking money off you.
0: Mo so tele.
1: I profess.
0: Ti iwo ba ti gbagbo.
1: The moment you be.
0: To de se ami.
1: And you say amen.
0: Aisan yen gbina.
1: Ami Jesu.
0: Aisan alalobo.
1: That's recurring.
0: To ma n lo.
1: That usually heals.
0: To ma n pada.
1: And still return.
0: Aisan alawoka.
1: That one that moves around your body.
0: To ma n yi kaakiri.
1: That moves around your body.
0: Gbogbo agbo ara re.
1: Every part of your body.
0: Aisan.
1: That sickness.
0: Eh, to n be ni ninu edo re.
1: That is in your kidney.
0: Aisan.
1: That sickness.
0: To nbe ninu kidney ni re.
1: That is in your intestine.
0: Ah, loruko baba.
1: In the name of the Father.
0: Loruko mo.
1: In the name of the Son.
0: Loruko Olorun emi mo.
1: In the name of God the Holy Spirit.
0: Oya ko gbina.
1: Ambitious.
0: Mo so tele o.
1: Oh, professor.
0: Ogun to le salaye.
1: The battle that you cannot
0: explain. To ko bara enu e.
1: Suddenly met yourself.
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1: The battle you cannot explain.
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1: Lati fatu.
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1: you. 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
0: To uproot everything of that devil. Because the moment you accept Jesus as your Lord and Savior, you will be one power for you to uproot. And every seed of devil in your life, I prophesy in the name of the Lord Jehovah, the one that I proclaim, that seed of sickness planted by the devil.
1: Irugbin oshi to gbin sinu ile re.
0: The seed of poverty planted in your house.
1: Irugbin ibinu to gbin saye.
0: The seed of anger planted in your life.
1: Irugbin ka ma fewo to gbin saye.
0: The seed of stealing that has been deposited in your life.
1: Irugbin agbere to gbin saye.
0: The seed of fornication and adultery in your life.
1: Bayi ni Oluwa wi o.
0: What says the Lord?
1: Agbara Olorun fatu bayi.
0: Jesus.
1: Iwa laye Olorun fatu.
0: Mi Jesus.
1: Anu Olodumare fatu.
0: Mi Jesus.
1: Ododo Olorun fatu.
0: Mi Jesus.
1: Gbogbo omo Olorun to ngbo mi.
0: All God's children hearing me.
1: Gbo to ba ti di Jesus mo.
0: The moment you cleave unto Jesus.
1: Iwo na ti dalagbara.
0: You are also empowered.
1: Bibeli wi pe.
0: Bible says.
1: Eyin yo gba agbara.
0: You shall receive power.
1: Nigba ti emi mimo ba ba le yin.
0: After which the Holy Ghost has come upon you.
1: O tumo si pe.
0: It means that.
1: O gbodo bere fun emi mimo.
0: You must ask for the Holy Spirit.
1: Ki agbara o to wole.
0: Before power comes
1: down. So tell us your agbara emi mimo ti wa lo lati fa gbogbo irugbin satani ju
0: for you to uproot every of
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1: Only dear.
0: So Moa stepped down when he kiss a crime officer, picking my manager, Moa is a crime officer, Molu a week. The following week, Moni Oluwa, to buy low to the queen was a bit dying for me. So the following week, be transfer she bent to one bay near. Ogbe lo sun po tun won ni ko lo se training ni Jos. So what she happen? Mo wa lo boga, mo ni oga, since the transfer ti benin lo, let me occupy my space. O ba ni no. Oni wa si toju so. Awon eyan ni kin pada lo si Osogbo, mo ni no. Mo ni to ba je to mi ni Olorun yo ja fun mi, yo si gba fun mi. So mo ba joko, mo ba champagne. So that following Friday oni 7-7. Bi mo se try gbiyanju lati wa si 7-7 ni yen. But I hear some saying, yeah, I will cut no what to manage activities for a pay one man dad. So I hear half me latiwa. So much have struggle by 11:30. Much have snip, much have why you are by Muba in Russia long to London. What one shallow so be much draws it. I mean, right, Wadema, much have struggle, Mori or Ruba, Muboro Meji. So by the time they press. See when you can break, Moshi Jack and Ruru and Yambo Dam, Mufi anointed Arami.
1: And Damu, Anya Yabalaba da Shada.
0: Mufi anointed Arami, Mulua, die, told me for me, Jack for me. 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When you or Gamma confessor, I want to say, when you come at the right time, sit down.
1: Sit down!
0: So, me was a joke on you, only where? 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
1: That's why it's silence.
0: Ati bere ise lori e.
1: We've been working on it.
0: Asi nte.
1: And you continue in it.
0: Alo gbudo ma gbe nu iji.
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0: Won ki gbe jade.
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1: 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Storm must not overcome my children.
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1: Anu si.
0: Open by mercy.
1: Oh Lord, to Lord.
0: Move to left and right.
1: Sorry on Saturday.
0: To that and to this.
1: Oh yato.
0: It's quite different.
1: It's for people that want to celebrate.
0: Wow. What the other shayaya ni?
1: Obodo shayaya.
0: You must celebrate.
1: Ilekun.
0: That dog.
1: Ti egun ati odaju ti.
0: That case and cannot face and close.
1: Anu si ba.
0: Open by mercy.
1: Masi masi.
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0: Testimony that you had today.
2: O si se fun.
0: Hey, that's the work for you also.
2: Soro ni Saturday.
0: Today Saturday.
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0: As men that hear me.
2: Ni korubo.
0: Make sacrifice.
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0: That's your testimony from heaven.
2: O se lana.
0: You did it yesterday.
2: Won ni so fun.
0: I'm about to tell you.
2: Se mi le do it again today.
0: Tori kini.
2: Why sir?
0: Idapada meji lo wa.
2: There are two type of restoration.
0: Even lori go merin.
2: Even to the progress of yes.
0: Sam tama lo leni.
2: The Psalm for today.
0: 74.
2: Psalm 74.
0: Anuwa o.
2: There is mercy o.
0: 102.
2: Psalm 102.
0: Pelu 51.
2: And Psalm 51.
0: 74.
2: Psalm 74.
0: 102.
2: Psalm 102.
0: Ati.
2: Psalm 51.
0: Aili Musa.
2: Thank you, Father.
0: Nitori anu.
2: For mercy's sake.
0: Mo pada sayi mi.
2: I come back to I am repositioned.
0: Ore bere.
2: Amen.
0: Iyanu sele.
2: Amen.
0: In the name of Jesus.
2: Toke mo gba ogo
0: mi. Say I receive my glory.
2: Mo gba ire mi.
0: I receive my goodness.
2: Mo gba anu.
0: I receive mercy.
2: Pastor.
0: Sir.
2: F1 ni account number.
0: Yes, sir.
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0: God bless you.
2: Mo gbadua.
0: I pray.
2: Ire to ewa.
0: Hey, let's come to
2: Ogode.
0: Glory is come.
2: Ayode.
0: Glory is come.
2: From glory to glory. Testimony. Testimony. In the name of Jesus.
0: Amen.
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2: let's praise the name of the lord and exalt his name because he's good because his mercy endures forever the lord that can't us all every day
1: jesus
2: we obtain his mercy
1: jesus
2: every blessed day we receive his joy every day
1: jesus
2: he helps us
1: jesus
2: every day
1: jesus
2: jesus when there is no shooting on
1: jesus
2: thank you lord
1: Family,
2: I will thank you. Thank you, Jesus. Thank you, the Son of God. Thank you, the Son of God. Thank you, the Son of God. Thank you, the Son of God. Thank you, the Son of God. Thank you, the Son of God. Thank you, the Son of God. Thank you, the Son of God. Thank you, the Son of God. Thank you, the Son of God. Thank you, the Son of God.
1: Jesus,
2: thank you, Son of God.
1: I will come and tell the people of the
2: Lord. Thank you,
1: Rikiti Kokrava, Shikiti
2: Thank you, the Son of God.
1: Thank you, the Son of God.
2: Thank you, the Son of God.
1: Thank you,
2: the Son of God.
1: Thank you, the Son of God.
2: Thank you, the Son of God.
1: Thank you, the Son of God.
2: Thank you, the Son of God.
1: Thank you, the Son of God.
2: Thank you, the Son of God.
1: Thank you, the Son of God.
2: Thank you, the Son of God.
1: Thank you, the Son of God.
2: Thank you, the Son of God.
1: Thank you, the Son of God.
2: Thank you, the Son of God. Let's tell the Lord, the Holy Spirit, you are giving me another privilege to a new day. Come and advocate for me. Holy Spirit, come and advocate for me for everything that God has for me this morning. Holy Spirit, come and advocate for me in the name of Jesus. Holy Spirit, come and advocate for me. Holy Spirit, come and The Bible says there is no peace for evil people. You call them now everlasting Father, withdraw from there what the wicked are using for their joy over my life. Oh Lord, withdraw from there, withdraw from there what the wicked are rejoicing over my life. Condemn the law with all the strength within you. Say, Jesus, heal me completely. Don't let it remain anything. Oh, Jesus, perfect me. Don't let it remain anything. Holy Spirit, heal me. Don't let it remain anything.
1: Hallelujah.
3: My name this morning
0: is Apostle
3: Ayeni Adeyemo.
0: That is your Jesus our Stronghold Church.
3: From Jesus our Stronghold Church. At the first work
0: community.
3: At Onyo.
0: Behind
3: Jamb office. My prayer as you listen to me in the name of God. Go.
2: Amen.
0: I
3: said, God, you have joy to be full. Amen.
2: Amen.
3: I want to read to us.
0: Not in no way.
3: From the book
0: Hosea.
3: Of Hosea.
0: Chapter 4. Verses.
2: Ake awon eniyan mi kuro. 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
0: Praise the Lord.
3: Hallelujah. Hallelujah. This morning, what I bring to you is that having dominion, freedom. Having freedom. What bring about freedom? It's your knowledge. What you knew. What I knew. The Bible says in the book of Proverbs, chapter 11, verse 9, it said, mouth. Is the hypocrite who used to destroy his neighbor. But the righteous shall be saved by its knowledge. If you want to know something that captivates a man, it's what you didn't know. For example, there is a Bible passage you quote. I used to say it. But I corrected it 2 years back. Ram says, is that the liberal heart shall be made fat? But we used to say a grateful heart. The Bible didn't say a grateful heart. It say a liberal heart. And we hold help to it. I just understand
0: it.
3: The one I thought I knew, it was a lie. There are sometimes we can join Proverbs to Bible. The proverb is for the way you order your words. But the word of God, it has life in it. That's what makes it power. It has power. It's sharper than two-edged sword. I pray for somebody this morning. What the enemy has kept for you, in the name of Jesus,
0: they
3: will be light over there. Amen.
0: So, Imo.
3: Knowledge. What brought about knowledge
0: otito
3: is the truth.
0: Bible
3: says
0: iwo yo mo otito,
3: you shall know the truth
0: otito yo so de ominira,
3: and the truth that make you free. Don't forget,
0: imo
3: knowledge
0: lo mu ominira wa
3: brought about the freedom.
0: Imo e mo otito,
3: you will know the truth
0: otito yo si so de ominira,
3: is that truth that will now make you free.
0: So otito
3: truth
0: olobimo
3: is what give birth to knowledge.
0: Mo so fun ile kan,
3: I told you earlier that I used to call that Bible
0: as otito kon mo so,
3: but that was not the truth.
0: Se ba ngba dura ki mo so pe eh okan yin so de okan yin more olohun lo mu sara e mo pe bible ko won ko tin
3: yin. If I was to pray with that scripture, you know that was not the scripture. That's how many people does. At times when we want to praise the Lord,
0: we
3: begin to praise him that way.
0: The
3: limitation, the praising that has limit. That there is a place it will hang. Yabola has sung a song. Said he's a powerful like thunder. And Mama has changed it. Land change it to the one that has power more than thunder. And that's how she sang it now. Then that was the way, the level of the knowledge. A knowledge is an instrument.
0: So
3: we can't compare thunder to God.
0: That
3: God that has power like thunder is the God that created the thunder using
0: so
3: to equate it. He has changed it to God that has power more than thunder.
0: So
3: the knowledge of truth. If you don't know the truth, your knowledge will not be complete. And if there is no complete knowledge, there won't be freedom.
0: Hey,
3: let me say it again. If there is no truth, the knowledge will not be completed. And if the knowledge is not completed, listen very well, there won't be freedom. That's the reason why you can have a calling. It must be have a work you're doing. And you may not know the truth over the
0: way.
3: And if you know the truth over it, that's a great problem. You continue to suffer. What gives birth to truth?
0: Manufacturer.
3: Is the manufacturer. The person that created.
0: So
3: you say there's a truth anywhere. Well, how do you know? Check the person that gave it to the truth. For example, if you go to a manufacturer, you want to buy a goods, he will tell you all the truth. But if you go to the wholesalers, all the retailers, he can speak to you so that you can buy the market. You can go to the prophet, they can say that for you. They can tell you there's no way for you again. He's not the creator. Anybody can tell you anything. He's not your creator. I had a sister one time. The person just, someone went to Ibadan. And they sent to her that there's no way over a matter. I said, that's not the Lord has said that. That's the voice of a man. I said, sister, let's go and pray. What they said, it was not possible. And God did it. What am I saying? The person returned to the truth. This is not for you to mock a prophecy. It's not to mock a prophecy. I said you should return to the truth. No matter how worse your life may be, return to the truth. And what's the truth? Your Bible. What are they saying to you? He said he lifted to the poor from the donkey and a poor from the dust, made them to sit with the prince. How will it happen? You know, everybody believe in mercy and the grace. Anyone that obtains mercy in the Bible, they work. If you see anyone that obtained mercy without works, let me know. I will adjust. Matthew scream and scream and scream before he obtained mercy. If he were to sit down alone, that mercy will load at him. The mercy that David obtained, he worked. The grace. Everybody has a grace.
0: But
3: for the grace to work, you will also work. You will pray. You will study.
0: So,
3: for example, the person that is boxer and say he has the grace to fight. He should not build his body. He should not build his body. They will give him just a blow, and that will be the end.
0: So,
3: which means God has given a grace. It's not left for him. How he will do his life? That's the problem they want to have. Many of us, God has helped you. I told you something about the mosquito one time. Sometimes you say you are merciful. Those that called you, it's only when they ask you, that's when they remember you. And you say you have anointing. That's not anointing. That's mosquito. The only thing you can see, when the mosquito will shock you, when after the mosquito left, it will release something on you. That's what we call malaria. Those that will come to you when they have problem.
0: Mosquito.
3: They are mosquito.
0: Mosquito.
3: They are mosquito. They will only be distracting. What am I trying to say now? Is that knowledge will give you freedom. What brings about knowledge is the truth. What is truth? What gives us truth? The Creator. If Jesus said, if anybody is in Christ, he is the new Creator. All things are supposed to be. It's left for you and I. It has nothing to do with an allegation that you have been listen well. The battle of your family's house cannot report you. It doesn't mean that that's how it
0: is.
3: You can come from that kind of life. That doesn't mean there's somebody listening to you. In the name of other names, you may have understanding. Amen. This one I want to bring out. Brethren in the Lord, let's return to the manufacturer. What is he saying about you? Bible says, he that has a child, he has life. He that has no son has no life. That has settled over the children of God. What next? If you just go get serious, let me tell you what. No matter how much you can pray, if you are listening, the glory of that prayer will not come forth. No matter how much you pray, if you didn't have knowledge, if God give you more anointing, what will determine how it will be? Is how you make use of the gifts. Lift up your hands. Where am I living? That is drawing me back. Lord, deliver me. Holy Spirit, where am I living? Deliver me now. Don't worry. Where am I living? Deliver me. Don't worry. Where am I living? Deliver me. Don't worry. Where am I living? Deliver me. Don't worry. Where am I living? Deliver me. Don't worry. Where am I living? Deliver me. Don't worry.
0: He didn't
3: get. That's the why. We need to read books. You see some people, they will have gifts to look at. They say, they didn't have the knowledge of how to make use of the gifts. Let me tell you one thing. Jesus said, go and fish. Go and bring a fish. Peter, he took a fish, removed the fish. He knows how he removed the hook. Because he may need to go back there. When some people caught a fish, they will destroy the mouth of that fish. They will destroy it in the instant. That fish will not want to come again. Let's call them wrong. Say, Holy Spirit, where am I implicating myself? That I thought it's weaker. Hold on, deliver me. Holy Spirit, where am I implicating myself? That I think it's weaker. Hold on, deliver me. Holy Spirit, the Lord told me, I was in a problem. The Lord told me that a lot of people, they were really old. They are whole, they are aware.

0: He said a lantern will not see himself. He said that's a evil lantern. The lanterns are supposed to be doing things. It's because of his light that the lamp should be. A lantern should work for the person that owns it. It doesn't mean that you need any other prophet. At times it's a pride. All the children of God, they work together. But your calling must start from you. You must start working for yourself. Let's pray again. Let's go to the Lord with our strength and the power within you. We will call the Lord. Say, oh Lord, help me. Every speaker of listening, we both read
1: You know,
2: oh my God.
1: They were ever learning. But they cannot come to the comfort of the truth. Lazy one. So we say, Pastor, don't come pray as
2: yes.
1: Yes.
2: It's
1: you I didn't
2: come.
1: Once we came for, is you know the truth. If you hold on to the truth, let me tell you one thing. The weekend one, they oppressed me so well. When I was in the village, when I finished preaching, they will say, you hold the day. I host the day. They host the night. They will come and press me. One day I read in the Bible. He said it will be a war of fire on me. Since that day, that's how I deliver myself. 1 year, the Lord told me, the light was shining, and no darkness. No matter how thick the darkness may be, it may be any abalis or anyone. He said they cannot overcome this. I said, thank you. Since that day, I had freedom. No one else said, now some people, it's true, they were praying. But their prayer is not done it. Let me tell you, if you finish praying, you must be serious. After praying, take a step. That's knowledge.
2: I mean, don't show you pay.
1: That's sign that says you believe your prayers. At times, there's a woman. She called me. She called me on phone. After preaching like this, and she told me that there's a place pain here. It was paining her that is affecting her breath. I said, in the name of Jesus, God should heal you. Call me back after 3 days. That was how I told her. And the woman came to church. And she told me, that day, as I finished prayer, she had a relief. The third day, there was a maggot that came out of where that thing was. What am I trying to say? There are some people, when they call me, I will tell them, come with me back this day. They will not even bother to come. It means that you believe that the prayer has, if you know, you will put mine in it. And that's how to call the minister of God. That we think they need our anointing. Some people will still be troubling themselves all around. Stop disturbing yourself all around. When Jesus says, they should fetch the water and fill them to the room. The mother has wanted whatever I told you to do. Because the mother knows and has the knowledge. He knows that the truth is everything he says is truth. He said, go and take it to the cupbearer. I know I will I was the one that fetched the water. And become wine. I said, please. I will say I will change this one. Let someone else go.
2: Please, sir.
1: Because I don't want them to slap. People listen. That's why I came to this life. God knows that I will be believed now. There's somebody listening to me now. If only you can believe with me. And the battle we are fighting, they will burn by fire. Amen. Just believe that. Listen very well. You know what I'm saying? The day I come, my enemy shall be touched. This is the one I know. Because of your own, I agree with you. with you wherever you want, and I got no that's Satan. Over everybody, they are the book you read. Over your children, they are the book you read. Over their heads, they are the book you read. Don't forget about it. He that has never walked from the poor to the kingdom of his dead son. You are not in the flesh. Then he's the one.

0: You say in the battle of your family, in your blood. Please pray about things. But you are not born again. Except you are not born again. Anybody that is born again, you are not from that lineage again. You didn't belong to that lineage. If anyone is in Christ, he is a new creation. That new creation is in your knowledge. Until you understand, you are not from that
1: same. Don't belong there,
0: and in the blood of Jesus,
1: you mean
0: you have the power
1: to
0: everything. Maybe
1: in the name of Jesus,
0: amen.
1: You live
0: your life to Jesus, so that you can have life.
1: You are from
0: your
2: For anyone that wants to call,
3: 0800-66-66-16-16-22-22. 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
0: 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Is it about the knowledge of Christ?
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0: You should also give everything to him.
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1: Jésù ò ṣe fún wa.
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0: 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We should give everything to the Lord.
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0: Your knowledge for him.
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0: Do so and it shall be well with you.

0: Jesus ti wa.
1: Jesus has come. He has died.
0: Asiku
1: re. He was buried.
0: O ti ya nla.
1: He suffered greatly. And he resurrected.
0: Sinu aye re.
1: Accept him into your life. He loves you. But he hates it.
0: To ba gbagbo.
1: If you believe in him.
0: To bi gbagbo re sinu re.
1: And you put your faith in him. He will save you.
0: Da oni de.
1: He will save you.
0: O ti o sile.
1: He will deliver you. It has been written, if anyone is in Christ, he is a new creature. All things are passed away, behold, all things are made new. If you come to him and you believe in him and you make him your Lord, he will give you a new nature, a new character, a new word, a new thought, a new character, a new life. He will make everything new. For you, and you would have a way to eternity, and that battle will be over. That chains will be broken. You will become saved. You will become a child of God. You want to do so today? Say, Jesus, my Lord, I believe in your death, I believe in your burial, and in your resurrection. I come before you today with my load of sin. Forgive my sin. Cleanse my sins with your blood. I surrender all to you. And from today, I become yours and yours only. Amen. As you come before the Lord today, may the Lord accept you. May he make you one of his saints. Receive the grace to do his will. You will not go back. You will not be a turn away. May the Lord uphold your life with his spirit. May his power be sufficient for you. You and I, may we reign with Christ. I pray for all believers the grace to surrender all to him. You receive that grace in Jesus' name. So shall it be. We present Nigeria before you, O Lord. Lord, work for this nation for deliverance, for redemption, from the top to the bottom, from the bottom to the top. Lord, work through this nation. Lord, walk through this nation for healing and for deliverance. Every perpetrators of evil in this land, Lord, condemn them. Let there be peace. Let there be great peace. Let your church receive power. Let the lights of salvation shine. Let your eternal plan, let it be established. So shall it be. Glory be to the name of our Lord. You and I, we reign with the Lord in his kingdom. 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amen.

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1: Oh my God. Oh my God. Oh my God. Oh my God. Oh my God. Oh my God. Oh my God. Oh my God. Oh my God.
0: Yeah, that's right. 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
1: 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The more joy is me Sunday. I go make you run your two paloma beraso. 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

It's 18 minutes gone past the hour of 7 o'clock, and say good morning and thanks for staying with Diamond 887 FM, Ilorin, Kwara State, Nigeria. This new sponge, news and current affairs compilations, topical stories making the rounds. I'm your host, Precious Afolabi. Here are the headlines trending in the news of this morning. Tinubu orders arrest, suspends a 3 permanent secretary as ICPC uncovers new fake agencies. Federal government declares public holiday for Hidal Merlid. Kwara senator clinches PDP ticket hours after leaving APC. Adeleke belongs to us. We all belongs to Tinubu. That's coming from Wike. Adeleke won't join APC. Will work with federal government campaign spokesperson. 75 travelers rescued from Bandit's cave in Kaduna. Zambia police summons opposition's leader after disputed vote. 2026 World Cup, FIFA bans 3 Argentina's player over clash after Spain final. Now the news from the dailies this morning. President Bola Ahmed Tinubu has ordered the immediate arrest of one of George Buji Mbuezi and the suspension of 3 permanent secretaries over the discovery of another fake agency operating within the office of the secretary to the government of the federation. They include M.S. Danjuma Dandugu Garaji and Richard P. Filonwang, chairman of the Independent Corrupt Practices and Other Related Offences Commission. Dr. Musa Liu, SAN, disclosed this to State House correspondent on Friday after briefing the president for the second time in 2 days following an earlier meeting on Thursday. The federal government has declared Tuesday, 25th August 2026, as a public holiday to mark this year Hidal Merlid, celebrated the remembrance of the birth of Holy Prophet Muhammad. In a statement on Friday, the Permanent Secretary, Ministry of Interior, Magbudalin Ajani, quoted the Minister of Interior, Olubunmi Tunjiojo, as extending warm felicitations to Muslims in Nigeria and across the diaspora. He added that the period should also serve as a time for collective prayers for the peace and cohesion of the country, noting that national unity remains a shared responsibility. Senator Saliu Mustafa, representing Kwara Central, has secured the People's Democratic Party PDP senatorial tickets for the district just hours after leaving All Progressives Congress APC. The PDP Kwara State Chairman Issa Bawa presented the ticket to Mustafa on Friday.

Wike has declared that Osun State Governor Ademola Adeleke is part of his political campaign, adding that they all loyal to President Bola Ahmed Tinubu. Wike spoke on Friday while addressing journalists during an inspections of project in Abuja, where he commented on Adeleke's recent meetings with him and Tinubu amid ongoing political realignment ahead of the 2027 general elections. The FCT minister said that 2027 presidential election will witness broad political alliances, maintaining that more politicians and groups would align with the coalition backing Tinubu.

The spokesperson for Ademola Adeleke Campaign Council, Pelumi Olajengbesi, has dismissed speculations that the Osun State Governor Ademola Adeleke plans to defect to All Progressive Congress following his post-election visit to President Bola Ahmed Tinubu. Olajengbesi said Adeleke's visit to the president was a courtesy call and a demonstration of respect for the office of Mr. President, stressing that the governor remained a member of his political party. He spoke while addressing journalists in Abuja on Friday. According to him, the visit was also aimed at appreciating Tinubu for allowing a level playing field during the recent Osun State governorship election, which he said enables the people to freely express their choice. The Kaduna State Police Command has rescued 75 travelers who were allegedly abducted by suspected bandits and held in a cave near Falwaya village in Burning Gwari local government area. The victim included men, women and children who were traveling in commercial vehicles when they were intercepted by armed men and taken into forest. Police person DSP Mansur Azan said that the rescue followed information provided by the Burning Gwari branch of the National Union of Road Transport Workers, NULTW. News Punch is reaching you from Diamond 887 FM, Ilorin, Kwara State, Nigeria. 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Still to come, news from the foreign scene and news from the sports scene. Welcome back from that short timeout. Zambian police has summoned opposition's leader Brian Mundobele for questioning over an alleged national security threat days after an election marked by the crackdown on dissent. Mundobele finished second in August 13th vote that handed President Akinde Atilima at a second term and has vowed to challenge the result in court. A police statement said joint teams has been carrying out investigations for the past few days, for the past few years, relating to serious national security threats, and wanted to question Mundobele and his running mate, Maccabi Zulu. Moving on to the world of sport, lastly for today, FIFA have announced suspensions for Argentina Spanish player following the melee that occurred after the 2026 World Cup final. They include Albacete Trio of the New Lemony, Leonel Paredes, Thiago Almada and the assistant coach Roberto Ayala. Following the World Cup final, cameras captured Molanin involved in an altercation with Rodrigo before capturing Paredes' attack on Eric Garcia and Gavi. Paredes also grabs the Gracias by the truth before shoving Gavi to the ground. And with that, we have come to the end of the News Punch compilation for today.

is it was compiled and edited by Abiodun Akinwumi. 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I am Precious Afolabi. Good morning and happy weekend.

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1: Are you searching for the deepest of analysis in the world of sports?
0: Oh, yes, please. 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
2: Well, our Sky colleagues in Italy say that Juventus have rejected an £85 million offer.
1: And then Ronaldo! Oh!
3: And Chelsea have won the Club World Cup.
1: Italy! Aguero! 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Yeah.
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0: after 89 days of Premier League not being played so far, and we are back again today, being Saturday, 22nd of August 2026. Yesterday was a great night for Arsenal and their fans around the world as the Premier League champions face the Championship champions in a game that is the curtain raiser for the first game of the season. That's the EPL Game 1. And it was a great night for the Gunners yesterday as they won emphatically with a 3-goal win over Coventry City. The fans of Coventry City were disgraced and feel so bad that the Arsenal side chose to show them one thing or the other. They feel to learn. And at the same time, yesterday, Mikel Arteta had to make some few decisions at the expense of making sure the team is okay and competing. You're going to hear from Mikel Arteta this morning. And at the same time, you have to know that Konsa joins Arsenal yesterday and was being unveiled to the fans. Well, Liverpool fans are still thinking of what they can do to save the season. Iraola speaks about what he needs to do and what needs to be added to the game of Liverpool. As well, Maresca is finding a balance with the fact that players are leaving at the expense of Savinho and Omar Mamouche on their way to join Spurs. Chelsea thinking about how to do it in a different way with the new manager Xabi Alonso. And Manchester United did wonders over the night as Carlos Baleba, the Brighton Hove Albion midfielder, signed and will be on his way to join Man United this morning. All this news and more crossing alongside to La Liga, Italian Serie A and French Ligue 1, all the leagues started. You're going to have a brief analysis and review about all these things this morning. I'm not alone. Babajide Oluwaseun is not around this morning, but we got you covered. Samson is here with me. Dayo is here with me. I am Adeolu Aditula. Thanks for joining us this morning. Samson, how are you doing this morning?
1: Well, good morning, Tula, and good morning to everybody this morning. It's always good to be at Talking Sport on this cool Saturday morning. Well, the wait is finally over. Mm-hmm. The experience is back. And I will urge all the ladies and the wives out there to allow us enjoy the moment, because the moment is finally back.
0: So this will allow us to have the remote.
1: Yes.
0: All right, Daya, good morning.
2: Good morning to you. Good morning to you, Tula. Good morning to Samson. Samson was quite comical this morning, and I love it, you know. It's good to be back. Season is back, and Arsenal has already started their own title defense. And I hope all the remaining teams are up for it. Don't give them a run for their money, even though they seems to be the favorite. But then, it's good to be back here. You know, the weekend is going to be fun back.
0: All right, thank you very much for joining us on All Round Football on Diamond FM, where you have opportunities to listen to sport news, majorly football this morning, because we talk about football. And you can also be part of our world this morning by sending your message via WhatsApp on this number, 0916-159-1011. 0916-159-1011. You can also send in WhatsApp messages via voice note. If you can do it briefly, we're going to use it at the same time. Or maybe call us or text us via WhatsApp. We're going to pick your call. And we're going to drive straight to the match yesterday between Arsenal and Coventry that started 8 p.m. Nigeria time yesterday between Arsenal. And it was an emphatic win for the fans of Arsenal, singing, "We are back, we are back, we are back to defend our title." That's are the words of Arsenal. And yesterday, he started with the likes of Zoles and Calafuri providing an assist yesterday for the man called Kayava. The one who scored the last goal for Arsenal at the Emirates now scored the first goal for Arsenal at the Emirates this season. And also, Arsenal keep on moving. Saka had to score the second goal, and Odegaard, the captain, makes it 3 in the second half. Arsenal ready to defend the title? Samson, are they ready with what you saw yesterday?
1: Well, you can say they are ready to defend the title, because the performance was very convincing. Although you might call commentary a lowly side from the Championship, but at least if they are not ready, they might give them a run for their money, because at this point in EPL, there is no minnows,
0: yeah,
1: no small teams. Everybody want to give you a run for their money, especially when they know that you are the defending champion.
0: Yes.
1: So I think with what the Arsenal have in their, at their disposal right now, I think they are ready to defend the title, including the new buys and the coach himself been together for a long time. So I think they should just go for it because they are the most favorite team in this EPL this season.
0: Well, when you look at the Arsenal side, before going to the converting side, you look at the attacking powers currently. Yesterday was the first time an Arsenal fan said and confirmed that they haven't enjoyed the left wing god as well. Zolis, this young man who joined Arsenal barely a month ago, he has been doing well. Every match day, he always have an assist since he joined, or a goal so far. What can you say concerning Zolis so far? And do you think Arsenal need to keep Martinelli or Gabriel Jesus for that left wing?
2: Well, I would say they can still keep Gabriel Martinelli. You know, Zolis, as so far we've watched him, it seems to be exciting. It seems to be bringing all the goods. But then the season is still long. This is just the first game of the season. Yes,
0: yeah.
2: You might say every match he has played, he seems to be dropping assists. Those are pre-seasons. But the season is just starting with this match. And with what we've seen, he seems to be on a good side. But then he needs competition.
0: Yeah.
2: Martinelli will give him that. Gabriel uses, I don't really think anything about that. But then you still need to keep at least one experienced winger to keep Zolis on his toe.
0: All right, if you say that, because personally for me, I feel Zolis has done so well. And some fans are of the opinion that Zolis is a big additional person, a player to the Arsenal squad, despite the fact they lost Trossard. And they feel like Trossard leaving, Zolis coming in, is a perfect replacement, that they need to move up from Martinelli. That's what some fans are thinking, that they want to move up from Martinelli, that they need somebody who is on a different profile for the left wing, who can complement Calafiori, who had an assist yesterday because of the weight of the style of performance. Because yesterday we observed that Zolis had to move in to the number 9 position when any time Kai Havertz moves out of that position as the number 9. And I'm still not impressed, but there's something I observed yesterday with the fact that Zolis has done so well in terms of making things work out, the basis he has been doing well. But something happened yesterday. Eze came in for Zolis. Do you think Eze might be the perfect replacement for Zolis in that left wing if Martinelli leaves?
1: Well, I still believe that with Martinelli or without Martinelli, I think Gabriel Jesus should leave.
0: Okay.
1: Number two, when it comes to Martinelli issue, I think it's been a while since he has bring out a very good performance for Arsenal. You understand? So now, if you look at his numbers, when it comes to statistics, either goal or assist,
0: yeah,
1: how many does he give Arsenal almost every season? I don't think he has ever given 15 or 20 plus.
0: I think the last time Martinelli had a good season was 2023-2024, but he had 15 goals plus. Yeah.
1: Now, if you are keeping a player like that, since he was at Arsenal, it's almost how many years? Now, I think you should let him go. And bring in another player that can understudy this Zolis, because I believe that he will be a main team in this particular Arsenal team. I mean Zolis. So if you have Zolis in that team, you need somebody that can come in like under 20 player and can play behind, that won't be complaining of playing time always.
0: Okay.
1: You know, if Martinelli is not playing regularly, if Gabriel Jesus is not playing regularly, they definitely ask questions that why are we here if you cannot be in this team. So you should allow both of them to go. Number one, number two, to balance the book also.
0: All right.
1: You brought in a lot of good players. Fine. You spend a lot of money in transfer market. You need to balance the book. When it comes to salary, was discharge some of them so that you can balance your book at the end of the season.
0: All right, talking about balancing the book, the manager of Arsenal still reiterates that they are still going to do one or two, and they had to sign Konza. Konza joined Arsenal officially yesterday, being shown to the fans, and he was elated to be part of the Arsenal. And he said he wants to win a major trophy, he wants to win the league. And the question is, can Arsenal still retain the league? And at the same time, and the manager said that he's happy that Konza is joining because he has a wealth of experience in that position of a right back or a right center half in the Premier League, and which is what they decided to sign him for. Now, the next game of Arsenal is against Aston Villa, and maybe Konza will have to make his debut away from home to the club that they signed him from. And it's more like if Arteta is making tough decision currently in the defense to sign Konza, let's go to the midfield. Because yesterday we have a midfield of Mike Skelly, Rice, and Odegaard. This Bruno Guimaraes is injured, and I think it's just for a few days, not weeks, because I said I was being asked that question. Is this the midfield going forward, or Mike Skelly has to be sacrificed?
1: Well, if you buy somebody for 70 million pounds, you expect him to be a starter.
0: Yeah.
1: Your team, number one. Number two, because of a lot of matches to be played this season, you need to rotate. So in as much as Luis Kelly is starting the yesterday match, next match, if Gomez is fit, you want to go with him. Another thing is this, at times when your team is gelling, you need the combination of those guys that can be together on a long run.
0: All right.
1: Which I believe that Bruno Guimaraes can offer you that.
0: All right.
1: So if you are talking about experience, if you are talking about strength, everything combined, you can get it in Bruno Guimaraes. But can he give you the performance? Can Luis Kelly give you the performance that Bruno Guimaraes will give you right now?
0: What about Zubimendi?
1: Zubimendi,
0: he came yesterday.
1: Zubimendi knows that in as much as they signed Bruno Guimaraes this season,
0: it's a backup to Rice.
1: It will be a backup.
0: All right. That before we leave us now, Gyökeres didn't play yesterday. And is that a sign that it's not the number one striker for Arsenal this season?
2: Well, I think with the way Arteta likes to play, he might not. It looks like he's not going to be number one.
0: A player who scored 14 goals, more than Kai Havertz last season. Though Kai Havertz's best season was in 2023-24, where he had 14 goals or 15 goals thereabout. With the way things are going so far, is Gyökeres a backup to Kai Havertz now?
2: I will not say he's a backup. He's only Coventry. You don't expect him to put out all his firepower.
0: I believe
2: so. You know, yeah, people might start to question why he's starting Kai Havertz over Gyökeres. The season is just starting. When he gets his own chances and he decides to take it, he really sees that number one spot again. But then I think what he wants to do is keep everybody hungry, and I think that is going to work perfectly for them. When he's not playing today and the next game he's playing, he wants to secure that spot.
0: Yeah.
2: That keeps Kai Havertz also on his toe, that whenever I get my own shot also, I need to make my stamp so that I can secure this spot. That is going to work perfectly well for the Arsenal fans, because all their players are hungry to be on the starting sheet.
0: Alright, what can you say about Coventry? Can they survive with the way they play yesterday? Coventry so far.
1: I think we
0: have Tyler Awoniyi there. He had a good second half performance of the bench.
1: I believe that their first shot on target came almost at the end of the game. Around 78 something minutes.
0: Yeah.
1: Because I watched some part of the game. So after the match, I go through the report and I observed that okay, they need a lot of good strength in that particular midfield because they get through their midfield so easily. So if you want to retain your premiership status, I think you still need one or two players.
0: I'm
1: talking about Lampard. You need one or two players to cement that midfield for them, because they will need a combatant to win some balls, because every second ball falls to Arsenal player, in which in EPL you cannot survive with that.
0: Well, it's going to be a tough one for Frank Lampard, because his next game is against Hull, and after that, he faces Manchester City. Let's move on to the news that surprised the fans yesterday. Before we move on, let's listen to Mikel Arteta.
3: An opponent's proposition, we will have different ideas and things that we want to do. But improving every phase today, there were some very good moments. There were moments in the second half after the third goal that I wasn't too happy about it. The timing, the companions of the team at times. So, yeah, we need to keep improving.
4: You've obviously...
0: I think I was talking about the fact that immediately when Madueke came in, they could not control the play. But let's save it for another day. But let's move to Man United, because we have a news yesterday concerning United signing Carlos Baleba. United has so far done a decent business in the midfield, signing Yuri Tielemans alongside with Andre Santos, and now Baleba. Three good midfielders, let me use that word. I can't say world-class midfielders, but they are good midfielders. With this Baleba joining, is that a seal for that central midfield? Or what do United need again? Do they go for the left back and say, let's go for the season?
1: Well, I think Manchester United need to improve on one or two things. Especially when, number one, they only had one standard goalkeeper. Siemens.
0: Lamine Siemens.
1: That's number one. Number two, you look at their defense line. When you talk about defense, at least you need 8 to 10 players, defenders. Either right back, left back, or central defender, Pierre. Now, they are having 6 right now, it'll be 7. So if you look at it from that angle, you understand that, okay, signing Baleba is a good addition to the team.
0: Ball, okay.
1: But you still need somebody at the back. Because you cannot guarantee that Lisandro Martinez will give you 38 matches on a stretch when it comes to EPL. And they have Champions League this season, the FA Cup and the Carling Cup also. Now, I understand that in the midfield, Ugarte is injured. Mason Mount is injured right now.
0: Yeah.
1: The only standout midfield that you have right now is Bruno Fernandes and Kobbie Mainoo.
0: And Tielemans. Yeah.
1: And this guy that is just coming in now, I think he's injured also.
0: Baleba is injured. He will be back joining October.
1: You have to be very careful now you go by this. maybe they will go to their academic team and bring in one or two players from there. But they still need to buy. They still need to get a new midfielder
0: again
1: and a defender also.
0: After Baleba.
1: Yes, because I will tell you, you look at the only this guy Luke Shaw. You cannot guarantee that he will not be injured after today's match. Cannot guarantee that. So you need a left back, a cover.
0: When you look at the transfer of Man United so far. We're still hearing the news concerning they going to the market to add a left back. And if United needs to compete, Baleba is joining now officially if he passes medical. Do they still need to add a defender or a midfielder? Or maybe look at the attacking lineup. Maybe they have to make some tough decision and say we need a marquee signing up front.
2: No, I don't think they need a marquee signing anymore. But what they actually still need is one defender, probably two, if you can get a CB, an experienced one that the guys can learn from. But if they cannot get a CB, they still need a left back. That is very important, and hopefully they do. And I think if they manage to get a left back, what I will ask them to do is get an experienced striker also for this guy, Sesko, to learn from. It's not like they don't have enough of players that can play in this striker position is there already. You have Sexy, you have Sesko, Rashford is back that can also shift there. Mbeumo is already occupying that space. We have Kunya that can also play the first nine. So that means they are almost as if they are bulky in that striking position. But then you need someone that they can just learn off from that is going to give them the experience. But in the midfield, I don't think they need to add any more midfielder anymore.
0: Then how will Baleba improve United? How will he improve United? Because we've seen him so far in Brighton over Albion for what he has done. And if Meno pairs Andy Santos, or maybe Meno pairs Baleba, how is it going to be?
1: When I saw the news this morning on the Sky News, I went through my phone. I tried to get his best performance at Brighton. And I observed that he's one of the best players from Brighton.
0: It's not a sole defensive midfielder.
1: Yes,
0: he needs a double pivot defender.
1: You need somebody that can do that his job. I think.
0: What's going to be the best pairing for Baleba?
1: Best pairing for Baleba. I think I will go with Bruno Fernandes, Kobbie Mainoo, and Bruno Fernandes in the midfield. So you allow him to roam. And let Bruno Fernandes play behind the striker. And let Kobbie Mainoo stay in front of the defense line. Because he has the power, he has the pace. And even when you have the opportunity to shoot on target, you have it in his leg. So if you allow him to do that, let him do the box-to-box. He's still young, around 23, 24. If you allow him to do those jobs, I think at the end of the day, they will not miss this guy that left on Casemiro.
0: All right.
1: They will not miss him. But if you want to pair him with somebody, I think it would be Bruno Fernandes to do the roaming up front and let him stay behind.
0: All right, let's move to Liverpool, because the Liverpool coach has a lot to say. And it's going to be a tough one today. Because Liverpool fans, their match is tomorrow against Newcastle United. We're going to roll out the fixtures for today. United will face Hull today at 12:30 Nigerian time, and by 3, Everton will host Crystal Palace. Ipswich will host Sunderland at the same time. Nottingham Forest will host Leeds United. By 5:30 Nigerian time, we have Brentford to accommodate Spurs, the big spender so far. When you look at Spurs, do you think they're going to make the top four with this many so far? Because the fans of Spurs have been crying, believing that they can sign within the league. They can spend money within the league. Now, Sevilla joining. We have the likes of Tolani joining, Fernandes joined, Vanake joined, Senesi joined, Robinson joined. A new shape of players. The coach of Spurs said that if those players in the squad can't compete, that they are free to go. But with the signing of Spurs so far, are they going to make the top four, challenging for the title? When you look at De Zerbi, in one word, who is he?
1: Well, you want to play attacking football. Fine football.
0: He wants to do something different.
1: De Zerbi is the man to call.
0: Okay.
1: He will give you very good football. But I look at the spending so far. I think they should be very careful.
0: How? They spend a lot. 100 million to 90, 85 on Fernandes.
1: Yes, they have to think about the balance of the team.
0: Okay.
1: You cannot be signing attackers, and forget. Remember, the Spurs just left for Inter. And their back line is their problem from last season. It's not that they are not scoring, they scored. They scored a lot of goals last season. But to keep it clean, to keep it tight at the back is the most important thing for them from last season. Now, if you look at their goalkeeper department, I think their goalkeeper, their number one goalkeeper is

0: some players should leave. I think you have to consider that, okay, so this player brought this team to this to retain their Premier League status from last season.
1: Okay.
0: You cannot allow them to leave just like that because you cannot assemble new team and expect them to gel and play with good football come this new season.
1: Will you be disappointed if Spurs fail to beat Brentford today?
0: I will not be disappointed. This is Premier League.
1: Hmm.
0: And remember, Brentford and Tottenham, both of them are in the league together, come from how many seasons now? So they know each other very well. So if and Brentford has the home advantage
1: okay.
0: in this particular fixture. So if they go all out and eventually fail to beat them, I won't be disappointed.
1: Right.
0: And the Zabi will know that, okay, there is still a lot of work to do, not only buying that can solve your problem. You have to bring them together and make them work as a unit.
1: Yeah, talking about bringing them together, let's go to coach of Liverpool. He has something to say.
2: I think we are in a level where we can compete and we can win games and we can be still a good team. That we need to improve, definitely. We will improve and we will try to do it as quickly as possible. But there are always like processes. And I think, no, pre-season always is, you never know where you are. So we are willing to start also and know, okay, because pre-season is, you change a lot, the teams, you don't know if the teams have gone strong, has gone a little bit weaker, they've been training a lot, they've been training less, so friendlies are, for me, a good reference, but not as good as the real thing that starts on Sunday, and I think we are in a good place.
1: Is Liverpool in a good place to start the season? Because they feel like, despite the fact they haven't made one or two statement signings so far, they're going all through the season to do a lot of things. Newcastle lost to Liverpool home and away last season. And despite the fact that the Newcastle side are not having the manager in place, they've lost Gordon, they've lost Bruno Guimaraes, the captain. Newcastle is not the same Newcastle of last season. Now they have a new manager in place who is one of the best in Saudi Arabia, who won the Saudi Champions League. The former Salzburg manager, now the Newcastle manager, stills. It's a question of will Liverpool hit the ground running? Will they make a statement once again? With the likes of Isak starting the season, Florian Wirtz starting the season, maybe Nguma or Gakpo on both sides, or maybe somebody comes in from the bench to replace Ugomoa. And is Liverpool balanced enough? Because we had the news concerning Liverpool being linked with Brighton over Albion, Jakob Mynten. A bid was being sent and was being rejected. Liverpool sent another bid. I hope it's going to be accepted. We don't know yet if Brighton is ready to sell.
0: It was already rejected.
1: I saw
0: it over the night.
1: So now, with Liverpool's current position, are we going to justify them with the precision? Because the coach said, do not justify us with precision, that precision is just one off.
0: He may say that, but we all know that Liverpool still need players.
1: What does Liverpool need now?
0: They need a defensive midfielder and one more defender. Number one.
1: What about the attacking lineup?
0: The
1: right wing. The replacement for Salah.
0: Yes, they should not replace Salah. They should get a player in.
1: Not a replacement of Salah.
0: You cannot replace Salah. No player that can come in right and give you 20, 30 goals per season.
1: So,
0: I don't think so.
1: If they would go to the market to sign a replacement or maybe player who fill in for that right wing, can Mynten do that job?
0: When Salah came to England in the first place, nobody knew that he would become what he eventually became.
1: So we have to trust the process.
0: So now you have to take it easy. Anybody that is coming in, the fans should not expect him to come in and replace Salah or do the same thing, the same order that Salah was doing before he left. So if you are getting a player right now, I think they got it wrong by not getting such player in as possible in this transfer window. Because if you want player to come in, to come and replace someone, it should have been him by now, gel with the team, play together with the team.
1: Okay.
0: They only brought in two players right now, Victor Munoz from Spain and Arojo from Barcelona, which is on
1: loan. Jacky is part of a placement. Before you continue, Dayo, what do you think is the perfect pairing for Virgil van Dijk, despite the fact he was porous last season? Is it Jacky alongside with van Dijk, or maybe Araujo alongside with van Dijk?
3: Well, I think the coach is going to find the best one for him, but I personally believe Araujo is going to work better with him. Yes, we know there's skepticism about what Araujo is going to bring. His mistake
1: prone. Error prone.
3: But then I believe, looking at the area address they are going to want, and I think they will eventually come off to understand.

0: each other as they begin to play with each other. Yeah, so I believe Arroyo is still going to be the best pairing for Virgil van Dijk.
1: Can Isak score 20 goals in Liverpool this season?
0: Isak, well, if he can stay fit, you know, yes, last season was a tough season for him, and I think he's one of the players to look out for this season. He's going to be one of the black horses.
1: A lot of people believe that this is Isak's season to get a golden boot.
2: What?
1: Since Man City is kind of depleted a little bit, Haaland might not get that supplication.
2: I don't want people to believe that Man City is depleted.
1: If you don't want to believe, let's listen to the manager first.
3: Savio, since day one, asked to leave, and Omar didn't ask to leave since day one.
4: It has now.
3: Good squad, for sure. And it's not, it's a context. It's not excuse, it's a context that when you made many changes, but not only the manager. How many years Rodri was here, John was here, Aki was here, Bernardo was here. It's a big change, but that means that we are not going to be ready to compete. We need to be ready to compete. I want to compete. And again, the reason why I'm here, because I want to try to win titles and to carry on what this club, this organization, has done for the last 15 years.
1: You can hear what the manager is saying. He wants to compete, but they are not ready. And when a club is not ready, it's going to be a huge problem for the fans to admit. And we talk about Isak. Maybe he's going to get a golden boot. With the way things are going, Manchester City have lost Salah. They've lost Rodri. Bernardo Silva is not in that squad again. Stones is out. Nathan Ake is not there. When you look at City, you feel like something is wrong. Currently, we have no Savino. Mamouche on his way out to Spurs. Doku is injured. Do you think this man will survive till September or maybe January, so to say, because of the fact that they've not been replacing the players they are selling? Tijani Reinders is not in that part of it. He's not part of Manchester City squad. Gonzalez has been linked with Newcastle. What is the way forward for City? Are they going to challenge? Because the way things are going, I don't see City challenging for anything. Maybe survive for top five or top six.
2: Tula, see, something is very easy to know. That if Manchester City are having problem, they know how to deal with it. The best way to deal with it for them is to go to the transfer market and bring in new players.
1: So are they going to be Premier League required player?
2: That was during the Pep Guardiola era.
1: Yeah.
2: I don't know, maybe they will try this manager with the same issue. But I will still tell you that if you look at the Manchester City squad right now, you know that they are not depleted. Now, some of the players want to leave, fine. But remember, they still have in their midfield, they have Elliot Henderson, they have Chekri, they have Phil Foden, Jack Grealish, Kovacic, and Nico. Even O'Reilly is still there. That's number one. Number two, you look at their forward line. Jeremy Doku is still there. Eli Haaland is there. Semenyo is there. Even though Mamouche is about to leave, maybe he will leave or not, we don't know. From last season, their defense line of Ruben Dias, Maguire, Goido, and Kusanov are there. Lewis, Rico Lewis is still there. So if you look at them together, you understand that they are not depleted. Because this particular squad, if your team, if a club have it in England, they'll be very happy not to hire any player.
1: So,
2: but we still, yes.
1: Are you certain? With the way things are going for City, it's going to be a tough one because currently they're going to host Bournemouth, the first game of the season. And after that, they're going to face Palace, Coventry, Man United, Sunderland, Liverpool, down like that. So I'm a little bit not impressed with their transfer dealings so far. They've been making money. The way I'm seeing it, they're making more money than what is expected. Rodri out, 60. Tijani Reinders out, 60. You look at Mamouche, Savino, almost 100 plus, and that is quite impressive. But when you look at the squad, when you look at what they did last season compared to what they are going to face this season, look at what their match against Arsenal in the community seat. They were nowhere to be found in 60 minutes of play. And are they going to continue that way?
2: That's why I said that you should not believe that they won't sign. They will still sign.
1: Then if they sign, going to hit the ground running?
2: That is the problem of the coach. That is why you have to be very careful when you sign a lot of players. If I happen to be in charge of Manchester City right now, majority of these players that they left, I won't allow them to leave.
1: Because to me, I feel like it's a scam. Savino joined Liverpool, Man City, and he didn't score up to 5 goals.
2: Because they know how to solve their problem. If they bought a player right now, if it's not working, they let him team go and get another player. Who is talking about Jack Grealish that they bought more than 100 million pounds?
1: Before we move from City to another league, will City make the top four?
2: Yes.
1: Dai, how about you?
2: It's not about the coach right now, it's about those players in
1: City. Will City make the top four?
0: I said it, I think, last week. I don't believe they're making top four. If they make top four, unless they... See, with this current midfield I'm looking at, unless they had, maybe they had the Boadi and maybe they later got Fernandez, if they did not add any of those two players, I will tell you categorically, they are finishing 50 this season.
1: Fifth. All right, let's move to Fresh League On. Yesterday, it was a great night for Marcel as they had to beat Strasbourg convincingly, though there was a record in that particular tie yesterday. 4-0. Salzburg lost that particular tie. 4-0 yesterday. That was the opening, the first game of round one of the French Ligue 1. By today, Lens will face Auxerre. Le Mans will face Brex. Nice against Lorient. Toulouse alongside Lyon will face one another. Troyes alongside with Paris FC. And on Sunday, Angers alongside with Lille and Lille Ave against Monaco and Rennes against Paris Saint-Germain. And that's one of those tough matches. Paris Saint-Germain are starting their title defense in a strong tie away from home. And they have it difficult most of the time when they face Rennes most of the time. So let's go to the Italian Serie A. It hasn't started yet, but we are going to go to La Liga. Yesterday was a tough one for Real Sociedad. They had to lose to Betis, 1-0. And Real Vallecano started with an emphatic win yesterday by beating Alaves. Real Vallecano started with an emphatic win. I mean, they had a go first, but Alaves had to come from behind to get a level. And that makes it a 1-1 draw. That's the second game for La Liga. And when you look at the run, the way the La Liga games are going currently, the likes of Real Madrid has not played their matches. The likes of Barcelona haven't played. Valencia haven't played. So that leads us to Real Madrid and Barcelona. Real Madrid will be facing Espanyol today, 8:30 Nigerian time. And Valencia will face Celta Vigo. Athletic Bilbao will face Sevilla. And Barcelona on the other side, they should get ready because their first match is against Elche. And it's something that we are waiting for. It's very funny the way the fixture is in La Liga, because by the time Barcelona will be facing Elche, the same way day, that's 23rd of August, Atletico Madrid will be facing Villarreal. I don't know what is going on with this features arrangement. Maybe it's because of their Super Cup that is coming up in between the league. Maybe that's why they arranged it this way. I believe so. But the way La Liga is going, a lot of people feel like Barcelona will not be able to defend the title. Mm-hmm. Why some believe that this Real Madrid title this time around with the new addition they have, with the likes of Diomande who joined, with the likes of this player who left Inter Milan to join them, the likes of Hudson at the defense line. So are you... Do you believe that Real Madrid can challenge Barcelona to win the title?
2: Well, Real Madrid can challenge. That is if the other clubs come to the party.
1: Because the way things are going, Atletico Madrid is having issues with Alvarez, and they need number 9. Ademola Lookman had to play as a number 9 in their last game. And we know Ademola Lookman to strive from the flanks. That's the left wing.
2: Well, I think Atletico Madrid are doing themselves, they are not doing themselves any favor by retaining this guy. They should allow him go if he wants
1: to Barcelona.
2: I don't think they will sell to Barcelona.
1: They don't want to sell to Barcelona because they feel like Barcelona will be more empowered.
2: Yes, if they want to sell to Barcelona, they will have done that since. I don't think, although if they bring out the money, I don't think Barcelona can afford it, but at least they will have come to the table and discuss deal. Either they will agree or not. But I don't think they want to sell to Barcelona. But they should allow him to leave. So if he don't want to stay again, let him go, then get him a new replacement. Number two, see if Real Madrid is to win this particular La Liga.
1: Yeah.
2: I think some other team has to come to the party.
1: What are those things?
2: Against Barcelona. Because we know that if Barcelona is handling all these small teams, they know how to handle them. It's only when it comes to Real Madrid that Real Madrid struggle to beat this small team. That's why you see them play 1-1, 2-2 draw against a team like Girona or Alaves. But if Barcelona handle them, we know that at least 2-3 goals will come out of that particular fixture. That's number two. Number three, Atletico Madrid also, they need to fight this time around. They need to fight because I don't know the answers of this guy, Simeone. Being in the team for how many years? For almost 10 years now, if I'm not mistaken. And
1: he's trying, it's very tough.
2: You only win the league once. So you have to do something because they trusted him. That's why they let you be with the team for this long time. And at the same time, you need to work with those players because at times, when we expect them to win, they draw or lose. When they expect them to draw, they win. So you have to be consistent.
1: All right.
2: You want to compete.
1: Okay.
2: Because Barcelona need a competition right now. If not, so by January, February, they will wrap up the La Liga also.
1: All right, before we start picking phone calls and reading messages, let me ask this question. Aston Villa lost Marco Rojas to Chelsea. They lost Tielemans to Man United. They lost Konza to Arsenal. And they've lost this look at Digne to Paris Saint-Germain. With the way Villa is currently, can they survive this season? Can they replicate what they've done so far? Martinez and Watkins are asking for a leave. They want to leave Villa. With the way things are going, can Una Emery, some people believe he's one of the best managers in the Premier League currently, can they survive this season, either making by top 7 or top 5?
0: Well, I still think they can still make top 7, but I doubt it if they're going to make Champions League spot again, because I think that is one of the problems the small teams face. When you have a good season, the big boys come, they pick all your players want to move on to the next big thing, you still have to start your rebuilding again, which is what is going to happen to Aston Villa this season again. They've lost most of their major players. I think they've got on their hands good players like this, their new striker, Maggio, but then it is not enough. I don't think they are going to make top 5, but I think with their coach, if they can manage to get one or two signings in, they can still make top 7.
1: Well, Mazabi joins Aston Villa. We have João Gomes joined. Mateo Rugegri joined. Alejandro Garnacho joined. Wan-Bissaka joined. Suzuki joined. A good goalkeeper from the Japanese. Well, there's a link concerning Aston Villa asking about Zesky. I think if he joins, that's going to be a good addition.
2: And which way are you talking about?
1: Zesky joined.
2: They cannot try with Manchester United, we go to Aston Villa and try.
1: Nothing can happen. Everything.
2: With Bruno Fernandes behind him, with all of this,
1: I think.
2: Let him stay with Manchester United and be
1: Zesky to Villa is a good move. Because we've seen Unai Emery bringing out the best out of players. And even when this guy joined, Marcus Rashford, he had a good season with Aston Villa. So if Jessica joined, I think you just have to give it a shot. Whatever happens, happens for a good cause.
2: Which cause? Which good cause the Aston Villa have after all the big teams poach their player?
1: although
2: they get the money,
1: they need the money, and they've gotten it.
2: They need the money because they are not selling under duress. It's not as if they are in financial problem.
1: They are balanced. All this transfer, they are balanced currently.
2: But remember, they got money from European football, isn't it?
1: Maybe that's not enough.
2: Okay, but is that why they are selling all their prices?
0: See, once you win, everybody needs to agree. Is no matter how you want to see it, these small teams don't have a choice. Even if you don't want to sell,
1: so once it's not a small team.
0: No matter what you want to say, they are still a small team. You don't expect now. Let's put it into perspective. Arsenal looks to be the current favorite to win the Premier League.
1: All right.
0: Now Arsenal come knocking. Please come and play for me. No player will not want to go because they know at least I have a shot at winning the title. Instead of they look at their percentage of winning the title with Aston Villa, they take at looking at and with Arsenal, they be like, okay, Arsenal at least seems to be the best thing. Same thing as Man City came knocking. So we already know that small teams don't have a choice when big teams come. It's either you collect the money or you lose your player for free.
1: All right, let's see how it's going to turn out for Aston Villa, because yesterday our own boy Osimhen had to come from another brace again, because he had a brace in the last game. Move on to another brace. He has been scoring back-to-back for Galatasaray, and he has done it again for them, winning 4-0. And we have to give kudos to Osimhen. Despite the fact some fans still believe that he needs to move away from Gala. But Bursaspor striker Kelechi Iheanacho had a goal as well, even though they lost. Peter Olayinka moved to Saudi Arabia, and Taiwo Awoniyi played yesterday alongside with Frank Onyeka. They did well yesterday. So we're going to move on to phone lines and check the WhatsApp message. And before then, we have another news concerning the NFF, where they will... NFF is giving me a headache this season. I don't know when they're going to... They are just after the election and everything. They have the elective Congress now to hold on September 27th. And a lot of things are concerning... some people are saying plus plus four and plus plus is it 4+4? What did they call
2: plus,
1: them?
2: 4+4.
1: And for Guso to stay for the next 4 years. And when you look at the Nigerian football, do you think the NFF president deserve another time with the way things are going? This is your cup. He gets something, no?
2: See, it's very simple. When they were elected, we were here,
1: mm-hmm.
2: and we both agree. I could remember JD saying that, okay, we'll give them the benefit of the doubt that within the one or 2 years, we will come and summarize how their tenure has been so far.
1: Mm.
2: And it's almost 4 years now. What has been the outcome? Mm. Failure upon failure. Failure here, failure there. The funny part is that the Super Falcons that we always have joy about that, okay, when they are in tournament, in competition, especially when it comes to WAFCON, they always give us joy. They always win it. They almost not won in the last edition before this one that they lost at the quarterfinals.
1: All right.
2: So you have to look at it from that angle and say that, okay, what has been the outcome of their tenure so far? What has been the result of Nigerian football
1: all right.
2: so far? So even the league, how many teams from the Nigerian NPFL went to the continent and have a good performance? No team in this in Nigeria, a club in this Nigeria that have a stable stadium that people can call it your home personally. Mm-hmm. Even from all these states that are participating in the NPFL. Mm-hmm. So those people that want to vote have to sit down and consider those facts that, okay, are these people trying to help us? Are they helping the league? Are they helping the Football Federation? Are they helping the Super Falcons? All the eight category team, they failed to qualify in almost every competition. So what are we saying? I don't think it's a good idea for them to go for the second time. For me,
1: let's see how it goes. Like you said, there's a stadium in Lagos, Onikan Stadium, and this stadium is been used by 3 MPFL team. Mm-hmm. Sporting Lagos, Ikorodu City, and Inter Lagos.
4: Mm-hmm.
1: And at the same time, they have 2 NNL team and 2 NWF team, FFL team. The Smart City and Eko United place in that stadium. And the 2 NWFL team are the Danaza Ladies and FC Robo Queens. So a stadium that accommodates 7 teams. How come that stadium will not collapse one day?
2: You fail to hide that. There is crusade also.
1: There's concert.
2: And there is concert. Even if there is a political gathering,
4: yes, that's
1: so,
2: they want to use it there.
4: So how do you now maintain the integrity of the pitch? Not to even talk about the stadium condition. Let's talk about the pitch the boy is going to be playing. You know, I said something when we were watching Arsenal match yesterday that look at Oyeka trying to play banana pass. Come and play it on Rio Stadium. The pitch is no longer regular anything. How are you going to do those
1: things? All right, let's listen to the voice note of our fans and our callers. And at the same time, we're going to pick calls. 0916-159-1011.
5: Statula, how was your night? I give to you Samson and Dio. How is Baba Didi? How is Baba Didi?
1: It's fine.
5: I think no problem. For signing United, as I saw the news yesterday, that Baleba, I'm so excited.
1: Hmm.
5: Because the Baleba in the market now, after Tonali, United no get Tonali and Da Fernandes from West Ham, and this guy that has now bought Gunoguma is now the only that person Baleba that can do the job for Mario. Because when I saw the clip, as the Samson said yesterday that I'm looking at him when they for Brighton, that guy, if he would pass, that is the player that Mario need now, right now. And if United can fist that left back, they should find replacement for that show and one central back who can pair Maguire, because Maguire is not like Martinez and Delight or you that can have injury day or anytime. They can do it like that. I think they are free to go this season.
1: All right, thank you for your contribution. 0916-159-1011. Top of the morning to you, the makeshift anchor, Adeolu, Adetula, and Samson, and Dayo. I think the attacking champion started on a good note and convincingly won as expected. We look forward to see how United play against the whole city today. I just hope GD is fine. Yes, it's fine. Kudos to you guys. I am pencil in God's hands. All right, I'm from Shungu Ilori. Thank you. Hello, good morning. Thanks for joining us. Hello, good morning.
6: Yes, I'm here.
1: All right, can we have you? Your name?
6: All I want to say, my name is Emmanuel. All I want to say is that Madrid is going to win this La Liga.
1: La Liga. You wanted to measure Champions League. Join.
6: Yes.
1: Are you certain? So you mean Madrid win La Liga and Champions League? We don't write them down. Are you talking more?
6: Yes.
1: All right, thank you. Thank you very much for your contribution. Good morning, sport analysts in the studio. This is B Focus from Gakambi. Man United will beat Hull City 6-0 today to make statement for their credentials of lifting the EPL. 6-0.
2: That was
1: a smile. 6-0, my brother.
2: Second for you.
1: Hello, good morning.
7: Yeah, hello, good morning.
1: Top of the morning to you, sir.
7: I'm Samson and I die. Your trust night was also.
1: Oh, good.
2: Fine.
7: Yeah, this is Mayor from BC.
1: Mm.
7: Well, for me, we told them that I don't think Arsenal are ready to not defend this champion. If you see that yesterday. And I do hope one day Lampard will be free from Arteta, because when he was at Chelsea, that's why he used to collect BC. And now it was at Coventry, still collect. And for Mediocre United, well, for me, I think I will disagree with Dio. For me personally, they still need an attacking striker, in my own opinion. Just go alone, cannot do it. And in that midfield, all this, the likes of Mount and Mino, Fernandez cannot do it alone. Mm. And for Chelsea, like I said yesterday, I don't think we are ready. Let's just wait and see.
1: All right, thank you.
7: I think they will suffer. Liverpool and Chelsea.
1: All right, thank you. Thank you. Let's go to WhatsApp. Somebody said, good morning, everyone in the house. You people should not write off Chelsea in this Premier League league title race, because they will challenge Arsenal so much this time around. And for Manchester City, Enzo Maresca will be sacked before December. My name is Emmanuel from Stadium Road. Let's see. Let's have it, if possible. My brother will be sacked before December, if possible, because a lot of permutation concerning Enzo. Hello, good morning. Thanks for joining us.
8: Hello, good morning. This is Dolapo from Yarili.
1: All right, let's have it.
8: Please, where is Jide? I think he always banter Arsenal, but when Arsenal win this morning, he run away.
1: Jide is okay. There's nothing. No wala.
8: Okay.
1: It's weekend.
8: Okay,
1: let's enjoy ourselves.
8: Him tomorrow.
1: No wala. No wala.
4: Okay. Don't complain when he comes
8: thank
4: back.
8: Thank you. I kiss everybody.
1: All right, thank you.
9: Good morning, all. I greet all the presenter. Where is our WD? We are still waiting for him. At least let him call to the program, at least, so that we know he's doing good.
1: All right, thank
9: then
1: you.
9: Then how is Baba Jide too?
1: We're good. Good morning to all analysts in the house. So Jide run away for banter this morning. We're expecting him on the show. Jide will be back on Monday, hopefully. So calm down. So Jide did not run away. So we have another message over here from... let's see if we can get it. Good morning, Adeolu, Adetola, Samson, and Dayo. Happy resumption of the EPL and other leagues in Europe. My daily team began on a lovely note, and this should serve as a big warning to others to be careful. I can't wait for fixtures to come fast and tick. I feel for Martinelli, and I think Arsenal should handle this matter with care and professionalism. Mayu to drop point today. Hamad Fulani from Ilorin.
4: Mm-hmm.
1: I don't think this Arsenal Martinelli thing is being handled well. That's my own opinion, though. I don't think so.
2: Why do you think so?
1: I think there's an issue between the agent and between the club. I think all this is supposed to be done before the start of the season. Putting a player on sideline, one of your players who started with you early enough, that's not too professional for me.
2: Tula, see, it's very simple. If it is E that wants to leave, right now, he will force the move.
1: Mm-hmm. But you know the guy has been
2: the case of this guy, Alvarez is on the
1: It's game. Not the same.
2: It's the same. See,
1: it's not the same. Now, club, they talk to him, wants to leave.
2: Yes, I understand you. But what I'm trying to say is that if it is, the player in charge right now wants to leave, I do want him to leave. We know how they behave in the media or the agent, how the agent talks everywhere. But in as much the team still have a valid contract with you. You have to be very careful. You have to stay calm. Either they want to sell you or they want to retain you. You never can tell. But if you, because of that, all the agent decided to go to the media and I'll be saying all those sort of things.
1: Okay.
2: I think it won't all go away at the end of the day for the players and the agent also.
1: All right. I have a message right here. Jide, Jide, and well done for the glorious work Jide is doing around. But thank you for sending the message on time. Good morning to all pundits in the house. Let me give you my top 8 prediction for the season. Isak wins the Golden Boot. Iraola gets contract extension. Chelsea would finish in 7th place. Both Man United and Chelsea go travelers. Liverpool finish in top 3 or wins the league. Either De Zerbi or Rose or Alonso get sacked. Arsenal knocked out of the quarterfinals Champions League. Real Madrid Barcelona faces 7 times this season. Paul Liverpool from Jali Yemi. Any update on Liverpool transfer? No wala. On Bakula, Mumbai, Minte, and Watson. No updates for now. Thank you very much. Let's go to the feature for the day. Let's start with Hull Man United. Ayo.
0: I think it's going to be a 2-0 win.
1: 2-0, okay. Yeah. So, like, convincing 2-0.
0: 2-0, no, they're convincing.
1: Because it's going. Okay, if you say
0: Hull. It's convincing, if it's not convincing. I believe it's going to be a 2-0 win.
1: Mbembe go score. Everton Crystal Palace.
2: Everton is a 2-2 draw.
1: 2-2 draw. Yeah. Oda Adayo. Ipswich Sunderland.
0: Sunderland is going to win. I believe Sunderland should win.
1: Nottingham Forest Leeds.
2: Leeds will win this.
1: Leeds should beat Nottingham at home.
2: Yes.
1: Very tough.
2: It'll be very tough, but at least one good margin. But I have 1-0.
1: Brentford Spurs.
0: Spurs should win. At least.
2: 1-1 draw there.
0: Spurs, I think Spurs is going to win maybe a 2-0 win. See, or 2-1
2: win. I'm looking at that Tottenham team. Mm. At least their first match today will show you that they are still disjointed.
1: All right.
2: They will never play together.
1: Brighton, so Aston Villa.
2: Brighton will take this.
1: Manchester City, Bournemouth, Dio.
0: Manchester City should win 2-1.
1: Newcastle-Liverpool.
2: Newcastle-Liverpool. Well, Liverpool has been getting better of Newcastle of recent.
1: Mm.
2: Either even last season from a one-man down,
1: Liverpool. I go for a draw.
2: So a draw. God bless you. 2-2 draw.
1: All right, that's the end of the show for today. Do join us on Monday for Sport Tracker, because we're going to do a review of all the matches that has been played over the weekend. Chelsea-Fulham will be played on Monday. So, Chelsea fans, calm down. We're here for you on Monday.
0: The Monday trip has begun.
1: The Monday games have begun and the Monday night football. So, on behalf of Babajide Oluwaseun, Samson Adeyemi, and Dayo, we want to say a big thank you to you guys. My name is Adeolu Adetola. Do have a lovely weekend. Enjoy yourself.

0: relationships shouldn't be this stressful.
1: Opoku.
2: Mommy.
1: I told you that don't call me mommy. Call me sweetheart.
2: Sweetheart.
1: How are you?
2: I'm fine. Are you?
1: Are you okay?
2: Yes, I'm okay.
1: Yesterday you sleep well.
2: Mommy, not me too.
1: I said talk to the phone. You sleep well?
2: Yes, I sleep well.
1: Okay. Do you dream on me?
2: Sese.
1: I said, do you dream on me?
2: Yes, I dream on you.
1: Are you sure? Okay. Obaku, I love you so much. Talk to the call. I love you so much.
2: I love you too.
1: Obaku, I want you to do a video call.
0: 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Perfect.

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0: comrade Larry Osho,
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2: 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defeat Governor Baba Brazak, because the governor still have the structure, the 16 local government chairman under the law. Then the party structure and everything, even in terms of water and segbe, governor any capacity. But there is one thing the governor tiko consider, which is political structure. Senator Bukola Saraki, according to system Nigeria, the only state in Nigeria that PDP were viable. To what to do as opposition or in the Kwara state. So political structure set up Kasaraki coupled with political structure set up Swali Mustafa, it will be difficult for the governor to defeat him.
0: Okay. 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
2: 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There's another thing. 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
0: 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Even Labour Party. 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
2: 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So it happened everywhere. Tell me Peter will be pulled out. Go in the NDC. To fill the NDC. That will be in Kato Ufe, Kole Peon. 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
3: 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Mark your calendar. Friday, 28th of August, 2026. Time is 9 p.m. And the venue is the Redeemed Christian Church of God, the Master's Court, opposite Dangote Police Post, Asadam Road, Ilorin, Kwara State. Come be a part of a powerful music ministration featuring Ola Best, Tony Adebayo Olajide, Moses, See Praise, CMC Choir, and others. Come with your family. Come with your friends. Come expecting a divine encounter. Pastor Nat Adejuwo, Assistant Continental Overseer, Pastor in Charge, Region 4, Pastor Victor Ojukulola, CMC Pastor, Pastor Iye Adeboye, General Overseer. Jesus is Lord.
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0: 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between the hall of 10 a.m. to 2 p.m. A toilet of Fena Niyoma Waye Logba Lewosa Abiye Maternity Hospital beside Community Primary School from Akwara State. 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
1: call. 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Hello, hello.
3: So, these are the news about the PDP. Problem, guys. So, for any that delay. Problem. Don't get worried. We go out. Don't want to be problem. We go to the government.
1: Where?
3: I go to the government, guys. Come on, sir. Come on, everybody. 2020.
4: Sir, you guys are correct. You can. 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
2: 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He will deal with them.
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13: Nigeria, a country rich in economic potentials ranging from agriculture, commerce, crude oil, and varieties of mineral resources. 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
14: Most recent action of declaring himself the president and commander-in-chief of the armed forces of the Federal Republic of Nigeria.
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16: I'm being arrested. I'm just going out now with the police. They have come to arrest me. They're not to arrest my mouth.
17: Be a victim. In Nigeria, it's no longer a matter of if, it's a matter of when. 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The last person also thought the same way.
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Ilori, good morning, Ilori. Good morning, Quarants. Welcome to National Affairs on your shining supreme station, Diamond 88.7 FM, Ilori. This is the program where we put Nigeria's politics and public policy under the microscope, and we also take a retrospect on issues that trended in the course of the week. I am your host, Nedu Okorie. My friends call me Mazi Odogwu. Since you are my friend, you can call me Mazi Odogwu. A very wonderful morning to you. All right, this morning we're going to take a look at two stories that will shape how Nigerians vote in 2027. First, let's take a look at how INEC has officially named the August 15 Osun State Governorship election as its gold standard for the 2027 general election. Yes. And secondly, we'll take a look at the presidential candidates who gathered in Abuja during the week to sign a national peace accord that promises issues-based campaign. But, you know, the caveat is that two biggest names on the ballot were not in the room. They were not present. President Bola Tinubu and the ADC presidential candidate Alhaji Atiku Abubakar, they were absent during the signing of the peace accord. All right, this morning I'll be discussing with a commentator and analyst on security issues. He was also an observer during the election. We'll discuss on these issues and we'll start with a broader perspective from the INEC chairman, who made mention that the commission intends to replicate the success of Osun's election nationwide in 2027. And he cited things like, you know, the early opening of the polling units, even the performance of the BVAS and, you know, the transmission of results as reasons why they have to replicate the success of the Osun election across Nigeria. These are the remarks of the INEC chairman, Professor Joash Amukwita.

0: Right, before our guest steps into the studio, let's discuss this morning on the conduct of the Osun election. Let's take a recap of what went down in Osun. There were various concerns concerning the conduct of the election in terms of security, in terms of even voters' turnout. We got a lot of reports, even from our correspondents who were on ground in Osun State. What are some of those things that you think that needs to be improved on? That is actually what we're going to be looking at this morning. And this morning, I'm being joined by a security analyst. Yes, I call him a security expert. And also, he was on ground as an election observer during the Osun election. Is Alhaji Tayo Lowo. He's a private security expert and a retired commandant of the Nigerian Security and Civil Defense Corps. Alhaji, a very wonderful morning to you. Good morning and welcome to National Affairs.
1: Good morning.
0: A very wonderful morning to you.
1: It's been quite a while.
0: Yes, it's so good to see you after a long time.
1: I say good morning.
0: All right.
1: Alhaji was Nigeria of our dream.
0: Amen. Amen.
1: Like you have rightly said, I was an observer at the Osun State election.
0: Yes.
1: And what I saw there gave me hope that Nigeria could be better.
0: Okay.
1: If we all do things accordingly and according to the book.
0: All right. Now, let's start with the statement of the INEC chairman, Professor Joash Amukpeto, who has stated that the commission intends to replicate the success of the Osun election across the country. Let's dig deep into the specific that INEC is pointing to: the polling units opening time, the BVAS, the electronic result transmission. As someone who was on ground, does that assessment actually match what you saw? Which of these specifics are true, and where do you think there were gaps?
1: You see, what Peter had said, from what we saw in the election,
0: okay,
1: speaks very truth to the issue. But I want to look at it holistically.
0: Okay.
1: You see, I discovered that Osun electorate, they are quite enlightened and educated. And the INEC seriously do the job. They were professional in their conduct. This is the time of report at the polling unit. They were there on time. And all their gadgets to the beavers and some other things were, you know, quite working well.
0: Yeah.
1: That itself encouraged us to say that Nigeria will be better. Then on the issue of security, when you look at Osun, some days before the election, there were palpable fears in the whole of Osun State. And this is a result of some pocket of violence that were witnessed in some areas in Osun. But you see, shortly after a day to the election, all these problems lay down. There were no longer report of violence or unwholesome activities across the state. We, the observers, we got to Osun on Friday.
0: Yeah.
1: And we got to Osun, we started our job. We made sure that we carry out a very strong reconnaissance, and we tried to know the terrain more before the election proper. And while we were going around, we are mindful of the fact that we have witnessed some violence activities in Osun before the election. We are very careful about that. But surprisingly, none of these things were present any longer. That is a day to the election. But that now, during the election, we now discover that all this did not just happen. It was as a sort of some things that were put in place by the security agencies, the electorates, and even the INEC itself. Like now, you know, shortly before the election, the IGP, Inspector General of Police, received an intelligence that maybe some of his men were trying to hobnob with politicians. So it was an allegation anyway. But he doesn't want to just leave it at that. As a professional man, he made some changes of his commissioners and some other police officers, so as to, you know, give some people the confidence that the security agencies are ready to do the job. Then apart from that, the Inspector General of Police and other security agencies, like the Civil Defense, the DSS, even the armed forces, they sent their tactical intelligence team to Osun State before the election to carry out an holistic assessment of the security situation in Osun. They carry out a serious reconnaissance. They identify some black spots within the state where they feel that electorate will want to foment trouble. And they identify all these places. You see, Afia destroyed this place. That is, I'm telling you this from our own investigation.
0: Yes.
1: And interview we made with the security agents and even the electorate. So after this, all these security agencies, the civil defense, the police, the armed forces, and they went on a round table and mapped out a serious operational order, considering all the black spots in Osun State. And that was to inform the massive deployment of security agents that you saw in Osun. So the IGP deployed some of his permanent staff to Osun. That's DIG, Isiaku Mohammed, who happened to be my friend, worked together in UB. When I saw him, I said, yeah, this IGP meant business. Because if you send such a person to Osun, it meant business. There are also some of his AIGs and some of his commissioners too, and the commissioner of INEC. The same detail, civil defense.
0: Yeah.
1: The commander general sent his DCG operation and some ACGs too, who are in charge of operation, and even the commandant INEC. And all the state commandants within the axis of Southwest were mandated to go to Osun. All this were done with a view to having a free and fair election where the electorate will have a race of men at their home, anything. So on the election day proper, our journey started from the state Osun State Police Command. We went there to see the level of deployment.
0: Okay.
1: When we left there, we went to the Civil Defense Office too to see the level of development, of deployment. Having seen this, we now have a race of men that definitely Osun election is going to be okay. Then we started moving around. So while we were moving around, in fact, every place we went to, there was calmness and people were going about there. But you see, we cannot do without having one or two problems. There's some people, there's some places where we saw a kind of noise. And when we found out, some people believe that the election officers were trying to favor some particular candidate. But having found out, we discovered that it was not true. They will have to put them in place. We placated them and we told them to be on the line. They were trying to beat the line.
0: That's
1: what caused the problem. But we assured that we maintained orderliness before we left that place.
0: All right.
1: So after that, we now waited till the evening time. We're still going around. One thing I love Osun people for is I discovered that Osun people, they're highly educated. And they were conscious of what they are doing. They wanted their vote to count. After the election, many of them stayed back at the polling unit to ensure that the necessary things were done. That too,
0: some even followed to the collation center.
1: Yes. Some people for years to the collation. Up to night, they were still in the collation center. Then INEC, I'm very happy. I must tell you, Nedu, we are patriotic Nigeria and want a good Nigeria. What INEC did, what happened in Osun, is a litmus test that 2027 will be good. INEC display a high level of professionalism. The security agencies display a high level of professionalism. The electorate of us was so educated and enlightened, and they wanted their vote to count. So immediately after the election, we all went into our cocoon. We went to our various hotel.
0: Yeah.
1: Begin to watch the atmosphere. So later in the night, we still went out and we were going on. I would score that electorate was still at the polling unit and they followed the ballot to as far as a police center. But then, like I used to say, you cannot have it 100%. There will always be some recalcitrant people who want to beat the process.
0: Yeah.
1: There's a particular person that was arrested in his house. He harbored some people there who are allegedly
0: good. I saw that.
1: But their heart was discovered. Why did it happen? It was because the security agents have their ego eyes on them. They were arrested and they were not able to carry out their nefarious act.
0: All right.
1: So all these things, we need to give it to Osun. I give it to INEC. I give it to all the security agencies.
0: Yes.
1: I give it to the electorate. And what happened in Osun, if you can maintain that tempo, Nigeria will be better. You know, I used to tell you one thing.
0: Yes.
1: I say it's not as if our system is bad. It's not as if our laws are bad. But because the people driving those systems and the law are the people that are bad. But if we must change our attitude, if we must work as one, Nigeria will be greater.
0: All right.
1: Our attitude is our attitude, like I used to say. So as far as Osun is concerned, we're happy.
0: All right. Thank you so much for your submission, Alhaji Tayo Olowo. I sincerely appreciate you for even volunteering to participate in observing the election. Now, you mentioned aspect of security in terms of improvement and deployment and planning and various manpower from NSCDC even to the police. Do you think that there are still some place that is still weak in terms of the security architecture that needs improvement? Because the INEC chairman said this will be replicated across Nigeria he termed this as a success. Do you think that some areas still need to be, you know, improved upon?
1: Thank you for that question. You see, in every situation, there will always be room for improvement.
0: Mm.
1: And if in every situation, we always observe some lapses, which we need to, you know, work on.
0: Yes.
1: You know, Osun State has a lot of local government. Some of the local government are not freely accessible in terms of
0: roads, transportation, yeah.
1: Transportation and some other things, and even network problem. So these are the areas we need to improve. Even with the observers, we cannot cover all the local government in Osun, because we are very far to Osun State, the state capital, and some have a bad road network and network services. So these places might not have as much as security presence like we have in towns and big villages.
0: The urban areas.
1: But you see, like I said, there's always time for improvement. If INEC is going to write their report, I believe they will inform this in their report. Even in our own report too, we have identified some areas that need improvement.
0: Mm.
1: And that is issue of security and some other things. And I want to say this again. Like I said, the security agencies display a high level of we need to encourage them more, so that they will, you know, be good to go in terms of their welfare, in terms of feeding, and you know, transportation to various places that they are posted to. So we need to congratulate them. The INEC need to work in tandem with the security agencies. Even if the security agencies are being patrolling and they are coming out to do their job, the INEC too should, you know, partner with them. That will help the situation. So by the time the report is finally collated, we'll be able to advise INEC on the area where they need the improvement. We'll be able to advise all the security agencies in the areas where they need the improvement.
0: All right.
1: But definitely, I said, also election was quite okay.
0: All right. Still talking about improvements, INEC has also announced a nationwide mock accreditation exercise in November to prepare for 2027. Some will see it as, a kind of dress rehearsal that actually tries to locate or pinpoint a problem and fix that problem. That was what actually INEC intends to do. But some will see it as, we've lost confidence in INEC, and we don't think this mock accreditation would actually mean anything. Do you think this is a way to gain the trust of the people, or to actually look for and spot those areas that needs improvement?
1: You know, so far, INEC has carried out about 3 off-season elections.
0: Mm.
1: They did in Anambra.
0: Yes.
1: They did in Ekiti. Where again?
0: Ekiti,
1: and now Osun, under the new leadership of INEC.
0: INEC, yes.
1: Now, and so far so good. We have not had much complaint. You know, if it had been those days, we would have been seeing litigations across places, people going to court. So I don't even know if we will still go to court. But at least the atmosphere shows that what INEC did in those states is quite okay under the new leadership. You see, as Nigerians, actually, we have all lost hope in our electoral process. Even me speaking with you, despite the fact that I'm a patriotic Nigerian, I've always voted. But then, each time I go to vote, I always have it at the back of my mind with my vote count. But with the way INEC is doing things, I think they will do a better job. And if they are calling out a mock exercise, it's just a way of trying to, you know, test further their credibility and to tell the populace that we are INEC of today, we are ready to give you a free and fair election. It's not that as INEC chairman have been changed, things get improving. You cannot compare the times of the last INEC chairman,
0: Mahmoud Yakub,
1: to that of Jega. So as they leave, things keep on improving. And now things keep on improving too. And that's why there are a lot of amendment to our electoral law and some other things. And Nigeria are getting more interested in voting, and they're having more confidence in INEC. So if INEC is carrying out a mock exercise, it's one to tell Nigeria that this time around they want a credible election. And again, when that mock exercise is done, they'll be able to see where they need to improve their activities.
0: Yeah.
1: They will see the reaction of people, how much people come out for such a mock trial.
0: Yes.
1: All these things will, give INEC a leeway to really see what they can do about the electoral process, and how they can improve upon it. Above all, our politicians don't need to change their way. In the situation whereby sportsmanship is lacking in any contest, there will always be problem. Nigeria belongs to you and me. And anybody who wants better, who wants this country to be better, will definitely contribute to his own quota without necessarily causing problems. Our politician, the issue of do or die affair that has been their character, is a serious thing that we need to work on. Politicians will see electoral process as a game. And in a game, there will always be a winner and there will be a loser. Mm. But when you feel that it's supposed to be you, by all means, then we'll keep on having problems.
0: Mm.
1: So if our politicians will change their ways, if they will change their act, if they will change their attitude, I'm telling you, sincerely speaking, Nigeria will progress. If they make the most places to be an all-inclusive one, where it's not going to be a dominance, where a single person will not dominate the whole process. If it is made, it has an enabling environment, all-encompassing and inclusive, Nigeria will be better for it.
0: Mm.
1: But when you just say you want to put your own person, you want to impose your person, you want to be a godfather by all means, we keep on having problems.
0: Mm. All right. Thank you so much. And for those who are just tuning in, you're listening to National Affairs on Diamond 88.7 FM. And I've been speaking with Alhaji Taye Olu. And this morning we are discussing about, or we are taking a retrospect on the conduct of the Osun election and the road to 2027. Now let's talk about numbers. The voter turnout. We've always seen off-cycle elections or governorship elections in Nigeria. It has often, you know, struggled to get voters to the polls. Now, what did you observe about the zeal and enthusiasm of the Osun people in terms of turnout? What does it say about whether Nigerians will show up in large numbers for the presidential election in January 2027?
1: In my opening remark, I said one thing. I said Osun electorate are well enlightened and well educated. You will see that the main two contestants in Osun, Adeleke and
0: Oyebamiji,
1: and others.
0: Yeah.
1: These two people work hard to ensure that they take the day.
0: Mm.
1: And that is why they go all out to embark on serious campaign so that people will come out. You see, anybody that before the election, nobody can say this is the party that will win, either Akodo or APC, the two strong contestants. But you see, the electorate of Osun has proven to the world that, one, they are enlightened, they are educated.
0: Yes.
1: And if they don't want any person, they will always come out to vote. You see, APC, I thought that the federal might will come to play. Even though there is a little bit of it, but then the Osun people

0: if INEC try to let the world know what happened in Osun and the importance of people coming out to vote, there will be improvement come 2027. And you see, the way things are going today, people are now ready to ensure that candidate of their choice is voted into power. So I want to believe that the statistics are there for the statisticians to see.
1: Yes.
0: They will soon be telling us. But you discover that as things go on, the improvement on voter turnout will keep on
1: improving. All right. Well, still concerning voter turnout, let's talk generally from your own perspective. Do you think there's this argument that when there is low voter turnout, it leads to, you know, manipulation, it makes the people's or the process vulnerable to manipulation and all that? What's your take on that?
0: This is a very good question, Edu. You know, I told you about it, you even said it, that some of the electorate follow the ballot boxes to the collation center. So, and this is because they don't want any manipulation. But if there are no turnout of people, there will be opportunity for people to manipulate. If all the places, there was a particular place we go to, I still see a multitude of people. So I was now wondering that, why is the election process very slow here? That was around 1 p.m.
1: Okay.
0: Why is this very slow here? Not knowing that voting has even been completed, but people just sat down there.
1: Hanging around.
0: And at the point, you see a little people following the NYC, the coming back, to count the vote. 1, 2, 3, 4. The electorate, they were barricaded, but they stayed behind the barricade. I was counting the ballot paper as the core member keep on saying 1, 2, 3. So that is to tell you the level of their education and the level of their enlightenment. But if the people were not around, there will always be chance. You know, by our training, crime don't just happen. People try to look for opportunity for crime to happen. If there's an opportunity, people will be encouraged to commit crime. But if there are no opportunity, if all the necessary loopholes are blocked, people don't want to commit crime. Because if you do that, you are on your own. But when there are opportunities, people will commit crime. Like when I was coming into your studio here, I expected people to have, you know, met me by the staircase to usher me in.
1: Okay.
0: The whole place was, you know, quiet. There was nobody. But fortunately for when I climbed the case, somebody now came to receive me.
1: Okay.
0: But if I'm coming here, if I have that tendency of kleptomania in me, I could go back to the reception and see what I can, you know, take away. You understand? That is, to me, an opportunity. But such an opportunity did not arise. So when you give opportunity to people, they want to commit crime. If today now you finish voting and you just, all of you left, but you know the hardcore politician will not leave, and the core members and the election officers, all they wanted is somebody to come and lure them, to come and procure them. Oh yeah, can you do this for us? You take this. That is why people are not around. But one thing I discovered that we need to work on is the secrecy of the ballot box. You know, it is a closed voting system.
1: Process, yes.
0: Where you go and cast your vote, knowing who you voted for. And this one of vote buying, we have not been able to eradicate it completely. People have been giving money to vote for one particular candidate or the other. And those that give them money, we always monitor them to the polling unit, to the polling box.
1: Yes.
0: And there's some people that will collect your money, but they will still vote their consent. So I want them to maintain that, to work on that. A closed voting system where you will not know who I have voted for.
1: Yes.
0: So that needs to be worked upon. In some places, because we are making sincere analysis of the assessment of the election, in some places, this thing did not really happen. When you go to cast your vote, there's every reason for people to see who you are voting for. So I need to work on that.
1: All right. Now, thank God you mentioned vote buying and inducement. It has always been, you know, one major problem. Or I'll describe it as an uncomfortable conversation that many people shy away from. But it's one issue that has always marred Nigeria's election over the years. But what are some of your observations during the Osun election in terms of vote buying? Did you see or hear anything relating to that? Because we got wind of reports, particularly concerning that issue.
0: You see, me as a person, as an observer, you know, as an observer, we have to be apolitical, and we don't have to be biased in our reportage.
1: Yes.
0: That's the only way that can give us confidence.
1: Yes.
0: We cannot rule vote buying out completely. Even before the election, the vote buying had started. We have seen people, you know,

0: should put in money, even rice, even swinging ten, they should have been there. You see, it be mean our electoral process. You are giving rice to people, giving money to them, and you are swinging in social media. How do you portray us to the international world? And even on the election day, we cannot rule out food buy. Me, I didn't see it.
1: Okay.
0: But we saw some of this thing on the social media. But you see, like I said, because of the high presence of the security agencies, many of these people are not able to do this food buy openly.
1: Mm.
0: Even if they have done it, it might have been
1: in secret.
0: And I still believe that some people that have even collected money, many of them still fought for their concern.
1: Mm.
0: But so far, so good. This food buy really played down in the national election. People are coming to realize the fact that even if you give out money to people, they will still vote for their concern. And who does all this food buy we are talking about? How is it happening? It's not the politicians. If they will play the game according to the rule,
1: yeah,
0: and if there will be sportsmanship, they should not buy food. They should not call people. And those of us that are even collecting money from them, I wonder whether they even have written blood running their vein. How can you collect a patry for 4 years, and after the person you have collected money from eventually win the election? What do you expect? You want to recoup all these expenses. That's the problem we are making in Nigeria. And that's why people like us cannot come and say we want to contest for any election.
1: Well, allow you to be realistic. Many will say it is because of the country's situation that moves or pushes people to accept those kind of
0: situation.
1: Bribes.
0: We 4,000 or 5,000 or 25 kilograms of rice solve your problem in 4 years.
1: Just what? That's the money for one meal.
0: Will it solve your problem for 4 years? Hmm. You see, I want to believe that many of them that are collecting money, they are just collecting. Many of them are voting for their conscience.
1: Okay.
0: And you see, like I said, democracy in Nigeria has become a preserve for some people.
1: Hmm.
0: And if this thing continues, we keep on having the same problem. Like now, you see a governor, after being a governor, now Buhari's son, he's a Nigerian, now he has the right,
1: of course,
0: to come out to a contest. But can I bring my son forward to come and contest for any position? Even me, can I say I want to come out to come and contest for any position? Because the story has been made such that it's only those who have the money and those who have allegedly stolen our money.
1: Mm.
0: Because look at the president was saying that OIS subsidy remover is gone, he has removed subsidy, and we are expecting that the money removed from the subsidy money should transform to better life for us. But instead, it's not transforming to any better life. And they keep on telling us that we should go and ask our governor. More money are coming to them, but how many of these governors are freely invested this money into their federal states? The local government are not getting their allocation directly, and the government got comatose. If really every governor has spent this subsidy money very well, life would have been better for us. There are better ways to improve the life of people. We have the transport sector, we have the economic sector, we have the social sector, we have, like now, a bag of spend, I don't know how much a bag of spend is sold. So if the government has, really go into all this, establish industry, open commercial shop, the new sacred of Nigeria, to reduce, because most of this market where you saw, they are Shylocks. They just increase price of their commodity at will because there's not any strong competition.
1: Mm.
0: These are areas we want the government to look into. Transportation, housing, healthcare, tuition fee, let education be free to some people.
1: Yeah.
0: How many people now can afford the university education for their children? Many people cannot afford this. And you see, but many of these governors, what they are busy about is 2027. They keep on keeping money amassing the wealth at the expense of the masses. And foolishly enough, the same masses will still come out 2027 to vote for them. So if going to the is saying that they will as our governor, let them touch our life. I don't have any appointment, but there are ways the government can do that. I will receive dividend of money. If tuition fee I pay in school is very low, that's the dividend of democracy.
1: Mm.
0: If I am sick and I go to hospital and I'm able to access healthcare free without any problem, good. How many of our health centers now today can stand the test of time? Many of them have become just a mere consulting clinic. You can never get what you want there. So these are the areas we want the people to touch.
1: Now, Alhaji, you've mentioned indirect solutions to vote buying and inducement. But let's take a look at some direct ways in which we can solve this problem in terms of what kind of law enforcement, civic education, or discussion in terms of party discipline. What kind of discussion should go on in the party? Even law enforcement, what kind of law should be put in place to stop vote buying? And if that kind of law is enacted, how can we enforce it?
0: On Thursday, I was a guest at Harmony, Chitamoni.
1: Yeah, another station.
0: Radio.
1: Yeah.
0: It's not Harmony. Sorry, I forgot it.
1: Just go on with
0: I was
1: your
0: a guest
1: point.
0: There. This same question you ask was asked that how can we bring about
1: an end
0: to all this food buying and some other bad activities happening during the election. And we are now trying to mention how it can be done. We talk about the NOA to carry out an enlightenment campaign. We talk about the INEC itself. We talk about the parties themselves, because they normally have a town hall meeting,
1: yes,
0: where they talk to their supporters. I say even we have the local government. Every local government has the PR unit. These are people that can come out to enlighten us properly. And then, don't we have enough law to deter all these things? But how much of these laws we have implemented? There are laws against all this crime we are talking about. But if anybody is arrested now for football or whatever, before you know it, it is this same politician that will be calling the commissioner of police, the DPO of this place, the civil defense of this place, that please, so that man is our personal, kindly release him. These are the things that are happening. But if people are made to face the full wrath of the law, when you commit an offense and you are punished for it, definitely they serve as a deterrent to other people. But when you allow this to happen with impunity, it will not serve anybody right. Now, the NOA, the man at the helm of NOA today, Honorable Larry Isha Onilu, has been a very wonderful person. He is a journalist too, like yourself.
1: Yes.
0: And he has done a lot of things in NOA as in terms of public enlightenment of things to be done by Nigeria if Nigeria will progress. So such people can also be, you know, procured to carry out an analytic enlightenment on now we can go about having a proper electoral process in Nigeria. INEC too, they have enlightenment and education department. They can do this too. All political parties too, in their various community meeting, world meeting, sooner meeting, they always tell the electorate what to do. But you see why they will not do this is because they still want to thwart the system to favor them.
1: Now, you mentioned that there are laws, particularly in the Electoral Act, but what do you think are some of the factors that are making this law not to be enforced?
0: It is because it is you and me.
1: How?
0: Yes, and the politicians. They are the ones that are making the law not to work.
1: Selfish reasons.
0: If now, for instance, my brother is now is arrested for breaking this law, I will run here and skater from pillar to pole to see how he is released. If, for instance, your brother too is involved, you don't want your brother to rot in jail. You want to come out for him. But if you allow them to suffer for their heart, they will stop it. Like I said, if anybody is arrested for any untoward things as a result of election, before you know it, the big man will be calling. And if you say you want to do your work accordingly, the bigger man will be calling. this person, I want to give myself as a case study.
1: All right.
0: I'm sorry to say this. When I was the commandant of civil defense in Abia State,
1: yes,
0: that was a local government. I will not mention the local government so that I will not be, charged with court. That there's a preponderance of oil bunkering, illegal oil business. And the governor is not comfortable. But he did not call on any security agent to come and do this. So when the act was going too much, I, on my own, I constituted a special strike force. To believe what I'm saying, the present commander of Harmony Security under civil defense was the boy I called to serve as the head of that squad.
1: Okay.
0: He's the head of Harmony Operation, Operation Harmony,
1: okay,
0: of civil defense. I will not mention his name. We now went all out. I have all the pictures. We went all out to destroy all the illegal bunkering site. And we seized all their equipment. We brought everything to the command in Abia. I was on national television. I was so proud that, yes, I'm a good Nigerian. I was, saying all this. My brother, about 2 days after, people started calling me that. Ulo, are you mad? Are you older than the Pope? Is it you that will clean the mess that we have in this country? You went all out and did this. But you see, that thing I did had an effect. How do I mean? The armed forces, since that thing happened, the governor asked that which agency did this thing. They said it was the new commandant of civil defense. I swear to Almighty Allah, he said they should go and bring me. I went to him. He appreciated me. And he gave me a reward for that. And since that time, for about 2 years after, if any tanker is seen that is an illegal, is carrying legal product, they just get them arrested. If you want to escape, they set it on fire. So that time, that issue of bunkering in Nigeria really played out.
1: Right. In other words, it takes determination.
0: Yes, determination. And when people are caught, punish them for their offense. Don't mind whose ox is God. Don't leave anybody. Look at now, today, the NDL is doing a marvelous job. Even the civil defense is doing a marvelous job in terms of illegal mining activities. And people keep on praising them. People keep on praising. And whoever that has been arrested, there are a lot of cases now in court as regards drug trafficking and all this illegal mining. And people have not come forward to want to come and beg for them. Even foreign nationals have been arrested because they are involved in illegal mining activities. And this has been done by the city. For now, nobody is coming forward to beg for anybody. And they are facing the road. And that is why that issue has reduced. If you don't have license, they don't burn you well to go into illegal mining.
1: Wow.
0: Especially in Kwara State and some other states that have this thing in abundance.
1: Well, let's come back to election matters and let's take a look at another issue. Let's shift our focus to what happened on Tuesday in Abuja. Presidential candidates and party leaders came together to sign the National Peace Accord for the 2027 cycle. It was organized by the National Peace Committee with the Kuka Foundation or the Kuka Center. And the pledge is to run issue-based campaigns and reject violence, hate speech, and disinformation, including AI-generated misinformation. But some opposition voices, such as the ADC Publicity Secretary, Malam Bolaji Abdullahi, have questioned whether this is more of, you know, the usual ceremony or a substantial agreement. But concerning this, where do you stand? Do you think electoral peace pacts in Nigeria are necessary?
0: My brother, I don't subscribe to it.
1: You don't subscribe?
0: Yes,
1: you don't think it is necessary?
0: Yes, it is not necessary.
1: Wow, why?
0: Good. It's more, it's just a cosmetic approach to teach. We are being diversionary. We are not facing the real issues. Now, the one that has been done, this started in 2022 or thereabouts. I mean, the one that has been done, was it followed? How can you be going for an assignment that will be futility at the end of the day? If you go to sign whatever peace pact you are signing, politicians will still do things according to the way they want it to be, to their own whims and caprices.
1: So to you, the peace pact is insignificant?
0: It's just a waste of time. It's a waste of time. We need a servant to sign any peace pact if really we want to play the game according to rule. If we are sincere, and if we change our attitude, if we want the process to work,
1: yes,
0: it will work. I will not be the driver of the process. You are driving a car and you are driving towards a bad portion of the road, and you say you not have an accident. So if we are signing a peace pact that will not do you any good, it is a waste of time. The only thing I want to advise, like I said, we should not be basing our campaign on abusive language or taking on another candidate. Come out, tell us issues. What are the things you want to do for Nigeria? What are the things you feel you can do for Nigeria it will be good? But the politician, like Yar'Adua said, he said, no opposition will see anything good in an improvement. All these people you are seeing, they are all coming from the same, they are all from the same bottle, they are all from the same house, ADC, PDP, APC, VTV, nini. I've been up with the one who has been running us since 1999. Are they not the same people? Are they not friends? You see, if you are not in power, you believe if you are not in power, you must all go out to destroy the person that is in power. We don't need to do that. If you feel the person is not doing well, hold on, keep on doing your own. Another time will come and campaign. But when people go out to campaign, they begin to abuse their opponent.
1: They will go to AI images.
0: They begin to abuse. We don't need that in Nigeria. And funny enough, when these people are abusing themselves, after a while, in any of their children party, you see all of them will be not
1: coming together.
0: Why dining and whining together? So why are we kidding ourselves?
1: Now, but let's take a look at it holistically. What do you think is the role of, the umpire, the electoral umpire, INEC, and even security agencies in ensuring that the spirit of that electoral pact, the agreement, is followed to the latter?
0: You see, if actually they want to do that peace pact.
1: Yeah.
0: Definitely it has been done. Some people attended the meeting, right?
1: Yes.
0: And if there's anything that has been said or that is a memorandum of understanding, sign. If really they want it to work, they can give it out to the security agencies.
1: To enforce it.
0: That if anybody contravene this aspect, please help us to do this.
1: Or if anyone is absent.
0: Is absent. No, you cannot force people to come. Is there any law that says you must attend a peace pact?
1: Don't you think it should be legitimized? It should be legal.
0: In our constitution, ma?
1: Probably in the Electoral Act.
0: If they so wish to.
1: Okay.
0: If they want to put in the Electoral Act. Well, what I'm saying is, how can you be going for an assignment that will turn out in futility? If it is like, that's why I like what you said.
1: Yes.
0: If it can be backed by law, that if for any reason you refuse to come, this is what will happen to you. We will remove you from the ballot, or you not have the opportunity to contest if you refuse to come. And the moment you come and you have appended your signature to whatever agreement that is written, then they will have to put in place a means of enforcing that thing. And whoever goes against it,
1: that must will face the law. All right. Now, still concerning the peace pact, the president was represented by the secretary of the government of the Federation, Senator George Akume. Like I said earlier, the ADC and Alhaji Atiku Abubakar were not present. But if we take a look at these major contenders, don't you think it speaks meaning or it speaks volume? For instance, the president himself was there. Alhaji Atiku Abubakar was there. Don't you think it will give, you know, confidence to the electorate that no, these people mean business in terms of security, in terms of promoting, you know, accountable, campaigns? Don't you think so?
0: Yeah, that is a fact. It's just like now, if the state government, for instance, is organizing a program and they invited your director,
1: yes,
0: to yield himself,
1: yes,
0: and he sent a representative where the governor is, how would the other people there, participants, feel? They will not be happy. It shows that you don't give the necessary recognition to that occasion.
1: He is not a politician.
0: No, I'll give an example. I'll just give an example.
1: Okay.
0: That if, for example, the government is doing something and Tuyil is invited to come and he sent a representative, the governor will not be happy because his president will have added
1: more color
0: to that program. So if the president and Atiku, they are the major contender, and the president is the president,
1: incumbent
0: of Nigeria, if he has been there, that will have created a strong sense of belonging on even the organizer.
1: Mm.
0: And if Atiku has been there, it will have created a strong sense of belonging. But if those two people are absent, then what are we talking about? That means they did not give the names. I'm sorry to say this. Maybe they might have one reason or the other. If the president did not attend, you cannot blame him because maybe he had other engagement.
1: Yeah.
0: And that's why he has said, if he has not sent anybody, it will have been a different case.
1: Mm.
0: But Atiku Abubakar, who has always cried vow on the social media about the Pen going on there, it should have been on grant to ensure that peace pact, if it is signed, be on grant and ensure that the conditions there are obeyed to the letter. So,
1: all right.
0: Actually, if those two people have been present, will have been it, but we cannot, you know, blame the president unless we know why the president was not there.
1: All right. This is still National Affairs on your Shining Supreme Station, and I've been speaking with Alhaji Tayo Oluo. Now, let's take a look at one more issue on the table before we take reactions from our listeners. There are growing calls and concerns, including from Mr. Peter Obi and also from commentators like Mr. Pat Utomi, for INEC to make electoral debates compulsory for political office contestants. Nigeria has, you know, never had any legal backing or legal requirement for candidates to debate. Do you think that should change for 2027?
0: I want to support that. That is very, very necessary. Because you are asking somebody to come out, to go and represent you at the National Assembly,
1: yes,
0: at the House of Assembly, at the Senate, and even as a governor or president. And that person cannot speak simple English. And that person cannot come out to convince the public why he must be voted for. We have seen cases of people in the National Assembly who has not contributed any debate since they have been there. And it's because they don't have the ability to really speak and convince the people. There's a particular speaker of his state that was shown on the social media. He was addressing the people. If you see the kind of English he was speaking. So you see, let people come out. Let's even know the kind of people we want to vote for. Let's see if there are people that can represent us at international level or national level. Let's know whether this kind of people even knows the honor. Let's know whether they even know what it takes to represent. So that thing is very, very important. That can even affect our voting process. Because if somebody who cannot defend why he want to go, there are a lot of people who cannot defend why they want to govern us. Just because they believe they have the money, that's why they are coming out. It's not as if they have the idea to really govern us. There are some people who just want to be there for the sake of it. Like I said, a lot of senators today, a lot of House of Rep members today has not contributed anything to debate in the House. And we have some of them who have been doing wonderfully well. Those that are doing wonderfully well, yes, have attracted a lot of development to their constituencies. But those who are not doing anything, who cannot speak in public, cannot attract anything. Because where you are, how do you defend whatever motion you are bringing or whatever bill you want to sponsor? So we say all these things are very, very necessary. Let us know the caliber of people that are coming to represent us. Right. Are there people that can really come out and say this is what I want, and they will defend it to the letter?
1: Now, Alhaji, let's look at it this way. If we are saying that national debates should be mandatory across Nigeria, do you think that INEC and security agencies have the capacity or are well equipped to organize a national debate, even state debate across Nigeria, if it is mandatory?
0: If it is mandatory, those that made it mandatory will have the way with that, the necessary things to put in place to make it workable. I want to believe that. What is the difficulty in organizing a national debate?
1: Yeah.
0: Is it not to come on national television and talk? I think that should not be a difficult thing if it has become mandatory that people must come. And whoever does not come, you are reducing your importance. Or the people coming out to vote for you. Because if you cannot come out to defend your agenda, to defend your manifesto, then why do we all normally have manifesto in the universities? Whenever there's a election, you will come out and contest now, because we want people that will be able to represent us well. When government is trampling on our right, when the school authority is trampling on the swear right, we want people that will come out and speak.
1: All right.
0: So why if we are organizing that in schools and other places, why won't we do it for our democracy in Nigeria? It is very necessary that they do it. It will be made mandatory.
1: Thank you so much, Alhaji Tayo Oluwo, for your submission. Our listeners at home, you are listening to National Affairs with Nedu Okori. And I've been speaking with Alhaji Tayo Oluwo, a security expert and retired commandant of the Nigerian Security and Civil Defense Corps.
0: Nedu, I'm very sorry.
1: Yes, please.
0: I'm a retired assistant commandant general.
1: Okay, retired assistant commandant general. All right. Thank you so much for that clarification. He was also an observer during the Osun election, and he has shared his thoughts. What are your thoughts? Let's discuss this morning. Let's get your reaction. Very short and straight to the point. 0913655-6952. Hello, good morning.
2: Good morning.
1: Who's
2: Godwin from Black Journey?
1: You're welcome, Mr. Godwin.
2: Senator Oshogbo, INEC, believe you me, if federal government was the neck of INEC, they would not perform anything, they would rely on. If federal government not be on the neck of INEC, INEC will perform wonderful. That was my appeal to federal government. If INEC alone, they will perform. And we citizens, we are going to vote accordingly.
1: Right.
2: Most important for us to do in this country. God bless you.
1: God bless you too. Thank you so much, Mr. Godwin, for your contribution. Keep it coming. Prince Bankole Owakajola says, I just want to ask a question from the INEC chairman, Professor Amukwita, on the fate of those communities that have been displaced from their different homes for over 8 months ago. The best thing is to fix these communities with security assistance so that they could go home now and not when the election is at hand. All right, thank you for raising that concern. All right, let's take this one. Hello, good morning.
3: Good morning, Mr. Nedu.
1: Good morning, what's your name?
3: Mr. Issa from Ilorin.
1: You're welcome, Mr. Issa. Please go ahead.
3: Briefly, there is just one area we have not discussed.
1: Okay.
3: The area of the minister should also be accepting that they have moved. It's a game. Somebody must win.
1: Mm.
3: That when somebody has gone, started tracing, this thing has happened. If we continue with that, we will not. Because it's a game. At least somebody must win. If they have that principle, we will not be having the problem we are having. No matter how clear election is in this country, we will see people that will complain. I pray God will help us.
1: That's all right. Thank you so much, Mr. Issa, for your contribution. We have to wrap it up this morning. This message, let's take one more message and we call it a day. This one says, good morning, Nedu. In response to your question, INEC cannot have 100% of the populace's trust. 45%, they are free to go. I think we should also discuss how to avert casualties, both before and after the election. The number of dead recorded during this Osun election was uncalled for. All right, I think it's from the person who just called now, Mr. Issa Mohammed. All right, we have to wrap it up this morning. Alajita Yolo, we really appreciate you this morning for coming, but give us your final take between now and 2027. What's your advice for INEC and the people?
0: Thank you for having me, Nedu. I want to say here that if Nigerians will see the country as belonging to them,
1: yes,
0: and if we do things according to the book, according to the law, and if we change our attitude, I'm telling you, Nigeria has the potential of being greater. All we need to do is to do things according to the rule. Our attitudes should change. We have good laws. We have good policies in Nigeria. But the driver of those policies are our major problem. Look at the issue of all these fake agencies now, yes, making the round. If Nigerians were good and sincere, all these things would not be happening. Let us put service interests behind us. Let us see Nigeria as a collective project, as belonging to you and me. Then if we do that, definitely Nigeria will progress, because we have all it takes to be greater than even the almighty America. Thank you.
1: God all right. Nigeria. Thank you so much for coming on the program. Thank you to all those who have participated in our conversation. I really appreciate your contributions. Thank you so much. With your contributions, I know that Nigeria will be great. Have a wonderful weekend. My name remains Nedu Okorie. Bye for now.
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7: The Nigerian Business Mastery Group is an international business partnership organization that shows smart and forward-thinking people how they can raise funds for businesses or projects. The word there is raise, right? So what is done in the Nigerian Business Mastery Group is that we will show you alternative ways you can use to raise the funds you need to set up that business that you have been trying to set up over a period of time.
8: Now, since 2016, the Business Development Assistance Program has been helping people build their businesses by providing them a real-life functional roadmap that helps them raise business capital. Now, we know that having the capital to start your business is not just enough. That you have the capital does not mean your business is going to be successful. As such,
7: if you respond to us through this program you're listening to right now, we will talk to you completely free of charge, right? You don't need to pay anything as far as you are responding from this program. But if you miss this slot and you still wish to speak with us, then you may have to pay a consultancy fee when you come to our office. So it will do you a world of good to respond to us through this program now.
8: So what we do is that we don't just help you raise the money you need for your business or project, we'll also mentor you to ensure that that business or project you've started becomes a very successful business.
6: Now, Mr. Casey, looking at your explanation, what are the categories of people you will want to engage in the Nigeria Business Mastery Group? I'm going to list out the category of people based on the kind of problems we can help them solve, right? So the people we are looking at are people in the following category. One, do you have a plan to start up a business? Pick up your phone and text yes to the Nigeria Business Mastery Group. 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Pick up your phone and send yes to the Nigeria Business Mastery Group. Do you need to raise money to pay fees for your children? Pick up your phone and send yes to the Nigeria Business Mastery Group. Do you need to raise money to pay your rent? Pick up the phone and send yes to the Nigeria Business Mastery Group. Do you need to raise capital for whatever smart project you have in mind? Whatever it is you want to do and you've had that project in mind for a long time, for years, you've not been able to raise the funds and you don't know how to raise the funds. Pick up your phone and send yes to the Nigeria Business Mastery Group. Because the Nigeria Business Mastery Group has a functional working plan on ground that we use to help you raise funds for your businesses or projects over a period of time you choose. So we challenge you to deal with your cash flow problems today by letting the Nigeria Business Mastery Group help you today. If you respond to us through this program you're listening to right now, we will talk to you completely free of charge, right? You don't need to pay anything as far as you are responding from this program. But if you miss this slot and you still wish to speak with us, then you may have to pay a consultancy fee when you come to our office. So it will do you a world of good to respond to us through this program now. The consultants of the Nigeria Business Mastery Group will be on ground to discuss with a limited number of people who we will assist in raising capital. So, if you are with your phone, get ready to text yes, right? 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

0: headlines. Tinubu names APC Presidential Campaign Council. Yari emerges DG. Ipman urges Dangote to deliver fuels directly to northern states for uniform prices. Senator Mustafa expressed confidence in defeating Governor Abdulrazak before 1 p.m. election day. Gunmen abduct worshippers during Friday prayers in Niger. And on the foreign scene, Tanzanian opposition leader denounces political case as treason trial commences. And in sports news, South Africa's two-time world boxing champion shot dead. A very wonderful afternoon to you, and thank you for staying with us on Diamond 88.7 FM Ilorin. This is News on the Hour. I am Nedu Okorie. We bring you details of the news after this break. Do stay with us.
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Now the news in detail. President Bola Ahmed Tinubu has constituted the All Progressives Congress Presidential Campaign Council ahead of the January 2027 presidential election, naming former Zamfara State Governor Abdulaziz Yari as its Director General. The composition of the council was announced on Saturday by Bayo Ononuga, Special Advisor to the President on Information and Strategy and Coordinating Director for Media and Strategic Communication of the Campaign Council. According to the statement, Tinubu will serve as chairman of the council, while Vice President Kashim Shettima will be vice chairman. APC National Chairman Netanwa Iwatda is also designated as vice chairman. While Yari will serve as Director General, Imo State Governor Hope Uzodinma will be the council's secretary. Meanwhile, the All Progressives Congress National Secretary Ajibola Bashiru and Adiza Bala Usman will serve as deputy and assistant secretaries, respectively. The Independent Petroleum Marketers Association of Nigeria, IPMAN, has urged the Dangote Petroleum Refinery to deliver petroleum products directly to more states, especially in the northern part, in order to crash the pump price of petroleum products uniformly across the country. The association's National Publicity Secretary and Public Relations Officer, Chief Chinedu Ukadike, made the appeal on Saturday while speaking with newsmen in Abuja. However, the spokesman commended the refinery for extending its free petroleum products distribution scheme to Imo, Anambra, and other states, describing the gesture as one that would ease the hardship faced by independent marketers. While speaking on the impact of the initiative, which he said was aimed at ensuring petroleum products reach final consumers at affordable prices, Ukadike disclosed that Dangote Refinery had made the process significantly easier for marketers, adding that many were now seeing quicker returns on their investment as a result. And in Ekiti State, former lawmaker representing Ekiti North District, Senator Ayo Arise, has lamented the worsening gridlock on the Ifakioye-Ilupeju axis of Ekiti State, calling on the federal government to urgently intervene to restore movement along the federal road. Arise made the call after visiting the affected area, where hundreds of articulated vehicles, including trailers and fuel tankers, have been stranded for about 48 hours following the collapse of a section of the road at Ilupeju Ekiti, bringing traffic along the busy route to a near standstill. The situation has also raised safety concern among residents, particularly as several of the stranded tankers are conveying petroleum products, heightening fear of a possible fire outbreak or an accident. Meanwhile, Arise, who described the situation as alarming, urged the federal government, particularly the Ministry of Works, to take immediate steps to repair the damaged portion and ease the suffering of motorists. The lawmaker representing Kwara Central, Senator Saliu Mustafa, has declared that he will defeat Governor Abdurrahman Abdulrazak in the 2027 senatorial election before 1 p.m. on election day. Mustafa, who recently defected from the All Progressives Congress, APC, to the People's Democratic Party, PDP, stated this on Friday during an interview on national television. Meanwhile, the Kwara Central lawmaker, who picked the PDP ticket by substitution, attributed his decision to leave the ruling party to inadequate consultation and poor management of political interests within the APC by the governor.

0: And still on the local scene, gunmen have reportedly invaded several communities in Borgu local government area of Niger State, abducting an unspecified number of worshippers shortly after Friday prayers. According to residents, the attacks reportedly occurred in Dekara, Gidanzana, Sabungida, and Masaka communities, where several worshippers were attacked with machetes, while some managed to escape with injuries. The federal lawmaker representing the area, Honorable Jafar Mohammed Shetima Borgu, also confirmed the attack while speaking with the BBC, saying the actual number of people abducted had yet to be ascertained. Meanwhile, the latest attacks have heightened concerns over the security situation in Borgu, which borders Kebbi and Kwara states, as well as the Republic of Benin. And that's it on the local scene. The news is reaching you from Diamond, 88.7 FM Ilorin. We now go on a break, and when we return, we bring you foreign and sports news. And in our foreign news, Tanzanian opposition leader denounces political case as treason trial commences. Please stay with us. We'll be right back.
1: Mental health. 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

And you're welcome back from that break. 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And on the foreign scene, a Tanzanian court has on Friday ruled that the treason trial of opposition leader Tundu Lissu will go ahead after investigations revealed that he has a case to answer. Lissu, head of the opposition Chadema party, was detained in April 2025 and charged with treason, which carries a potential death penalty for allegedly inciting the public to boycott last year's election. The ruling by a three-judge bench came days after prosecutors presented evidence and 17 witnesses' testimonies against Lissu. Meanwhile, Lissu, who is representing himself, asked the court to summon a list of several high-ranking government officials that would defend him, including President Samia Suluhu Hassan. Still on the foreign scene, TikTok has agreed to pay $400 million to the United States to end a lawsuit alleging that its platform violated children's privacy, marking one of the largest ever settlements over the issue. The settlement stems from a 2024 suit by the Department of Justice under former President Joe Biden, which alleged that TikTok and its parent company, ByteDance, collected vast amounts of data on millions of users under the age of 13. While the Justice Department did not detail any action against TikTok beyond the fine, the allegation was against the Children's Online Privacy Protection Act, COPPA, a federal law enacted in the year 2000. And that's it on the foreign scene in our sports news. South Africa's two-time world boxing champion Zulani Tete has reportedly died after being ambushed in his hometown while returning home from the gym. The Eastern Cape Police spokesperson Brigadier Nobuntu Gantana said Tete was shot and killed in front of his home in Dansane, Eastern Cape, South Africa, adding that the suspects have not been identified at this time. Before his tragic demise, Tete was the Guinness World Record holder for fastest world title knockout in 11 seconds for his WBO bantamweight title in 2017. And with that sports news, we've come to the end of News on the Hour. But before we go, here is the recap of the major highlights. Tinubu names APC Presidential Campaign Council, Yari emerges DG. Ipman urges Dangote to deliver fuels directly to northern states for uniform prices. Senator Mustafa expressed confidence in defeating Governor Abdul Razak before 1 p.m. election day. Gunmen abduct worshippers during Friday prayers in Niger. And on the foreign scene, we told you that Tanzanian opposition leader denounces political case as treason trial commences. And in sports news, South Africa's two-time world boxing champion shot dead. And before we go, did you know that on this day in 2015, the National Youth Service Corps, NYSC, announced a secure bank facility exceeding 200 million naira to disburse business starter loans to corps members. And for news and reports in your area, kindly contact Diamond FM Newsroom number on 0916-062-7526, 0916-062-7526. On behalf of the production team, I am Nedu Okori. Thank you for listening to your shining supreme station and do stand by for the news on the hour in Yoruba. A wonderful afternoon to you and happy weekend.

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2: It's another beautiful day on You Talk with your host, Omonike Babatunde. You're welcome. Today, we will be discussing a pressing issue, the perceived moral decline among Nigerian youth, often attributed to the so-called Gen Z factor. This term is sometimes used to label the behavior and attitude of the young generation, suggesting a departure from traditional values. But is this characterization fair? Are we witnessing a genuine moral decay, or is it a misinterpretation of evolving cultural norm? Today, we'll delve into these questions, examine the factors contributing to this perception, and explore the realities behind these. We've witnessed genuine moral decadence since the inception of this year. Let's touch on two examples. A female student of Nnamdi Azikiwe University, Awka, Anambra State, triggered widespread reaction online after engaging in a physical confrontation with a lecturer who interrupted her while she was recording a dance video. She was filming a dance clip inside a school hall, seemingly for TikTok. The lecturer who needed to pass tapped her on the back to get her attention and signaled her to stop recording. However, the situation quickly escalated, leading to a violent exchange in which the student allegedly beat the lecturer multiple times. Let's listen to the footage of the incident. Also, an Islamic cleric, Mohammed Bello, was arrested in the Ilorin area of Kwara State, Nigeria, for allegedly killing and dismembering the body of a lady, Afsol Lawal, whom he met via Facebook and alleged that the lady died of asthma.

0: I spoke with Tishi, Irene, Mercy, and Precious, and I asked them, what do you think are the main causes of moral decadence among Nigerian youth today? How has social media influenced the moral value of young people? Do you believe parents and schools are doing enough to instill good morals in young people? And why? Or why not? What role do peer pressure and society expectation play in youth engaging in unethical behaviors? What solution or initiative do you think can help restore moral value among Nigerian youth?
1: In my own opinion, there are many factors that are responsible for moral decadence among Nigerian youth today. I will mention a few of them. One is poor parenting and guidance, social media influence, corruption and poor governance, poverty and economic hardship, lack of quality education and moral values. Parents in these days are left only for teachers, which is not supposed to be so. Charity, they said, begins at home. So I believe learning should begin at home. So every parent is to ensure that they bring up their children well and not leaving the responsibility for the teachers in the school. Yes, social media has influenced the moral values of young people in Nigeria in no small way. It exposed them to immoral content, peer pressure and conformity, normalizing of questionable behavior, increased focus on materialism and other things that are uncalled for, decrease in empathy and deepening social division. I will say no to this. Many parents and schools are not doing enough to instill good morals in young people. This is because they come up with stuff like, oh, I have a very busy schedule, a lot of distractions here and there, inconsistent discipline, limited resources, and outdated teaching materials that is for school. Will hinder a lot of things about school and the impact school will have on the youth. Well, I would say that peer pressure and societal expectations contribute to youth engaging in unethical behavior because now we have normalized immoral actions, creating fears of social exclusion, foiling desire for acceptance and status, overpowering moral principles and values. Most of these things, they are uncalled for, and these are the orders of the day. The solution to restore moral values among Nigerian youth. Well, I would say integrating moral education into school curriculum. Effective integration. Let's take note of that word, effective. Then another thing is encourage parents' involvement and guidance. Yes, parents should ensure that they know what their children are up to. Then another thing is promoting positive role models and mentorship. That is one thing we lack. And if these are put in place, I believe social vices will reduce.
2: I would say our elders. Now we've seen our elders get away with such corruption of evil, and nothing has been done about it. They've been involved in drug push, they've been involved in money laundering, and they've not been tried, nothing has been done to them. So if they can get away with it, like I said, and now social media is showing things that we that was hidden in public, that was hidden in secret before. And fraudsters have come out, they are coming out to say they are fraudsters and nobody is doing anything about it. Okay, they will spend money lavishly and they will not be apprehended by the FTC. So if people are seeing all these things, I'm saying, if nothing is happening, why can't I do it too? You understand? So I think it's affecting the moral values of young people in mind. Parents can only try. At the end of the day, it's what the children want to do that they will do. They're not going to try to force them. Our peer pressure plays a huge role for society and in unethical behaviors of youth. Because nobody wants to be seen as poor. They know how they are being treated when you are poor, when you don't have a means to enjoy the way your means are enjoying. And let's say you go out. You go out with your friends and they're spending money and they're bullying. And then you, because you refuse to engage in fraudulent activities, and just have a back seat there. You might be forced to, I think, enlightenment and education, you know. relationship goes along and then bring that shame.
1: One major cause of moral decadence among youth today is the fact that we are having more broken homes, more broken families. We do not have that old traditional family unit where discipline is instilled in children. Like, you grow up in a very disciplined home where they don't take nonsense. We don't exactly have much of that anymore. We're having modern families where other things outside discipline and outside morals and values are the priority. We are now leaving the whole moral thing out of the whole picture. We are more busy now. Families are more busy now, and then morals tend to be forgotten. Question two. To an extent, I would say it has created negative influence in the sense that social media now creates unrealistic expectations. Like, we see standards of beauty, of wealth, success, of, you know, flashy things that are not supposed to, you know, be at the forefront, but that is what social media promotes the more. And then it brings about low self-esteem for someone who is prioritizing stuff like this. You feel like, I'm not doing enough. And then you just throw all the morals out the window. You just want to attain what you see on social media. You want to be that person that you adore, that you've idolized on social media. So personally, I would say social media influence on our moral values did not do so much good. One fast and effective solution that will do everyone good is when we go back to the drawing board and make sure we have a structured family where we have families that, you know, the child's welfare is paramount. It is important. They see to every area of the child's life equally without, you know, over prioritizing one over the other. And then we should also, you know, they say it takes a village to raise a child. We need to go back to that level again where raising a child becomes a collective thing. If this thing is wrong, it is wrong. Everybody agrees that it is wrong. If it is right, everyone agrees that it is right. And then that would help, you know, curb the moral decadence that we're having now. So I'm urging new parents to please take note of this. Like I said earlier, so many new priorities are being placed in front, and then morals are just like thrown out of the window. Parents, schools, they kind of pressure their students and children to attain academic excellence, and then every other thing is just not important. They tend to like forget that, okay, we need to teach discipline also, we need to teach morals also, and then the most important thing they concentrate on is just how this student will make academic excellence. Academic excellence is good, but now what we see is that it is over prioritized and other things are like thrown out of the window.
3: You see, peer pressure on societal expectations. Yeah. That'll be my answer for the first question. I'll say it has exposed, you know, teenagers and youth to a whole lot of things that they're not supposed to do, you know, that is against, you know, the moral teachings of the society. Because when you're asking people that are not your age, they are not even up to your age, and you know, they're already doing incredible stuff. It makes you want to go out of the line and, you know, live up to those standards. Parents and schools are playing their parts, but I'd say it's not consistent enough. You know, the teachings are not consistent, and lack of effective communication too is also part. So they are trying their best, but you know, it can be so much better. The desire for, you know, acceptance when, you know, you see your mates are doing things that, you know, you want to live up to your standard, you need to go out of their way. Yes, we can put more comprehensive, we can add moral education into our syllabus in schools. It will help us a lot. That's one solution that I think that is possible. So yeah, that's one solution that I think is possible. We add more moral education into the schemes in schools, from primary school to secondary schools. You make sure that there are enough positive role models out there. So parental involvement. Parents should know, be involved. They should be involved in, you know, their children's life, you know the kind of friends they hang out with, and you know, all of that. So yeah, I think those are possible solutions.
0: I sat with Mr. Arisi Osawogbe and we spoke about the major problem and reasons why the country is currently experiencing moral decadence. Thank you for joining me, sir.
4: You're welcome. Thank you.
5: Okay, so talking about moral decadence in Nigeria, how would you define it in the context of the present day Nigerian youth?
4: Well, for me, moral decadence depends on an individual. It depends on how you see it.
5: Okay.
4: From what perspective? Could be religious, could be cultural, could be at any point of view at all. So for me, it depends on you. But for me, I feel somebody that is when you say moral decadence, it means there's a decline in your standard of morals. There's a certain pattern of behavior an individual, either a boy or a girl, or a man or a woman, is supposed to, you know, exhibit when it comes to certain situations. But of course, there are standards also that have been set by societies. Okay? But when you now look at how people behave based on different circumstances, you find out that they are below standard.
5: Okay.
4: So for me, moral decadence is when you don't meet whatever is believed to be good by the society, the church, the family, whatever institution that influences you.
5: Before, let's have a comparison of standard. The present day now and the days before, that is, let's say, assuming your own days. So let's have a comparison of, you know, these old standards. There were standards before. There were, you know, morals before. What changed? What happened? And why do we have a decline at this point in time, you know, between the two different several generations we have? We even have the classification. You hear the Alpha, the Gen Zs especially. So what has caused the moral decline? And what were the standards before?
4: Okay, fine. While going through school, right, there's what we call agents of socialization. There are four of them. Okay. I'll try to you know, summarize them. The family,
5: okay,
4: peer group, institutions, and government.
5: Okay.
4: Okay? Each of these four institutions have a role to play in the life of an individual.
5: Uh-huh.
4: Okay? There are certain things you must learn exclusive to the family. Your peer group are your friends, of course. They will influence you because they are from different families. They get to see perspectives from other families.
5: Okay.
4: Then school, which is your institutions and churches and everything. You're supposed to learn the formal way of life. It is through school you become a doctor, an engineer and all that. Then government, in the way you talk about law and order and everything. Now, I'll pick the school. When I was growing up, basically, right, there's this set of subjects we used to have. We used to have moral instruction, okay? Where you talk of good behavior, why stealing is not good, why fighting is not good, why quarreling is not good, why lying is not good, okay? The formal educational system have dropped some key subjects that were part of us when we were growing up. In fact, apart from even moral instruction, we had home economics, we had PhD. There are some stuff, some of these subjects still exist, but they are no longer giving that focus. They are no longer giving that kind of attention that we used to have before. You know, even in schools then, we used to have BK, that is Bible Knowledge, and IRK. I studied IRK when I was in primary school. I studied BK when I was in primary school too. So we were able to know perspectives from both religions. So now schools don't do that anymore.
5: Okay.
4: And there are so many areas in these four institutions that many of these things that we used to do before that kept us aware of what is good and what is bad have been abandoned. So I think the major problem, first of all, is from the institutions themselves. They failed to keep us in check. They failed to keep us constantly reminded of what morals it is, to know how to live a moral life. Okay, our schools no longer teach moral instructions. In fact, they see religious knowledge either as CRK or IRK as elective courses, not important courses anymore. Children don't know what it is to read the Bible or the Quran again. People don't know what the implication of stealing is anymore. People don't know the implication of lying anymore. Now, everybody's on social media. So, we have moved from the traditional way of life, where our culture, our religion, and our family values have declined. Move to the woke, people call it woke now,
5: yeah,
4: right? The woke way of life. You know, in the old days, you say, this man is a man. They would not say, no, I can feel like they, I am more than
5: I
4: one person.
5: As.
4: I identify as they. Okay, so The institutions we find out in our societies today, right, whether in Africa, whether in the Western world, have abandoned the traditional way of life.
5: Okay, but then who is to blame for all this? Because at least we should be able to lay blame on someone or a pastor. Also, could it be the parents, religious leaders? Could it be the situation of the economy, the social, the economic hardship we have, or even the social media?
4: Everything. I think we should not blame social media. Okay. Society will evolve whether we like it or not.
5: No.
4: Okay, social media is just a platform. Whether Facebook, whether Instagram, whether TikTok, all of them, Twitter and all of them, they are platforms.
5: Mm.
4: Okay? You can still go and find decent contents in all these platforms. So it's not the social media itself that is the problem.
5: Okay.
4: It's the people that feature in those places that are the issues.
5: Okay.
4: There are a lot of people that are in those platforms that do very nasty things. There are people that go into those platforms as well to do very constructive things that add value to the lives of people. So for me, don't really blame social media, but blame the people. And how would you blame the people? Okay, as I said, when the society started living the traditional way of life,
5: okay,
4: where culture reigns, where religion reigns, where family values, where morals, where norms, where beliefs are abandoned, it influences every other thing. A girl child now feels that if you don't expose any part of your body, you cannot attract any man. A boy child now knows that it is all about money. When you spray money anywhere, you are a big boy. Or drive Mercedes Benz. A woman will go into prostitution. A boy will become a kidnapper, an armed robber, or a drug baron. You know? Because, of course, the celebrities we have today have come to show us that if you have money, you are favored. If you don't have money, you are losing. I will really look at it at one point in my life where, as I say, I don't want to, you know, discredit Daily Mamodu, but there was this Ovation magazine then that used to show affluence, the life of the rich people, trying to tell you that, look, this is the life you should live. We started moving from values to materialism. So the society shifted its focus and it affected a lot of things. This social media will still have come. This other technology that have come to stay now will still have come because society will evolve eventually. But if we had not abandoned our core values as traditional institutions, right? We are staying with it. You will find out that these social media platforms will be fully utilized for the development of people. Look at the Arab states, the people in the Middle East, Saudi Arabia, Dubai, Abu Dhabi. They are all religious states in quotes. They have the same technology. They have all the kind of development you want to think about. They are more like first world countries. Social media platforms. People still go on those lines and still get stuff done. So why can't we have same here? You can still maintain traditional values. You can still maintain religious values. You can still maintain family beliefs, norms, folklore. Nobody tells stories anymore. You know, nobody tells you tales by moonlight. You know, it used to be very interesting those years. Nobody sits down near one auntie or one uncle and try to, you know, tell. I did that for my kids once, and I found out it was exciting. I started telling them stories they told me years back. When I tell them, I want to tell you a story, daddy, please, can we just have another time to have stories? Some of them were very creepy. They couldn't sleep at night. They were coming close to me and all that. But the ability to tell people stories. Some of the things that, some of these values that have been passed down from one generation to the other, those things no longer exist. People no longer take time to do that. Everybody's now following money. Okay? A lot of people will say, okay, I think if I have a house and I have a car, I'm done, I'm good. How I got the money to do that, nobody knows. But if the moral instructions we used to have in the past, if those civil education, you know, when we're in secondary school, civil education, you know, that teaches you the rights of a citizen, what it is to vote, why you participate in government, the powers of each of these arms of government. See, all these things brings to your own knowledge what you as an individual, your own role you are supposed to play in the society.

0: all areas of life. You are not aware of the right things to do in all areas of life. So it could be political, it could be economic. So now somebody tells you, economy, let's look at the economy now, for example. People are not eating well. The economy is hard.
1: Yeah.
0: Right?
1: Yeah.
0: And somebody just says, let me do money ritual. Let me kill my girlfriend. If I make it, I'll make money, I'll hide myself. I'll have a house, the society will accept me. Mm-hmm. Because the society will definitely affect you.
1: Mm-hmm.
0: Accept you, I mean.
1: Yeah.
0: And because of that, right, they will not even ask or question how you got the money. In the time past, if somebody just makes money anyhow, they will question you.
1: Mm-hmm.
0: They will ask you, how did you, that was a plumber yesterday, how did you make money to build this duplex? Where did you, which contract did you, or which school did you go to, or which job did you get? Mm-hmm. People will ask questions.
1: But then would you say this is due to peer pressure, or, you know, the economic situation of get rich quickly syndrome?
0: Okay, fine. I mentioned four areas of socialization, right?
1: Mm-hmm.
0: I mentioned family.
1: Mm-hmm.
0: I mentioned peer group.
1: Yeah.
0: I mentioned institutions and government.
1: Mm-hmm.
0: Now, where the family has a role to play is to give you the basic skills to survive.
1: Okay.
0: Where peer pressure comes in is when you begin to see perspectives from other family other than what your family has taught you.
1: Okay.
0: Because everybody was born into the religion they are currently, most people really, are born into the religion they are currently adhered to. Okay? But maybe when they now go out and find other people saying different things other than what

0: Musk and donate some huge amount of money, the imam or the pastor will not question you and say, how come? You say, oh, our brother has donated, let everybody now pray for him, thank God for him, blah, blah, blah, blah, blah, blah, blah. Nobody asks and say, how did you do this? Where did this come from? Why is nobody asking questions? The institutions. What are institutions saying? When you go to the police to report a case, they will arrest you. They say for you to even book anything, you must pay. I'm not saying that is the case in all police stations, but in some of the cases I've witnessed, right? They will ask you, where is the money for writing down statements? Or give us money for fuel so that we can come and investigate on your behalf. Mm-hmm. I have a recent case where somebody was going missing, and the person said that for the person to write a certain statement, they give them a certain amount of money, and it will take 48 hours. Mm-hmm. So institutions share the blame. Our traditional institutions share the blame. Our religious institutions share the blame. Our families, now some girls, like, I don't want to mention names, will just go out, see one rich man in court, get married to the rich man, the entire family, the mothers and the brothers will say, hey, God has blessed us through our daughter. Without telling your daughter that what you have done is immorality. Okay. Are we? So the society, the family also shares in the blame. Government.
1: So in essence, everyone
0: has a share of the blame.
2: In conclusion, addressing moral decadence among Nigerian youth requires a collective effort from all stakeholders, including families, educational institutions, religious organizations, and the government. By fostering an environment that promotes ethical behavior, providing mentorship, and implementing policies that support positive youth development, we can work towards reversing this troubling trend. It's imperative that we act now to instill values that will guide our youth towards being responsible and morally upright citizens, ensuring a brighter future for Nigeria. It's a pleasure to have you tuning again today, and my gratitude to Mr. Harrison, Tishe, Irene, Mercy, and Precious, and to you who tuned in. You took your time to listen today, and to the sound engineer, Engineer Victor. We'll continue this conversation next week. We'll prefer solution to this concern. Remember to tell a friend to tune in, and I remain your host, Omonike Babatunde. Do have a wonderful day.

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2: You are welcome to the program, In Times Like This, sponsored by the Diocese of Nebosa, Church of Nigeria Anglican Communion. Ministering to you is the Most Reverend Israel Afolabi Amao, the Bishop, Diocese of Nebosa, and Archbishop, Ecclesiastical Province of Kwara, Church of Nigeria. Stay tuned and be blessed.
3: Thank you for another day.
4: Adupe fun ojo titun yi.
3: Another sisi.
4: Akoko titun.
3: And time of blessing.
4: Ati akoko ibukun.
3: Thank you because you have always had our prayers.
4: Adupe lowo yin tori pe gbogbo igba le ma ngbo adura
3: wa. Because you are the Lord that answer prayers.
4: Tori eyin ni Oluwa ti ngbo adura.
3: Thank you for all those who have heard your word.
4: Adupe fun gbogbo awon ti won ti gbo oro re.
3: Lord, let the word of our mouth,
4: Oluwa je ki oro enu wa,
3: and the meditation of the heart of your people,
4: ati asaro okan awon eniyan re,
3: be acceptable in your sight.
4: O se itewogba niwaju
3: re. Thank you, O Lord, our Redeemer.
4: Adupe Oluwa olurapada wa.
3: In Jesus' name we pray.
4: Ni oruko Jesu ni agbadura.
3: In these few weeks that we'll be talking,
4: ninu awon ose bi melo ti a ma ba yin soro,
3: we want to share the burden of our hearts.
4: A fe so eru okan wa kale.
3: Because of the need for us to understand what prayer is all about.
4: Nitori pe an wo ye pe a nilo lati ni oye ohun ti adura je.
3: If we ask somebody and say, what is prayer?
4: Ta ba bere lowo enikan pe kini en ta npe ladura.
3: Why do we need to pray?
4: Tabi ki lo fa saba bi ati gbadura.
3: Or is God answering our prayers?
4: Abi se Olorun ti e ma ngbo adura wa bi?
3: It looks like, what are these kind of questions?
4: Awon wo pe iru awon ibere wo ni
3: won. Because why we need to pray?
4: Tori pe idi ta fi nilo lati gbadura.
3: Two, because God answer prayers.
4: Tori ti ekeji Olorun ngbo adura.
3: And we need to understand him.
4: A si nilo lati ni oye.
3: But the event of our time,
4: sugbon awon isele akoko wa,
3: have shown that very many of us, we don't know how to pray.
4: O ti fi han gbangba pe opolopo wa a o mo bi anti gbadura.
3: Just like the disciple of Jesus in his time.
4: Awon omo eyin Jesu ni akoko ti re.
3: Luke chapter 11 verse 1 and 2.
4: Iwe Luke ori kokanla ese kini ati keji.
3: The Bible say, and it came to pass,
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4: Let's start from there.
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5: Kí gan la ń pè ní àdúrà?
4: Because prayer is important.
5: Torí pé àdúrà ṣe pàtàkì.
4: In our life.
5: Nínú ìgbé ayé wa.
4: In our ministry.
5: Nínú iṣẹ́ ìránṣẹ́ wa.
4: On our journey.
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4: That is what we use in fighting the spiritual battle.
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4: An effective praying.
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4: Is by asking.
5: Oni nípa bíbèrè.
4: And receiving.
5: Àti nípa gbígbà.
4: It's not enough to ask.
2: fast.
5: Ko je ohun to to
2: so
5: lati
2: so when you are praying
5: to ba n gbadura
2: and you are asking
5: to si n bere,
2: you also expect that you will receive.
5: O gbodo ni ireti pe o ri gba.
2: And when it's not working like that,
5: ti o ba si sise bi eyi,
2: you ask yourself,
5: o fira re lere,
2: what are the hindrances?
5: Ki lawon ohun to fa idena?
2: Because they are hindrances to prayers.
5: Tori won je idena fun adura.
2: So we need to understand what are the hindrances.
5: A gbodo ni oye re pe kini awon to je idena fun adura.
2: How do we conduct ourselves?
5: Bawo la se le se eto ara wa?
2: There are many radio programs.
5: Ogoro ni awon eto to.
2: There are many invitation programs.
5: Awon ipe wa to po.
2: Come for prayer.
5: Ema
2: from this time to this time.
5: Lati akoko isi.
2: From so to so.
5: Lati igba yi de igba yi.
2: Our people need to grow.
5: Awon eniyan wa nilo lati dagba soke.
2: To know what to pray for.
5: Lati mo ohun to ye kan gba
2: ra. Not just by giving them the prayer items they need to pray for.
5: Ki kan se lati fun won ni awon koko adura ti won lati gbadura
2: ni lori. And the direction of their prayer.
5: Ati ipa ti adura yen adura won gbodo
2: ko. What is prayer?
5: Ki ni adura?
2: Prayer is the desire of our soul for God.
5: Adura je ipongbe oka wa fun Olorun.
2: That's why Psalm 42 verse 1 to 2.
5: Idi ni ti iwe Psalm ori kejilelogoji ese ikeji.
2: He said as the heart panted after the water.
5: Gege bi okan agbonrin tin mi hele si omi.
2: So my soul panted after you.
5: Be ni okan mi mi hele si o.
2: In other words,
5: ni ede mira.
2: The beginning of prayer.
5: Ibere adura
2: is your heart must be right with God.
5: O ni pe okan re gbodo wa ni ibamu pelu Olorun.
2: You must understand whom you are talking with.
5: O gbodo ni oye eni to n ba soro.
2: What he expect of you?
5: Ohun to ni ireti re lori re.
2: And what you expect of him?
5: Ohun to je ireti ti e lori re.
2: That's why sometimes it's very strange.
5: Idi ni to je pe nigba miran ewe
2: o se
5: to sase
2: ajeji. We come for prayers.
5: A wa fun adura.
2: And you see people carrying their handsets.
5: O wa ri awon eyan ti won gbe ero ibanisoro won.
2: Asking handsets in the church.
5: Won si ma dahun ero ilewo won.
2: Or in the place where we are praying.
5: Ninu ile ijosin tabi nibi ta se
2: gba. Some people will be running out and coming.
5: Awon kan ma jade won ma wole.
2: How can you expect God to answer your prayer?
5: Bawo lo se le lero pe Olorun o gbo adura re.
2: You have come with your burden to him.
5: To ba wa pelu edun okan re.
2: Why do you get distracted?
5: Bawo lo se n gba awon kan miran laaye lati mu okan re ye pa.
2: If you go to many of these political leaders.
5: Ti e ba to ogoro awon olori oselu wa lo.
2: Before you meet them.
5: Ko to dodo won.
2: They will take your answer from you.
5: Won gba ero ilewo re lowo re.
2: Where they are not taking the asset from you.
5: Ibi to ba ti gba ero ilewo lowo re.
2: They will insist that you must put it up.
5: Wo ri daju pe o pa.
2: They will not allow you to have your asset or to put your asset on.
5: Won o ni gba olaye lati mu ero ilewo re dani tabi lati mu ki o ma pa.
2: You cannot be asking your asset when you are talking to them.
5: O le ma dahun ipe nigba to ba n ba won soro.
2: When people go for prayers.
5: Sugbon ti awon eniyan ba lo lati gba adura.
2: Even in their house.
5: Ninu ile won gan lara.
2: And then the asset is on.
5: Ti ero ilewo won to wa ni sepe.
2: Their mind is divided.
5: Okan won ti peya.
2: They will be checking their assets.
5: Won ma wo ero ilewo won.
2: Why they talk they are praying.
5: Kini bi ti won lero pe awon
2: ti gba adura. How can you expect God to answer your prayers?
5: Bawo lo se le lero pe Olorun o gbo adura re.
2: The psalmist say as the heart panted after water.
5: Oni Psalm wipe bi agbonrin ti mi hele.
2: Looking for water.
5: Si ipado omi.
2: Expecting water.
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5: omi.
2: So my heart is panting after you, O God.
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2: That is what the Bible expects.
5: Èyí ni ireti Bíbélì.
2: For those who want to talk to God.
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2: When you come to look for God.
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2: And God is ready to look for you.
5: Ti Olorun si se tan lati wa o.
2: That is what you need to do.
5: Ohun to nilo lati se niye.
2: Psalm 63 verse 1 to 3.
5: Psalm ori ketalelogun.
2: Oh God, thou art my God.
5: Oluwa Olorun, iwo ni Olorun mi.
2: Ale will I seek you.
5: Ni kutukutu ni won ma wa.
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7: wakiri,
8: and you will find.
7: O si ri,
8: knock,
7: kankun,
8: and it will be open unto
7: you. A o si sisile fun o.
8: That is, you need step to take.
7: Eyi ni awon igbese to nilo lati gbe.
8: What is prayer?
7: Ki ni adura je?
8: It's an appeal from a child to the father.
7: O je ebe lati odo omo si baba.
8: We are talking to our father.
7: Amba baba wa soro.
8: When Jesus was teaching us,
7: nigba ti Jesu nko wa,
8: as he taught the disciples,
7: gege bo se ko awon omo
8: eyin, he said, this is what you should say.
7: Oni bayi gan ni ke
8: our father who is in heaven.
7: Baba wa ti nbe le orun
8: is our father.
7: Oni baba wa,
8: but is in heaven.
7: Sugbon wa ni orun,
8: is not like earthly father.
7: Ko dabi baba wa ni
8: wa ye. He can hear everybody.
7: O le gbo gbogbo.
8: He can see everybody.
7: O le ri gbogbogbo.
8: He can respond to everybody at the same time.
7: O le dahun adura gbogbogbo ni kankana.
8: He is our father.
7: Baba wa ni.
8: He is in heaven.
7: O wa ni orun.
8: But the God's father.
7: Sugbon tesi waju.
8: I love be your name.
7: O ni owo ni fun oruko re.
8: I love be your name.
7: Owo ni fun oruko
8: re. We are calling the name of God.
7: Ibi ta ba ti n pe oruko Olorun.
8: Is a play of respect.
7: O je ibi ibowo fun.
8: It's not a confusing place.
7: Ko n se ibi ti ibi idarudapo.
8: I used to tell many of our brothers.
7: Mo ma n so lopolopo igba fun awon arakunrin wa.
8: Especially instrumentalists.
7: Papa julo awon to nlo ohun elo.
8: When we call for prayer,
7: nigba ta ba wa fun adura,
8: don't continue to beat your drum.
7: E ma tesiwaju ati ma lulu.
8: Don't continue to play your keyboard.
7: E ma tesiwaju ati ma teduru.
8: It is time to pray.
7: Akoko ni fun yin lati gbadura.
8: There's a time to worship.
7: Akoko ijosin wa.
8: There's a time to sing praises.
7: Akoko kikorin yin wa.
8: When it is time to pray,
7: nigba to ba tu akoko adura,
8: allow us to pray.
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8: Don't continue to play your drum.
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8: You yourself go and pray, join the prayer.
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8: When you are playing, you are drumming and all that, and we are praying.
7: Ta be te ba n gbadura tabi te n teduru tabi te n lo ohun ero miran ti awon elomi si n gbadura.
8: You are taking our heart away from our prayers.
7: E mu okan wa kuro nibi adura ta n gba.
8: When it is time to pray,
7: to ba tu akoko fun adura
8: gbigba, allow us to pray.
7: E je gbadura.
8: Let us pray.
7: E je gbadura.
8: There is time for prayer.
7: Akoko adura wa.
8: When there is time for prayer,
7: ti akoko adura ba wa
8: le, allow us to pray.
7: E je gbadura.
8: Because we need to pray.
7: Tori a nilo lati gbadura.
8: How do we pray?
7: Bawo la se le gbadura?
8: We pray by worshiping God.
7: A n gbadura nipa jijosin fun Oluwa.
8: Blessing him.
7: Nipa yiyin.
8: Appreciating him.
7: Nipa fifi imore han
8: si. For what he has done.
7: Fun awon ohun to ti se.
8: For even what he will do.
7: Ati fun awon ohun ti o tun se siwaju.
8: We worship him.
7: A n josin niwaju.
8: We rejoice in him.
7: A n yo niwaju.
8: It's not every time that you go for prayer.
7: Ki se gbogbo igba ta ba lo gbadura.
8: Every time of prayer.
7: Ba gbogbo akoko adura.
8: God kill my enemies.
7: Oluwa lu awon ota
8: pa. God kill all those who are not allowing me to make progress.
7: Oluwa baba mi lu gbogbo awon ti o je
8: ni the time to praise God.
7: Na ko akoko ti a to ba tu akoko
8: ni yin Olorun. That's what the psalmist said that in the morning.
7: Idi ni ti oni psalm
8: I will praise you.
7: Ni owuro won yin o.
8: Praise him.
7: Yeah.
8: Just thank him.
7: Sha ma dupe fun.
8: Learn how to thank God.
7: Ko bi a se ndupe lowo Olorun.
8: If you carry water, thank him.
7: To ba je omi lo wa lowo re ma dupe.
8: When you are eating, thank him.
7: To ba njeun ma dupe lowo.
8: When you are sleeping, thank him.
7: To ba sun ma dupe lowo.
8: For the prayer that is yet to be answered, thank him.
7: Fun awon adura ti o ti di wa si.
8: Learn how to thank God.
7: Ma ko bi a se
8: dupe lowo. Sing song of praise.
7: Ko awon orin yin.
8: You don't need to be a singer.
7: Oh, nilo lati je akorin.
8: Whatever song that you know.
7: Orin korin to ba mo.
8: Learn how to praise God.
7: Ko bi a se yin Olorun.
8: These are all the things we find in the Bible.
7: Awon nkan ta ri oye re ninu Bible.
8: Acts chapter 4 verse 24 to 28.
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8: Second Chronicle verse 20 verse 18.
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8: 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The same time and the same
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9: 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Until next week, when Archbishop Israel Afolabi Amo will come your way again with a fresh and refreshing, power-packed, life-transforming message, I am Reverend Kehinde Odedeji saying goodbye and God bless you.

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right, wonderful people of Ilorin, welcome to your shining supreme station, Diamond 88.7 FM, Ilorin. Yes, this is the best music station right here in Ilorin. Welcome to your best music program on air, Diamond Niger Top 8 Music Countdown. Like I normally say, this is where music lives. Yes, what we normally do is we review the trending music in the Nigerian music space, counting down all the way from number 8 down to number 1. My name is Nedu Okori. My friends call me Mazi Odogwu. Since you are my friend, you can call me Mazi Odogwu. All right, happy weekend, wonderful people. Let's delve into the music, starting from number 8. At number 8, we have an interesting music coming from Damilola Akinwumi. Yes, you don't know him as Damilola, but we all know him as Dapa. He's the CEO of Dapa Music, and he links up with talented Nigerian singer and songwriter LAX and rising star Balo Rankin for this new tune he calls Alafia. And in brackets, he calls it Peace. This is actually a laid-back, melodic street pop record. And as the title suggests, the song leans into the themes of peace and calmness in the midst of problems, in the midst of chaos. And that is what Dapa is trying to pass across to us. We all know Dapa. Dapa has been in the news lately due to some remarks from his former signees like Sheyi Vibes, T.I. Blaze, and Charlie Poppy. They have accused him of not paying, royalties and breaching their contracts. Well, we hope they resolve their issue, but we are here to play their music. And this is Alafia Peace by Dapa featuring LAX and Balo Rankin. Let's go. Yo.

All right, welcome back from that musical break, and that was Alafia, Peace by Dapper and LAX featuring Balo Rankin. Great tune right there. All right, it was produced by Shocker on the beat. Down to number 7, former Maven star Crayon releases this new tune titled Cho. It was produced by Jethro Beats and Cho. Actually, based on what I gathered this afternoon, it's actually light and bouncy, you know, slang, which means we are popping, we are balling, we are moving, we're in motion. That's what that slang actually means, Cho. And it was produced by Jethro Beats, like I mentioned earlier. And just like the title says, it's actually a laid-back tune that focuses on enjoying life and hustling and bustling. But let me not talk too much. Let's enjoy this one from Crayon. It's actually by Crayon. Remember, he's no more a Maven Records artist. He's now on his own. He has his own record label titled, I think he calls it Olodum Records. Well, let's get back into the music. This is Cho by Crayon.

And that was Cho by Crayon. Great tune right there. Quickly, let's move on to number six. At number six, Anthony Ebuka Victor. Yes, you don't know him by that name, but he is Victoni. Victoni recently released this album titled Star Life. You have to go listen to the full track. But out of that, you know, 15-track album, that's his second album, by the way. Out of the 15-track album, I selected one which I feel is actually the best for me right now. I've not listened to the whole track, but Armed and Dangerous featuring Young John is actually a wonderful tune. It's a braggadocious song that talks about being armed and dangerous, not literally though. But let's enjoy this song from Victoni featuring Young John, Armed and Dangerous. Let's go at number six.

All right, and that is Armed and Dangerous by Victoni featuring Young John. I told you, very braggadocious tune. Well, let's move down to number five. At number five, Victor A.D. Victor A.D. is a talented singer and songwriter. He did a rework, or will I call it reimagination or refix, of Enya's classic tune, Only Time. And he sampled the song at the beginning and turned it into an emotional Afrobeat ballad. But Victor A.D. titles his own, Heal Me, Time. Yes, it's a soulful song that talks about regret and healing from all the wrongs meted on a loved one. And the record is from his recently released 5-track EP titled The Therapist. Well, you have to go listen to other songs on that EP. And Victor A.D. is a great guy, great singer from... I think he's a Warri guy. Yes, it's he's from the South. Let's give it up to him. Heal Me, Time by Victor A.D. Let's go.

0: another. One hit after another. 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
1: All right, you're welcome back from that musical break, and that was Heal Me Time. Ah, wonderful song right there. Cool ballad. It's a mixture of classical music and Afrobeat. I told you, Victor Aid is talented. All right, let's move down to number four. At number four is Alabeke. This is, you know, this is High Life from the Queen Mother herself, Yemi Alade. She features Don Jazzy, the Maven boss himself, and Don Jazzy actually brought out his baritone voice on the backup, even dropped a verse on it, and this was produced by DJ Kublon. Yes, DJ Kublon and Fioki did a great work on the production. And for those who don't know what Alabeke means, Alabeke is an English... an Igbo phrase, rather, which means abroad or overseas. So it's just a love song, a high life love song that talks about, you know, adoring your partner, taking your partner on a trip abroad and enjoying life generally. This is Alabeke by Yemi Alade and Don Jazzy. Let's go.

Adia Chalugo and Odogu, where are you? All right, great tune right there, coming from Yemi Alade and Don Jazzy for all the Odogus and Achalugos. Them, this is a great wedding tune. All right, let's move down to number three. At number three, fast rising singer and songwriter Ribena, who is signed to Dapper Music, links up with his contemporary TML Vibes for this new tune he calls Sunita. Well, Sunita is a street pop record with a call and response hook, and it's a song of desire and pleasure dedicated to all the ladies out there. And there's a particular lyrics of this song that I love so much, even if I'm right. For you, I'm still wrong. Ribena featuring TML Vibes on this one, and they call it Sunita. Let's go.

right, welcome back from that musical break, and that was Sunita by Ribena and TML Vibes. Well, that song was produced by Cosmic Audio. Well, let's move down to number two. At number two, I've got my guy, our main guy, the Who's Your Guy crooner, Spyro. He has released a new tune titled God Design, featuring Janet. It's a song of gratitude and adoration for his lover. Some of you might be wondering, who is this Janet? Janet is actually Spyro's wife, and he said it online. He said, please, if you are messaging Janet, know that you are messaging me, because I'll be seeing the message. What I go... Man, love is sweet. I pity who no day in love. Oh. All right, this is a great tune. Cuter than the cutest, sweeter than the sweetest. That's part of the lyrics of the song. Well, let's enjoy this one from Spyro featuring Janet at number two, God Design.

I go love. All right, welcome back from that musical break. Oh, I feel like falling in love over and over again. Chimo. All right, great tune from Spyro, and he calls that one God Design. Let's move down to number one, topping the countdown for this afternoon, Dangdana Republic's rising star, Fola. He has returned with a new single titled Attention. And Attention is a smooth mid-tempo Afro R&B tune that leans into the same emotionally charged style that we all know Fola for. That style that broke him out into the industry. And on this new record, it was produced by SB on the beat. And Fola is pleading his case to a lover. The lover is going away. Fola is begging. I need your attention. Bikonu, you water go. I am the love of your life. Let's enjoy this one from Fola, and he calls this one Attention. Let's go.

0: Wonderful time hanging out with you. Like I normally say, an advice on the program. 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I love Afrobeat so much. And I'm urging every Afrobeat artist up and coming. Do not stop. One day we will hear your sound. One day we will see you on TV. 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Have a wonderful weekend.
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0: marketers of Erarike Herbal Balms have appealed to Nigerians to continue patronizing the brand despite backlash against its owner, Falilat Oyetunji, popularly known as Erarike, over an involvement in the recently concluded Osun State governorship election. In a video circulating on social media, the woman said that the business had provided jobs and supported families in different parts of the country. One of them claims Oyetunji had assisted her with housing, business support and our children's education, urging Nigerians not to allow the political controversy to affect their livelihoods. 24 family members of Islamic State West African Province, ISWAP terrorists, have surrendered to Nigerian troops in Mafa local government area of Borno State. And according to an operational report by the Nigerian Army, the groups reportedly fled the Gasuwa and the Yangari terrorist enclaves following clashes between the rival ISWAP factions before surrendering to troops of the 112th Task Force Battalion. The Army said the individuals have been profiled and documented for further actions, while troops also arrested suspected terrorists and a logistics supplier in separate operations across Borno. Coming to Kwara State, the All Progressive Congress APC chairman in Ilorin East local government area of Kwara State, Honorable Abib Ajibola Lawal, has accused Senator Saliu Mustapha of betraying the party and failing to fulfill promises made to its members. Lawal said that the party has previously been warned that Mustapha would eventually abandon the APC, but members ignored the warning. He alleged that the senator changed after assuming office and had failed to honor commitment made to the party. The APC chairman also claims that Mustapha had maintained close ties with the People's Democratic Party, PDP, for a long time, suggesting that his recent political actions were not unexpected. The All Progressive Congress and chairman in Ijumu local government area of Kogi State, Oyewale Mayowa Solomon, has died after reportedly collapsing during a party reconciliations meeting on Friday. The meeting convened by the former APC chairman in the council, Funsho Olumoko, was aimed at promoting unity among party stakeholders in the areas when Solomon suddenly fell, causing panic among participants. He was reportedly rushed to hospital in Kaba for medical attentions but died shortly after arrival. The circumstances surrounding his daughter's death had not been officially disclosed as of the time of filing the report. The news across the world is reaching you from Diamond 887 FM in Ilorin, Kwara State, Nigeria. We go on a break now. When we return, we bring you news from the foreign scene, entertainment scene, and sports scene. 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

You're still listening to the news across the world, reaching you from Diamond 887 FM, Ilorin Kwara State, Nigeria. Now we move to the foreign stories this evening. The United States has imposed 50% tariff on about $20 billion worth of Canadian goods after trade walks between Washington and Ottawa ended without an agreement. The tariff, which affected about 5% of Canadians' exports to the U.S., include electronics, industrial machineries and dairy products. Canadian Prime Minister Max Canvey says that Ottawa will respond with a retaliatory tariff, dollars for dollar, and introduce measures to support affected workers and businesses. U.S. Trade Representative Jamin Singura

0: blamed Canadians for the failed negotiations, while trade experts warned that the new tariff could push hundreds of Canadian products out of the US market. Coming to the entertainment scene this evening, Nigeria content creator Pele has revealed that he was invited by the Economy and Financial Crimes Commission's EFCC after someone reported him over money sprayed during his wedding on TikTok Javis. Pele said guests threw money on the floor during the ceremony, prompting the EFCC to invite him to explain the source and the circumstances surrounding the cash. He believes his repeated warnings goes not to spray money helps him during an investigation. The content creator praised the EFCC officials for their handling of the matter, describing them as reasonable and sensible. Moving on to the world of sports, this evening, Nigerian international Semi Ajayi was on target as Hull City secured a stunning 2-0 victory over Manchester United in their Premier League clash at the MKM Stadium on Saturday. Ajayi opened the scoring in the 17th minute with a close-range finish from the corner, giving Hull their first Premier League goal in 9 years. However, the defender was substituted in the 63rd minute after sustaining an injury. Noble Mendy doubled Hull advantage 7 minutes before halftime to seal the victory. And with that, we have come to the end of the news across the world. But before we go, here is the recap of the major highlights. You heard from the news, Yari accepts appointment as APC 2027 campaign DG. You heard Erwarike workers beg Nigerians not to boycott brands over owners' politics. You also heard APC chairman accuses Saliu Mustafa of betrayer, broken promises. Kogi APC chairman dies after collapsing at a reconciliation meeting. And moving on to the foreign news, you heard that US imposed a 50% tariff on $20 billion Canadian goods. And from the world of entertainment, Pele reacted to recall EFCC invitation over money sprayed at wedding. And lastly, from the world of sports, Super Eagles defender Ajayi scores is all city shock as Man United in the Premier League opener. And do you know segment? Do you know on this day, 2015, the National Youth Service Corps NYC announced a secure bank facility exceeding $200 million to disburse business starters loans to core members? If you don't know, now you know. For coverage and information about happenings around you, kindly contact Diamond FM Newsroom on this number 0916-062-7526. The news was compiled and edited by Adeyemi Adewale, and I am Precious Afolabi D. Many thanks for listening to your Shining Supreme Stations. Please do note that the Yoruba version of the news will be coming immediately, and we say happy weekend.
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2: All of us, are you ready for an unforgettable evening of worship, praise, celebration, and divine encounter as the Redeemed Christian Church of God, the Master's Court, presents Worship Without War Season 4. 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Friday, 28th of August, 2026. Time is 9 p.m. And the venue is the Redeemed Christian Church of God, the Master's Court, opposite Dangote Police Post, Asadam Road, Ilorin, Kwara State. 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Jesus is Lord.
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2: 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Pastor Nat Adejuwo, Assistant Continental Overseer, Pastor in Charge, Region 4, Pastor Victor Ojukwulola, CMC Pastor, Pastor Iye Adeboye, General Overseer. Jesus is Lord.
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0: Good evening, dear listener at home. This is Back to the Bible Half-Hour, the program of Amilegbe Church of Christ, located at Additional Street behind Timidayo Bakery, Adroaleri, Ilorin. 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Our speaker is Brother Akande Samson, and the interpreter is Brother David Adaraloye. We wish you a productive attention. Let us pray. Father Lord, we thank you so greatly because you are good to us. Thank you for the gift of life. And thank you for being with us and our listeners. Glory be to your name. Lord, we commit this episode of this preaching to your hands.
1: Baba, fi iwasu toni le yin lowo.
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1: Kesi fi agbara yin ti leyin.
0: For this we pray in Jesus' name.
1: Ni adura wa ni oruko Jesu Oluwa wa. Amen.
0: Listeners, good evening. We trust that we meet you well. Wherever you are listening to us, we pray that God Almighty will be with you. The grace of God will continue to abide with you. In the name of our Lord Jesus Christ.
1: Amen.
0: Last week we started a topic, which is about managing crisis in your home.
1: Ele to ni se pelu bi a se le doju ko isoro ele to wa ninu ile wa.
0: Most homes are confronting some crisis and difficulties presently.
1: Opo idile loni lo n doju ko niruru isoro,
0: and these problems has become a great giant for them.
1: Isoro won yi o ti wa di omeran nla si won nwaju.
0: So last week we started by telling you the will of God about your home.
1: Ni ose to koja efenu kan ife Olorun nipa idile wa.
0: That God wants you to stay together till the end, till death.
1: Wi pe Olorun fe ki awa mejeji wa po titi iku ni.
0: The only thing that can separate husband and wife is death.
1: On to le ya igbeyawo ona ni ku.
0: So God, Lord God of Israel, is putting away its divorce.
1: Olorun Israeli o korira ikosile.
0: And we draw our text from the book of Song of Solomon chapter 2 verse 15.
1: Asi mo ese wura wa na we Oni Solomon ori keje ese ke dogun.
0: And today,
1: Lone,
0: we will be talking about some factors that cause crisis in the home.
1: A fe so nipa awon okunfa ohun ti o le mu to le nfa isoro ninu idile.
0: These factors we'll be talking about, they are far more than 10.
1: Awon okunfa won yi ta la fe fenu kan ye won to mewa tabi ju be.
0: But we'll be talking about them one after the other.
1: Ama mo ani sise intele.
0: And as we'll be mentioning them, we'll be talking about solution to them.
1: Bi a ba tin fenu kan won lati ma so na bayo si won.
0: But before that,
1: saju akoko na,
0: let us draw your attention to this passage of the Bible.
1: Eje ki a wo ese wura yi.
0: The book of Romans chapter 7.
1: We Romu ori keje
0: verse 2
1: ese ikeji
0: and verse 3
1: atiketa.
0: For the woman which has an husband is bound by the law to her husband so long as he liveth, but if the husband be dead,

0: she is loosed from the law of her husband. Verse 3. So then, if while her husband liveth, she be married to another man, she shall be called an adulteress. But if her husband is dead, she is free from the law, for that she is no adulteress, though she be married to another man.
1: Ese keji nitori obirin ti o ni oko iwon igba ti oko na wa laye a fi ofin de ma oko na sugbon bi oko na ba ku atusile kuro ninu ofin oko na ese keta nje bi o ba ni oko miran nigba ti oko re wa laye pansaga li a o pe sugbon bi oko re ba ku o bo lowo ofin na yo si je pansaga bi o ba ni oko miran.
0: This is the law of God about your home.
1: Ofin Olorun ni si idile re
0: that supersede the law of the nation.
1: Ele to le tayo ofin orileede.
0: If you follow the law of the nation and the law breaks your home.
1: Ti abatele ofin orileede to si tu idile wa.
0: Remember that one day you will give account to your God.
1: Ejaranti wi pe lojo kan a o jiyin ise wa fun Olorun.
0: And when God asks you about this law, what are you going to say?
1: Bi Olorun ba si bi wa nipa ofin yi, ki la fe wi?
0: Will the law of divorce work for you before God?
1: Se ofin ikosile yo wa sise fun o niwaju Olorun bi?
0: So God says, as long as you and your husband are alive.
1: Nitori na Olorun wi pe niwon ba agba ti iwo ati oko re tabi iwo ati aya re ba wa laye.
0: Marriage bonds still exist between you.
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1: boya
0: or
1: ti bikita nipa re.
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1: Ki lo ye fun yin lati se.
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0: and provide scriptural solution to
1: them. 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
0: Lack of communication.
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0: And some people, it's not that they lack communication.
1: Ki awon miran ki se wi pe isoropo dede yi dede waye.
0: It's not that they lack
1: ki se pe won ni ki se pe won ni soropo,
0: but their own communication is bad.
1: Sugbon isoropo won oburu jai.
0: So we will be talking about lack of communication and bad communication.
1: A so nipa ibasoropo to dara ati le ti o dara.
0: So when you lack communication in your home,
1: ti aba padanu ibasoropo ninu ile,
0: it can lead to crisis.
1: O le yori si ija.
0: Even among the apostles of Christ,
1: laarin awon apostle Christi pelu,
0: they value this communication.
1: Won bola fun ibasoropo yi.
0: For you to know this,
1: fun wa lati mo eyi,
0: let us check the book of Galatians.
1: Eje ka wo iwe Galatia.
0: Galatia chapter 2 verse 1 to 2 first.
1: Galatia ori keji ese kini si keji.
0: Then after that we are going to consider verse 7 to 9.
1: A tun wa wo ese keje
0: This shows how Paul, apostle of Christ, value communication with the other apostles.
1: Ibi la ti ri bi Paul apostle se bola fun ibanisoro po laarin awon meji.
0: Among between him and other apostles.
1: Laarin ohun atawon apostle yoku.
0: Let us read verse 1 and 2 of Galatians chapter 2.
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0: 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And I went up by revelation and communicated unto them that gospel which I preach among the among the Gentiles, but privately to them which were of reputation, lest by any means I have run or had run in vain.
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0: 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So
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1: Idi ni wi pe en to mu Paul apostle lo si Jerusalem ni pe awon apostle ni gba na opo won wa ni Jerusalem.
0: So that was why he went to communicate with them so that he shouldn't have run in vain.
1: Nitori eyi lo fi lo si Jerusalem lati lo ba won ko ma ba je wi pe ere eje yi on sa lasan.
0: Now let us consider verse 7 to 9.
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0: 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But other of the apostles saw I none, save James, the Lord's brother.
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0: They would have been discussing spiritual matters.
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0: 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Let no corrupt communication proceed out of your mouth, but that which is good to the use of edifying, that it may minister grace unto the hearers.
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1: Jesus ti en so wi pe gbogbo awon oro were ta ba so la ma jiyin re.
0: So if you want to rest with God at the end of your life,
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0: put away bad communication from you.
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1: saju akoko na,
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1: laye ara wa,
0: you can read the book of Colossians chapter 4 verse 6.
1: Ale ka Kolose ori kerin ese ikefa.
0: So take note of that.
1: Eje ka mu yi dani.
0: Another point that can cause crisis in your home.
1: Koko miran to le je okunfa isoro ninu idile.
0: Lack of trust.
1: I need gbekele ninu ara eni.
0: When you fail to trust your partner,
1: nigba to ba kuna lati gbekele eni keji re,
0: that will lead to crisis in your home.
1: Eyi yo yori si soro ninu idile.
0: Let me tell you this.
1: Eje ka so eyi fun wa.
0: You are not perfect.
1: O pe.
0: Neither is your spouse perfect.
1: Then ni eni keji re o pe.
0: None of you is perfect.
1: Ko si kankan ninu eyin mejeji te pe.
0: So why is it that you now lack trust in your partner?
1: Kilo wa de to ni ni gbekele ninu eni keji re.
0: If you see yourself as somebody who is perfect,
1: to ba ri ara re gege bi eni to pe,
0: you will have problem with others.
1: O ni soro pelu awon yoku.
0: But let us check the Bible.
1: E je ka wo Bible,
0: the book of Ecclesiastes chapter 7.
1: Iwe oni wa su ori keje
0: verse 20.
1: Ese ogun.
0: Let us read it.
1: E je ka wo.
0: For there is not a just man upon earth that doeth good and sinneth not.
1: Nitori kosi olododo kosi oloto eniyan lori ile tin serere ti kosi dese.
0: Take note of that passage.
1: Eje ki awo ese yi.
0: There's no just man that is doing good.
1: Kosi oloto kan oloto eniyan kan
0: truly you are doing good.
1: Lotito le ma serere.
0: But you are not perfect.
1: Sugbon o pe.
0: Bible says in one way or the other you are committing sin.
1: Bible wi pe ni ona kan tabi omiran on dese.
0: So if you are sinning like that,
1: to ba ri be,
0: why is it that you are looking at your partner as somebody who is not trustworthy?
1: Kilo wa de ton wo eni keji re bi eni ti o se nigbagbo ninu re.
0: So lack of trust can cause a lot of crisis in your
1: home. Aini gbekele ninu ara eni o le fa isoro to po ninu idile.
0: Let us share the book of Romans chapter 12.
1: Eje ka ka ninu we Romo ori kejila
0: and verse 3.
1: Ese keta.
0: For I say through the grace given unto me to every man that is among you, not to think of himself more highly than he ought to think, but to think soberly according as God has dealt to every man the measure of faith.
1: Nje mo wi fun olukuluku eniyan ti o wa ninu yin nipa ore ofe ti a fi fun mi ki o ma se ro ara re ju bi o ti yele ni riro lo sugbon ki o le ro niwon tun won si bi olorun ti fi iwon igbagbo fun olukuluku.
0: So don't think yourself that you are better than another person.
1: Nitori na ma se ro wi pe o san ju eni keji lo.
0: No.
1: Rara.
0: Just try to trust your partner.
1: Sa gbianju lati ni igbekele ninu eni keji re.
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1: gbamiran,
0: practically we have seen what caused lack of trust.
1: Igbamiran a ma foju ri itin to mu ainigbe to le mu ainigbekele wa.
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1: Igbamiran oko le fe sore fun eniyan.
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0: You need to trust your partner.
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0: What is that thing that can help you in this area?
1: Kilo wa le ran wa lowo ni ikorita bi eyi.
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1: bi enikeji re ba fe sore fun enikan,
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0: Generally, whatever you give out, God says you are going to receive your reward.
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1: Oran enikeji re lowo.
0: The book of Ephesians chapter 5 verse 15.
1: Efeso ori kerin ese kedogun.
0: He said in that sense you have to apply wisdom.
1: Oni nipa eyi an lati fi ogbon si.
0: Okay, let us quickly read it, Ephesians chapter 5 verse 15. See then that ye walk circumspectly, not as fools, but as wise.
1: Nitori na e kiyesi lati ma rin ni iwa pipe ki se bi awon alailogbon sugbon bi awon ologbon.
0: So in doing your arms your good,
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0: There are other passages of the Bible that we can use.
1: Awon ese bibeli miran wa ta tun le lo.
0: But a word is enough for the wise.
1: Oro keun o to fomo lu abi.
0: And a wise that has interest to receive few words will take good advice from that few words.
1: Ologbon to si fe gba imaran yo le mu ninu imaran ta fun.
0: So listeners,
1: eyin olugbo,
0: we have been able to talk about two factors today.
1: A lori ofe lati le fenu kan okun fa meji to fa isoro ninu idile.
0: Next week, God willing,
1: ni ose tin bo ni agbara Olorun,
0: we will continue.
1: How test waju.
0: Do you want to reach us?
1: E fe ba pade bi?
0: Or you need counseling?
1: Tabi eni igbani ni imoran?
0: Or you want to advise us?
1: Boya si fe eyin na le si fe fun wa ni imoran.
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1: E le ba pade.
0: Contact of the preacher is 081-65-27-8061 and that of the interpreter is
1: 080-3046-3662.
0: God Almighty will be with you.
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0: And help you to overcome crisis in your home.
1: Yo sirayin lowo lati bori soro
0: le. In the name of our Lord Jesus Christ.
1: Ni oruko Jesu Christi. Amen.
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5: Ba ba ba ba ba ba ba ba ba ba ba ba ba ba ba ba ba ba ba ba ba ba ba ba ba ba ba ba ba ba ba ba ba ba ba ba ba ba ba ba ba ba ba ba ba ba ba ba ba ba ba ba ba ba ba ba ba ba ba ba ba ba ba ba ba ba 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
1: The righteous cried and the Lord heard and delivered him out of trouble. 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Jesus is Lord.
0: My body, jump out. Say it.
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3: Hallelujah.
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3: Okay, hallelujah.
4: You are welcome to tonight's program. This is Hours of Deliverance. And I declare upon you, that the grace of God Almighty will deliver you tonight. God will bless you. God will answer your prayer. You make your joy to be full. God will fight your battle and protect you and your family.
3: You see double.
4: In the name of Jesus, please let us pray. And Heavenly Father, we honor you. We reference you and we acknowledge you. Father, we are here tonight. Father, we need more of your mercy. In our lives, we need more of your mercy. In our family, we need more of your mercy. In our nation, Nigeria, we need more of your mercy. Please show us mercy. Please have mercy upon our nation. In the name of Jesus. As we go into your word tonight, and as we pray together, take control, Lord. Answer our prayers. Make our joy to be full. Locate us at the very point of our needs. Wipe away tears, O Lord. And speak out your word. And give us understanding. And the heart that receive and do. Let there be salvation of souls. Let there be repentance of souls. In the name of Jesus. Thank you, our Father. Jesus' mighty name we have prayed. Amen.
3: Amen.
4: You are welcome. If you are joining us for the first time, this is Hours of Deliverance, brought to you from Faith Redemption Way Ministry. And I welcome you on behalf of my lovely husband, a distinguished man of God, a man of God that is not common. Pastor Shogu Agboola. And I pray God will use me tonight to bless you. In the name of Jesus. Tonight, by the grace of God, we want to charge ourselves before we go into prayer on this topic: favor and mercy.
3: Favor
4: and mercy. Join me to open your Bible to the book of Hebrews chapter 4 verse 16. Hebrews chapter 4 verse 16. He says, let us then approach God's throne of grace with confidence, so that we may receive mercy and find grace to help us in a time of need. Amen.
3: Amen.
4: Let's open to the book of Psalm 90 verse 17. I read. May the favor of the Lord God rest on us. Establish the work of our hands for us. Amen.
3: Amen.
4: When we are talking about favor and mercy, when a man's life is devoid of favor and mercy, that person's life will be full of frustration. Favor and mercy is a special privilege.
2: that gives someone an advantage over others. Every child of God should always seek for ways to attract the favor and mercy of God. Because without it, the person like will be living a life of chance and frustration.
3: Iru eni be igba ati ninu pe o ti sun mi ni iru eni be yo ma gbe igbesi aye re.
2: Favor is the grace of God on our life.
3: Oun ni ojurere Olorun lori aye wa.
2: It means the person is approved of God.
3: Yeni pe Olorun o lowo si iru aye be.
2: When God is delighted in an individual,
3: si Olorun ba dunu si enikan,
2: he will surely encounter favor.
3: Iru eni be yo ba ojurere pade.
2: Why mercy of God is God's pity.
3: Ani anu Olorun oun ni ikanu Olorun.
2: Kindness towards us.
3: Isori Olorun si eniyan.
2: His compassion towards us.
3: Ani ifere si eniyan.
2: Despite our unrighteousness.
3: Ni pelu pe a ko pe a si je olododo.
2: It is favor and mercy.
3: Ojurere ati anu.
2: That can single out a believer.
3: Oun lo le ya onigbagbo soto.
2: For divine attention.
3: Fun ani akiyesi atorun wa.
2: It brings us into the realm of glory.
3: O ma mu wa wa si ipele ogo.
2: By bringing the glory of the Lord over all our endeavors.
3: Agu ogo Olorun wa sori gbogbo nti a ba nse.
2: Such as our career.
3: Boya bi ise wa.
2: Our business.
3: Okowo wa.
2: Our family and ministry.
3: Idile wa ati ise iranse wa.
2: The book of Psalm 102 verse 13 says.
3: Ìwé orin Dáfídì 102 sọ pé.
2: Thou shalt arise.
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2: And have mercy upon Zion.
3: Ó sì ṣàánú fún Sioni.
2: For the time to favor her.
3: Torí àkókò láti ṣojú rere sí.
2: The set time is come.
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2: We can see that favor and mercy
3: a le ri pe aanu atojure Olorun
2: bring us into the appointed time.
3: O ma mu wa wa sinu akoko t'Olorun da
2: for God's blessing over our life.
3: Fun ibukun Olorun lori aye wa.
2: Favor and mercy
3: ojurere ati aanu
2: is the cure to all frustrations of life.
3: Oun ni ohun ti o ma n wo wahala ati lala aye yi to ma n wo san laye
2: ni. It brings hope to a hopeless situation.
3: O ma mu ireti wa si ikorita ti o si ireti mo.
2: No wonder the book of Ecclesiastes chapter 9
3: 4:6.
2: For to him that is joined to all the living, there is hope. For a living dog is better than a dead lion. You need to understand that favor and mercy is the exclusive right of the children of God. When you are aligned with God, you will enjoy his favor and mercy. There are personalities in the Bible that enjoy favor and mercy from the Lord, such as Nehemiah found favor with God and God made him to find favor with men. If you look at the book of Nehemiah chapter 2 verse 8, what he said about Nehemiah, that he found favor with the king. What made him find favor and mercy before the king was because of his zeal towards the work of God. Another personality was Joseph. He was living a pitiable life. He was a slave. But found favor and mercy in the sight of God. He was made a ruler in a foreign land. Because of him, the Lord blessed the Egyptian's house and all that he had. So quickly, I want to tell us how to attract the favor and mercy of God. Before we go into prayer tonight, because I want us to pray very well. Number one, you need to accept Christ as your Lord and personal Savior. Open your heart to God. Let him come into your heart. I know you go to church. I know you are bearing Christian's name. But have you given your life to Jesus genuinely? Are you sure you are born again? If you want to enjoy the favor of God, you need God in your life. You need to accept Christ in your life. Tell yourself that enough is enough of living a wasted life. Because time is going. Every day, our time is counting. You don't know the time God wants you to spend on it. That is the reason why you don't have to postpone your salvation to tomorrow. We are carrying different grace. That is why you see some people, they will live very long, that they will even be tired of this world. And some people, they will live short life. You don't know the time God wants you to spend. So that's the reason why you need to accept Jesus. Secondly, you need to seek the Lord and trust in Him. Don't be in a rush to make decisions. Let the Lord guide you, and He will bring you into the place of favor and mercy. So you need to seek God's face if you want to enjoy the favor of God, and let God lead you. Is He in marriage? Is He in the career? Is He in one decision or the other? You need to seek the face of God in prayer. Don't just take some serious decision on your own without seeking the mind of God, because God has a good plan for us. The Bible said the plan of God towards us is a plan of peace, not evil. And our God is a good God. Ask Him, He will direct you. Number three, prayer and fasting. Seek the Lord in prayer. He will answer you. Call the Lord on that situation. Don't be tired of prayer. The only thing that can do it is prayer. Complain cannot do it. Sitting down and be crying cannot do it. Complaining cannot do it. Telling people and they begin to pity you cannot do it. What can do it is prayer. That prayer you have stopped to pray.
3: Adura to kuna lati gba.
2: Start praying now.
3: Bere si ni gba bayi.
2: Start praying now.
3: Bere si ni gba bayi.
2: Prayer is something you don't pay money for.
3: Adura je ohun to sanwo fun.
2: It's just a word God has given to you to pray. Just open your mouth and begin to talk to Him. Don't be tired of talking to your maker. He's the one that has the solution. Love the Lord with your heart. Love the things of the kingdom. And you will enjoy favor. You will enjoy favor. You enjoy the favor of God if you love Him with all of your heart. If you seek God first and His kingdom, you will enjoy the favor of God. And you need to eat what God eats. And follow the commandment of God. What God said we should not do, don't do it. If you go and do it, the favor of God will not follow you. Don't go to where presence of God will not go with you. Don't go and steal. Presence of God will not go with you. Don't go and fornicate.
3: Ma lo shipa shaga.
2: Presence of God will not follow you there.
3: Oni ba olo.
2: Sister, you need to be very careful. You just meet somebody on social media.
3: O be enikan pade lori ero ayelujara.
2: And the person say come, you should travel and come.
3: Oni ko rin ajoko wa ba ohun.
2: Now you are not telling anybody where you are going.
3: Oh, so many can be told no.
2: Because you are in school.
3: Tori ko wa ile iwe.
2: Your parents, they think you are in school.
3: Awon obi re ro pe ile iwe
2: wa. You are planning to travel.
3: Ohun wa ona lati rin ajo.
2: To go and meet somebody you don't know.
3: Lati lo be eni ti wo mo ri.
2: Just because the person tell you I love you on social media.
3: Eni yen so mo ni fe re lori ero
2: ayelujara. Be very careful.
3: Da ku ki sara.
2: Don't go to where the presence of God will not go.
3: Ma lo sibi ti wa laye Olorun ni ba Olorun.
2: hate what God
3: hates
2: and love what God loves. Be humble. The Bible says in the book of 1 Peter chapter 5 that God receives the proud
3: and
2: give grace to the humble. Humility will make you to enjoy favor and mercy. Work on your character. Let your character be a kind of character that will make you to enjoy the favor of God. Until you are born again, God ever abiding presence will not be with you. You must be born again to enjoy God. So if you want to give your life to Jesus, I want you to say this prayer now. Genuinely surrender your life to Jesus. It's because of you God has brought me today. It's because God wants you to have a personal relationship with you. That is the reason why you are listening to me now. That is why you are where you can hear me. Please use this opportunity wisely. We don't know when Jesus will come.
3: Oh, my God, Jesus
2: will. We don't know when death will come.
3: Oh, my God, he will die.
2: We don't know what the devil wants to do.
3: Oh, my God,
2: but you are privileged now to hear me because God has planned for you today. So if you want to give your life to Jesus, I want you to say this prayer. Say, Lord Jesus, come into my life. I accept you as my Lord and personal Savior. I believe in my heart that you died and rose from the dead to save me. Thank you, Lord, for saving me. Thank you, Father. Jesus' mighty name, we have prayed. If you pray this prayer, I congratulate you and I welcome you into the family of God. I welcome you to the life in Christ. The grace to continue in the Lord. God will give to you in the name of Jesus. Locate a good Bible believing church around you so that you can grow. Plant yourself there so that you can flourish. And if you want to worship with us in faith redemption way ministry, where God is using my husband and I to pastor,
3: lati dari
2: is located at Iga checking point.
3: Checking point
2: is after airport. After airport, you get to Aviation College.
3: LD Aviation College.
2: So you stop there, you cross to the opposite. Then some bike people are there.
3: Just tell them
2: that you are going to Church of Pastors Ogo. Even if you are driving your own car, let them lead you to come. God, we attend to you in the name of Jesus. And you can also reach me on this number. On WhatsApp. For now, this number is WhatsApp alone. You can get me. 070-70-66-66-36-96-37. If you call me, it will not go. If you send SMS, I will not receive it. It's only WhatsApp.
3: Lori WhatsApp.
2: So you can send voice message. You can type. And Almighty God will bless us in Jesus' name.
3: We
2: want to pray now. If there's a man to pray, there is a God to answer. I want you to say, Father, I declare that your favor will reflect in all my labors. In the name of Jesus. Father, I declare that your favor will reflect in all my labors. In the name of Jesus. Open your mouth and pray. In the name of Jesus, I pray, Lord, that your favor will reflect in all my labors, will reflect in the work of my hands. In the name of Jesus. In the name of Jesus. Thank you, Father. Jesus' mighty name we have prayed. Say, Father, let your hand of favor be upon the work of my hands. In the name of Jesus. Let your favor, your hand of favor be upon all my business, in all that I do. In the name of Jesus. Open your mouth and pray. In the name of Jesus. Let your hand, Lord, let it rest upon my business, upon what I do. In the name of Jesus. In the mighty name of Jesus. Thank you, Father. Jesus' mighty name we are praying. Say, Father, let your impossible doors of success let it be open to me. In the name of Jesus. Impossible door of sources. Let it be open to me. In the name of Jesus. Let it be open to me. In the name of Jesus. Let it be open to me. In the name of Jesus. We are going to receive call now. If you want me to pray for you. Now we are going to we are going to call into this number.
3: Help me, sorry,
2: you want me to pray with you?
3: I
2: say, woman of God,
3: pray
2: for me.
3: 091-036-55-69-52.
2: Thank you, sir. Thank you, sir.
3: Eshe Baba.
2: Father, I declare upon you that no weapon formed against you and your family that will prosper. In the name of Jesus, you and your family will enjoy favor of God. In the name of Jesus, every gang up against you shall backfire. In Jesus' name. Amen.
3: Amen.
2: Hello? God bless you,
3: ma.
2: I declare favor of God. Unmerited favor of God. In the name of Jesus. I declare by the power in the blood of Jesus. Let everything God has created begin to work in your favor. In the name of Jesus. I destroy the spirit and the yoke of disfavor in your life. In the name of Jesus. It is done. In Jesus' name.
3: Amen.
2: Hello? God bless you, ma'am.
3: Hello, how about you?
2: Yes, ma'am. Mo gbadura ke roju rere Olorun ati ti yen gba.
3: That you find the favor of man and God.
2: Lati oni lo gbogbo tun je edun okan yin ko Olorun ko ba yin tan.
3: What is the bitterness of your heart? The Lord should end it.
2: In the name of Jesus.
3: Loruko Jesu.
2: It is done.
3: O ti ri be.
2: In Jesus' name.
3: Loruko Jesu.
2: Hello? Hello? Hello? Hello, God bless you. Hello? Hello? I pray for you. That favor of God is your portion. In the remaining days of this year, you receive favor of God. In the name of Jesus, let your helper begin to locate you. Everyone God has destiny to help you that refuse to help you. I wake them and I send them now to you for help. In the name of Jesus. Jesus' name. Amen. Hello, ma.
3: Hello, ma.
2: Thank you. I declare that favor of God will be your portion, will be the portion of your children. You are protected by the power and the blood of Jesus. Your children, they shall be great. They shall give you joy. They will not give you sorrow. In the name of Jesus. Amen.
3: Amen.
2: Hello? Hello, yes, sir.
3: Yes, ma'am.
2: I declare favor upon you. In the name of Jesus, favor no one has ever enjoyed in your family. Receive it now. In the name of Jesus, I declare favor upon your wife and children too. From now on, they will enjoy favor of God. Anywhere they find themselves, they will enjoy favor of God. In the name of Jesus, I declare spirit of outstanding upon your children in the mighty name of Jesus. In Jesus' name. Amen.
3: Amen.
2: Hello. Yes, God bless you. You are welcome, sir. God bless you. Which job are you doing? You are building. I pray that God will open door for you. In the name of Jesus, God will bless the work of your hands. From now on, your work will prosper. In the name of Jesus, God will favor you. God will favor you. God will favor you. In the name of Jesus. Amen.
3: Amen.
2: You can take one more call because
3: we have time.
2: Hello?
3: Hello.
2: Hello.
3: Hello.
2: Okay.
3: Oh, no.
2: Hello. God bless you. Thank you. God bless you.
3: Hello. Hello.
2: I pray for your husband that God will send a part to him. God will bless him. And when God bless him, he will also use it to take care of you and the family. In the mighty name of Jesus, what your husband will use to be the father and good husband over you, God will give to him. God will give him more than enough. In the mighty name of Jesus. Amen.
3: We
2: cannot take more call. Because of our time. If you are sick in your body, I declare healing. In the name of Jesus, receive your healing. Receive your healing. 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From your head to your toe. Receive your healing now. Begin to do what you cannot do before. In Jesus' mighty name. If you have lost anything good, be restored. In the name of God the Father. In the name of God the Son. And the Holy Spirit. In the mighty name of Jesus. You are listening to me now. Somebody just disappointed you, a sister, a man disappointed you. God will compensate you. God will compensate you. God will compensate you. God will wipe away your tears. God will bring the right person before the end of August. Go and mark it before the end of August. God will bring the right man. In Jesus' name. Amen.
3: Amen.
2: Hallelujah.
3: Hallelujah.
2: Join us next week by the grace of God.
3: On
2: this program. By 7 p.m. God bless us in Jesus' name.
3: Amen. Amen.
5: jump out.
1: The righteous cried and the Lord heard and delivered him out of trouble. 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Jesus is Lord.

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His word is yes and amen. 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

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Whatever part of the day you are experiencing now, I send my greetings to you, be it in the morning, afternoon, twilight, even in the middle of the night, whatever the time is with you, I utterly bring greeting to you, and I want to appreciate you that you are joining me on here. Last week, we promised to meet this week again, and we prayed that God will spare our lives, and he did. And so we will return the glory back to him for keeping you and myself alive, that we may hear one another again. May the Lord continue to be glorified in the name of Jesus. I really appreciate it that you have kept the time, even as you are doing what you are doing now, you chose to be with me on the program. The voice you are hearing is still the voice of your son in the Lord. I am Pastor Ola Oluwadeyemo. I'm a member of the Cherubim and Seraphim Church, especially the Movement Church, and I worship at the Ilorin District Headquarters, located along Muritala Mohammed Way in Ilorin. It's my prayer once again that the grace of God will not depart from you and all that are yours, even me, in Jesus' name. Amen. So we move straight to the business at hand, and we still continue with our discussion. We are actually discussing component of the image that we got from God, which typifies or symbolizes the outward semblance we share with God. So last week I started the discussion on the hair, okay, the organ that we have, the peak sounds, and you know, so I spoke to a point last week, and it's my intention to continue it today, and as the Lord empowers and enables me, I want to round it up so that we can pick another

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Now the last week I stopped at the point when I started picking the secret in the scriptures of how to correctly use our ears. And I promised that there are seven places in the book of Revelations that we are going to be using. I was able, due to time, to use or visit about two of it. So I read Revelations chapter 2, verse 7, and I read verse 11. So I'm going to continue from the rest today. But before I go there, I need to remind us that our hear is what is important to communicate with God when God is speaking. Communication with God should be two ways. When we speak, God pays attention. It means he's using his ears. So when he speaks as well, we need to pay attention. At that point, it is our ears that must properly work. Unfortunately, many of us listen to men more than we listen to God. Koto di pe ma pada sinu we fihan lati ma lo mu marun to ku. 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
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Now, it's very, very important for spiritual people to walk up, people of faith, Christians, to walk on how they use their ears, because it's so much effort to developing spiritual qualities. Now, let's go to the book of Job, the book of Job, chapter 33. Iwe Jobu, uriketa lilogma. Boyakawo Esekejo. Verse 8 of Job chapter 33. Job Urike Tadle Logba Esekejo. 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Now let me take verse 8. Surely thou art spoken in my hearing, and I have heard the voice of thy words. So when we speak to God, maybe while we were praying, God will have to put his ears on the ground to hear us. So it is appropriate for us to, when you finish praying or speaking to God, to always put your ears on ground as well to hear God. Unfortunately, when many of us shout in prayer or even pray quietly, we express ourselves, oh, I've prayed for 2-3 hours, oh, we boast about it. But when do you put your ears on ground to pick God's response? Many of us have not developed that. During our services, we are swift to go into prayer. Yes, that's good. We have developed the attitude to pray. That's good. But do you know that answers comes not as you expect, but as God desires? So there are some of the things we have spoken to his hearings in prayer, in supplications, that God will have to respond back to us. But we close our ears. Some of us just get busy with other things, not keeping our inner ears to hear what God will say. So verse 8, the man says, surely thou art spoken in mine hearing, and I've heard the voice of thy words, saying. Then what is the saying? God is giving his own submission about him. Verse 9, that I am clean without transgression, I am innocent, neither is there iniquity in me. What have you heard God saying about you? You care more about what people say about you than what God says about you. Itimo so ni wipe iti la fi gbo
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ru nta fe gbo now I have said it in the time past that a lot of preachers, they are actually motivational speakers. They come out and tell people, motivate, psych them. But in actual fact or sense, they're not saying the truth of the scripture. And you see a whole lot of crowd surrounding them, enjoying them. It's because those people choose what their ears will like to hear. What their ears will like to hear. There is a part of the scripture that says that in the last day, people will want to hear what their itching ears love to hear. They will gather speakers and preachers around them to tell them what their itching ears want to hear. I'm speaking from the book of, I think, 1 Timothy, okay? Nibeli so, beto ba to igba kan. 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Ara won na to ye ka gba lo eti wa gege bi eni emi ni yo ombo. Now, do you know that your ears are linked to your spirit? In fact, they are a determining factor to tell us the kind of spirit in you. God gave us ears, but He linked it to our spirit. So when you think you are beginning to hear wrong, forget about it. You are beginning to have some form of problem with your spirit. Okay? Do you know that when you begin to hear rivalry, competition, you will be possessed, or you will develop a spirit of competition? You want to rival others. You want to show them that they don't know how to do it as much as you know how to do it. It's because the way you have used your ears is energizing that spirit. Now, we're going to pick a portion of the scripture. And then, itini nkan se pelu iru emi inu wa. 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
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I'm starting with chapter 13, verse 1. 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Verse 1, and the Lord spake unto Moses saying, verse 2, send thou men that they may search the land of Canaan which I give unto the children of Israel. God has already given it to them. Okay. Of every tribe of their fathers shall ye send a man, everyone a ruler among them. Now, the message God gave to Moses was to tell the Israel or the Israelites that I need a representative, one from each clan or tribe, and they will be the bearer or my witnesses to the fulfillment of my promises. That's all that God wanted them to hear. But they had Moses' messages and then left. Then, verse 26, when they came back, Eja lo se se kene din logma, nigba ti wong pa dade, kini wong mu de, eti ti olo on fe kan bo, ati emi ti wano wong, eti eri, ati emi eri, imu shay shere, shubme eti kila wong lu, emi wolo ba wong pa dade. 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So when they went and came back, God expected them to develop their ears for witness and the spirit of witnesses, but they left and they returned. When they returned, come and hear what they brought with, they came with rather. Verse 26, and they went and came to Moses and to Aaron and to all the congregation of the children of Israel unto the wilderness of Paran to Kadesh, and brought back word unto them and unto all the congregation, and showed them the fruit of the land. Then what is now the message they gave? Verses 31 and 33. 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Let me take the English of verse 31 and verse 33. So, but when the men that went up with him said, Caleb said something. Then this man countered him,
We be not able to go up against the people, for they are stronger than we. Verse 33. And there we saw the giants, the sons of Anak, which come of the giants, and we were in our own sight as grasshoppers, in their own sight as grasshoppers. And so we were in their sight. So not the giant. It wasn't the giant that called them hands. They called themselves grasshopper or ants before those people, and so they became such. See the spirit they came with. And immediately the whole camp had. Then that will take us to chapter 14 now. 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What are you doing with your own heads? Okay, so let me quickly run through chapter 14 in English. Now, verse 1 of Numbers chapter 14. And all the congregation lifted up their voice and cried, and the people wept that night. And all the children, verse 2 now, and all the children of Israel murmured against Moses and against Aaron. And the whole congregation said unto them, would God that we had died in the land of Egypt, or would God we had died in this wilderness? That is it not better that God would have allowed us to die in Egypt than bringing us in this wilderness and clearing us, wasting us away? Another spirit that antagonizes the fulfillment of God's purpose, plan, and intention by what they have heard in chapter 13. That spirit was in them. But God replied them because what they had brought up a spirit in them, and God responded based on the spirit in them. Verse 28 of Numbers 14. God spoke to Moses, say unto them, as truly as I live,
saith the Lord, as ye have spoken in mine ears, so will I do to you. Now let's go back to verse 24. You will see that something is different about Caleb. He maintained his hearing and he maintained the spirit in him. He said, but my servant Caleb, because he had another spirit with him, you see, and had followed me fully, him will I bring into the land whereinto he went, and his seed shall possess it. That spirit in Caleb was built by what he hears. Do you know that when you give your hearings to faulty obscenities and immoral music, you start developing that spirit. When you give your ears in love to dirty words and slangs, you develop that spirit. I'm speaking to Christians. Watch your ears. How do you use it? What do you use it for? I think I need to rush the rest, because I've not even started touching the five other ones. Do you know that you have to decide now whether to be using your ears to hear noise or to use it to hear voice? Let me take you to somewhere again in the Bible. Isaiah chapter 30. 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Let me take verse 20. Over Isaiah 30, and though the Lord give you the bread of adversity and the water of affliction, yet shall not thy teachers be removed into a corner anymore, but thine eyes shall see thy teachers. So even though you have been afflicted, is that at the point when things will change, see, God will bring your teachers, and you will need the use of your ears correctly. Verse 21, and thy ears shall hear a word behind thee, saying, this is the way, walk ye in it, when ye turn to the right hand and when ye turn to the left. So there won't be going in the wrong direction, acting wrongly again, acting against the will of God again. No. Because your ears will pick the right thing, the spirit in you will be the right spirit, then you will follow the right path. You can say that there is a link between our spirit and our ears. And I'm asking you again, are you tuning your ears to pick noise or voice? Because the Bible says in Isaiah chapter 30 verse 21 that your ear will hear a voice, not a noise. What is the difference between a noise and a voice? They are both sounds, but one is meaningless usually, while the other is meaningful. Are you going to start tuning your ears to pick what is meaningful? What you can draw life-giving advantage and facts from?
or you want to just be listening to all sort of things that will not really define your life properly. Let's work on that. Now, quickly, having right, let me put it this way, hearing right is your key to victorious life. Kini o gbo ko lo eti re bo ti ye ko lo o je kokoro isegun fun o agent ti pada si awon iwe ifiyan kin sare mu itin ba tun le mu lo ninu e da pada sinu iwe ifiyan ori keji. Now, hearing right is your key to victorious life. So that takes me back to the Revelation chapter 2. You know, when I read verse 7, it said, to him that is victorious. When I read verse 11, it said, to him that is victorious, whoever he has hears, let them hear what the Spirit said to the churches. That's what I read in verse 7. That's what I read in verse 11. And it said, whoever that is victorious. So, hearing what the Spirit says to the church is the victory that we are searching for. 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

0: 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He that had an ear, let him hear what the Spirit saith unto the churches. Now, it said, to him that overcometh. So, why always saying immediately after that statement, to him that overcometh? It means by hearing what the Spirit says to the church and hearkening to it, you will develop your victory from there. You will overcome. And when you overcome, it said, to him that overcometh, will I give to eat of the hidden manna. That fruit of life that we could not eat again, then you have it. You see? And we give him a white stone. Don't forget that Jesus, the Bible says Jesus is the chief cornerstone. So you will be given a portion of Christ eternally. Hear it. And in the stone, a new name written, which no man knoweth, saving he that receiveth it. Now, that's the key I'm talking about. The moment you develop the ear that hears what the Spirit says to the church and you live by it, you will be given the key as a mark of victory. Let's pick the last place in chapter 2. If you talk about it, my fellow, in Orikeji. If you're Orikeji, ese to pari re, ese ko kandin logman. And it's your baliyeti. 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hear what the Spirit saith unto the churches you will discover that he stopped it here the word he that overcome it did not come because this is where the business starts and what is the business what is he really having to say to the churches this hence chapter 2 then in chapter 3 he started writing to the seven churches in Asia that typifies the seven continents we have and it's a global address to the church globally so those seven churches are representative of the seven continents where faith in Christ will spread to and we have community of disciples of Jesus called churches okay so he's sending a message if you go to chapter 3 now you will start seeing what the message is I'm not going to read through it but I'm just going to pick one te ba de ese e ri pe ko so pe eni ti o ba segun 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
1: ewo. Just read the verse 1 of Revelation chapter 3. I'm sorry, I won't be able to take call again. And unto the church, verse 1, Revelation 3. And unto the church, the angel of the church in Sardis write, these things saith he that hath the seven spirit of God and the seven stars. I know thy works, that thou hast a name, that thou livest and art dead.
0: People were saying you are alive as a church, but the spirit of God says you're already dead. So we tend to hear and celebrate what people say more than what the spirit says.
1: Let me stop. By next week, by God's grace, God will help us. Lord, help us open our ears that we may be able to hear you, and your name will be glorified in Jesus' name. Thank you. See you next week.
2: In the beginning, God created the heaven and the earth. He made everything by his word, including you and me. Yes, he sent his word and healed them and delivered them from their destructions. His word is full of power. His word is yes and amen. Hallelujah.

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0: To God be the glory, great things he has been doing in the lives of his children. May his name be praised forever and ever in the name of Jesus. Amen.
1: Amen.
0: Tonight we are going to read Ephesians chapter 4 verses 1 to 6.
1: Ni ashale ya kaninu wefesu ori ikerin. 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Ephesians chapter 4 verses 1 to 6. As a prisoner for the Lord, then I urge you to live a life worthy of the calling you have received. Be completely humble and gentle. Be patient, bearing with one another in love. Make every effort to keep the unity of the Spirit through the bond of peace. There is one body and one Spirit, just as you were called to one hope when you were called. One Lord, one faith, one baptism, one God, one Father of all, who is over all and through all in all.
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1: O pin Joseph ni ya pelu awon arakunrin re.
0: He sought to divide even the disciples.
1: O wa ona lati da ya pa sile laarin awon meyin gan.
0: He attempted to divide the early church.
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0: Instead of advancing the gospel.
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0: Becomes a powerful witness to the world.
1: Ama di akede eyin rere nla fun gbogbo agbaye.
0: Jesus declared that.
1: Jesu kede pe
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0: That principle applies not only to kingdoms.
1: Agbekale yi ki se fun ijoba nikan o.
0: But also to homes.
1: Sugbon bakan na fun idile.
0: Businesses.
1: Okowo.
0: Ministries.
1: Ise iranse.
0: And even the church of God.
1: Ati ile ijosin.
0: The Yorubas also said.
1: Awon Yoruba na tun wipe.
0: Bi idile kan ba ntoro omo ale be.
1: If a family is pitiful, the bastard in the family is yet to grow.
0: These are the ones Jude tells us about in Jude chapter 1 verse 4.
1: Awon wonyi ni Judah so fun wa nipa won ninu iwe Judah ori ikini ese ikerin.
0: Listen to him.
1: Egbo bi o ti so.
0: For certain individuals whose condemnation was written about long ago have secretly slipped in among you. They are ungodly people who perfect the grace of our God into a license for immorality and deny Jesus Christ, our only suffering and Lord.
1: Nitori awon kan ti yowo inu ijo awon ti iwe mimo ti so nipa won lojo to ti pe pe idajo nbo sori won won je alaibowo fun Olorun won yi ori ofe Olorun wa pada si aidara lati se ife kufe inu won won se oga wa kan soso ati Oluwa wa Jesu Christi.
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0: let your church be united.
1: Je ki ijo re ki o fi mo sokan.
0: And render their plans useless.
1: Ke si so ete won di asan.
0: In the name of Jesus.
1: Ni oruko Jesu.
0: Let me give you another illustration.
1: E je ki n tun se afiwe kan fun wa.
0: And I will give you an illustration about a bundle of broomsticks.
1: Masha fi we nipa idigbale.
0: In many African communities.
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0: There is a proverb in Yoruba
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2: that beautifully illustrate this.
1: Eyi ti o se afiwe otito yi ni oran ti o gba rewa.
2: Opo igi ni di igbo.
1: Many trees together make a forest.
2: Opo igi ni ma di igbo.
1: Many trees together make a forest.
2: The forest stands.
1: Igbo oduro.
2: Because the trees stand together.
1: Nitori awon igi na won duro papo.
2: The forest stands.
1: Igbo oduro.
2: Because the trees stand together.
1: Nitori awon igi na duro papo.
2: The church of Christ will stand.
1: Ijo Olorun yo duro.
2: When believers are standing together.
1: Nigbati awon nigbagbo ti won ba duro papo.
2: Likewise.
1: Be gege.
2: The church fulfills our mission.
1: Ijo a ma mu ete re se.
2: When believers stand together in Christ.
1: Nigbati awon nigbagbo ba duro papo ninu Christ.
2: May this be the focus of your church.
1: Eleyi yo je ohun ti afojusun ijo
2: yo duro lori. May this be the focus of our church.
1: Eleyi yo je afojusun awon ijo wa.
2: So that the missions of Christ will be accomplished.
1: Ki ete Christi ki o le wa si imuse.
2: In the name of Jesus.
1: Ni oruko Jesu.
2: Apostle Paul says.
1: Apostle Paul so pe.
2: In the bond of peace.
1: Ninu alafia ti o so yin po.
2: In the bond of peace.
1: Ninu alafia ti o so yin po.
2: And that will be the second point tonight.
1: Eleyi ni yo je koko keji ni asale yi.
2: What does this mean?
1: Ki le eleyi tumo si.
2: Paul concludes the verse.
1: Paul lu pari ese bibeli na.
2: By speaking of
1: nipa sisoro nipa
2: the bond of peace.
1: Idipo alafia na.
2: A bond is something that ties people together.
1: Idipo ni ohun kan ti o di awon eniyan papo.
2: Peace is the cord.
1: Alafia o ni okun na.
2: That preserves Christian fellowship.
1: Eyi ti o npa ibakegbepo onigbagbo to npa mo.
2: Where there is peace.
1: Ni ngbati alafia ibi ti alafia ba wa.
2: There is progress.
1: Itesiwaju ma nwa.
2: Where there is peace.
1: Nibi ti alafia ba wa.
2: There are signs and wonders.
1: Ise ami ati ise iyanu yo wa nibe.
2: Where there is peace.
1: Nibi ti alafia ba wa.
2: Everyone enjoys the presence of God.
1: Gbogbo awon ti o ba wa nibe ni won o gbadun iwalaye Olorun.
2: This is not merely the absence of conflict.
1: Eyi ki tumo si bipe ko ni si aigbore eniye o.
2: Biblical peace.
1: Alafia lati inu bibeli
2: is the presence of reconciliation.
1: Ni pe ki agba ibare ni lajalaye.
2: Harmony.
1: Alafia.
2: And goodwill.
1: Ati inu rere.
2: Peace is costly.
1: Alafia ni idiyele owon gogo.
2: Peace is costly.
1: Alafia ni idiyele owon gogo.
2: Someone must forgive.
1: Edikan o gbodo dariji.
2: This is part of the price that must be paid. Someone must forgive. Someone must overlook an offense. Someone must take the first step. To reconcile with the other.
1: Lati le ba eni keji laja.
2: Someone must choose humility over pride.
1: Enikan o gbodo. Paramo irele ju igberaga lo.
2: The peacemaker is not the weak person.
1: Eni ti o je olulaja ki se alailera o.
2: The peacemaker is often the strongest person in the room.
1: Lopo igba o na ni eni ti o lagbara julo ninu agbo ile igbagbo.
2: Jesus said.
1: Jesus so wi pe.
2: Blessed are the peacemakers, for they shall be called the children of God.
1: Ayo nbe fun awon ti o mu ki alafia wa laarin awon eniyan nitori pe Olorun yo pe won ni omo re.
2: Matthew chapter 5 verse 9.
1: Are you a
2: peacemaker in your church?
1: In jail, Lolufia Lafia, Nio, Ninu Jore,
2: or a troubleshooter?
1: Abi, and it's Yumfa, Tumfa Wahala.
2: Notice that.
1: A case, we pay.
2: Jesus did not say,
1: yes, because we pay.
2: Peace lovers.
1: O Lolufia Lafia.
2: Most Christians love peace.
1: Oh, Polokoni Babo, Una Lufia Lafia.
2: But few are willing to make peace.
1: Ṣugbọn awọn die lo nife lati je olulaja.
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2: It means initiating difficult conversations.
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2: It means seeking reconciliation.
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2: It means refusing to keep score.
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2: It means choosing restoration over revenge.
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2: And let me give you a story from church history.
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2: One of the remarkable features of the early church.
1: Okan lara awon ise manigbagbe ijo akoko
2: was the way believers cared for one another.
3: Nibi awon onigbagbo se ntoju ara won.
2: Despite their differences.
3: Life iyato tin be laarin won se.
2: Jews and Gentiles.
3: Awon Jew ati awon Eleni.
2: Who had centuries of hostility between them.
3: Awon ti won je oto won igbebo fun ara mo fun opopolopo odun seyin.
2: Both Jews and Gentiles.
3: Awon Jew ati Eleni.
2: They had centuries of hostility between them.
3: Won ne opopolopo odun ti won ti wahala wa laarin won.
2: Now sat together at the Lord's table.
3: Won jo wa joko papo lati joko jeun ni tabili onje papo.
2: Masters and slaves worship together side by side.
3: Awon eru ati awon olowo won jo njoko legbe ara won won si jo njosin.
2: They were they share with the poor in the church.
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2: This unity astonished the surrounding world.
3: Isokan yi o je iyalenu nla fun gbogbo awon ti o yi won ka.
2: The pagan writer Tertullian.
3: Onkowe alaigbagbo ti oruko re nje Tertullian
2: recorded that
3: o wa se akosile re pe
2: all believers looked at Christians and exclaimed
3: awon alaigbagbo wo awon onigbagbo won si pariwo pelu iyanu.
2: See how they love one another.
3: Won ni wi pe e wo bi won se feran ara won.
2: That testimony
3: Erina
2: was one of the strongest arguments.
3: O je okan lara awon ariyanjiyan yi ti o lagbara julo.
2: For the truth of the gospel.
3: Fun otito inrere.
2: The church grew.
3: Ijo Olorun akoko o wa dagba.
2: Not only because Christians preached well.
3: Ki se nitori pe awon onigbagbo igbagbo igba na won gba su dara dara o.
2: But because they loved very well.
3: Sugbon nitori wi pe won ni fi ara won denu denu.
2: May the Lord return the first love back to his church.
3: Ki Olorun ki o da ifi akoko pada sinu ijo re.
2: In our own generation.
3: Ni akoko ti wa.
2: In the name of Jesus.
3: Ni oruko Jesu.
2: What would happen?
3: Kini yo sele.
2: If people in our communities.
3: Bi awon eniyan ni adugbo ti ijo wa wa.
2: Said the same thing about our church.
3: So I want kakana ni pa ijowa.
2: If they could say,
3: bi won ba le so wi pe.
2: See how they forgive one another.
3: E wo bi won se ndari ji ara won.
2: See how they care for one another.
3: E wo bi won se se itoju ara won.
2: See how they stand together.
3: E wo bi won se nduro papo ni isokan.
2: Such a witness will draw many to Christ.
3: Iru eri bayi yo mu opopolopo wa si odo Christi.
2: Believers at the Bible the watch is reading today.
3: Oh, onigbagbo gangan ni bibeli ti awon eniyan ka loni.
2: What is the gospel according to your church features?
3: Kini nyirere gege bi iwasi tabi ise ijo re.
2: Can believers come to Christ?
3: Nje awon alaigbagbo le wa si odo Jesu.
2: Through your meetings that normally end in riot.
3: Nipase awon ipade ijo yin e to saba ma npali pelu ija ajaka.
2: Think about it.
3: Eronu nipa re.
2: The heart of God bleeds.
3: Okan Olorun o gbogbe.
2: The heart of God bleeds.
3: Okan Olorun o gbogbe.
2: For your attitude is sending unbelievers and believers away from God.
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2: It sends believers and unbelievers away from God.
3: Nitori pe ise wa only awon alaigbagbo ati onigbagbo kuro lodo Olorun.
2: But it is not too late for you to turn and leave.
3: Sugbon ko ti peju fun wa lati yi wa pada.
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2: Remember.
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2: Let there be peace in the church of God.
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2: Let there be peace in your church.
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2: No matter what it costs you.
3: But le wo kori.
2: And your life shall have peace.
3: Aye yin yo si ni alaafia.
2: In the name of Jesus.
3: Ni oruko Jesu.
2: By the grace of God.
3: Ni agbara lowo Olorun.
2: I will continue from here next week.
3: Ma tesiwaju lati bi lo ni ose to nbo.
2: May the Lord keep us beyond next week.
3: Ke Olorun ki o da wa si ju ose ti nbo lo.
2: Safe and sound.
3: Ninu alaafia.
2: In the name of Jesus.
3: Ni oruko Jesu.
2: My dear listeners.
3: Eyin olugbo mi.
2: As you go to bed tonight.
3: Bi e se nlo sori ibusun yin lasale.
2: 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In the name of Jesus. As this week ends tonight,
3: bi ose ise npari ni asale yi,
2: and they are entering into another week, let it be a week a new week of breakthrough.
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0: Jesus Christ lo soro nigba to wa laye.
1: It was Jesus that was speaking here while he was alive.
0: Ko to di pe o ku to jinde lo si joba orun.
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0: E wa wo isele to wa nbe.
1: Look at what happened here.
0: Ni Matthew 18:20.
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1: A very big promises.
0: Se ba e duro ni meji.
1: So whenever you stand in two.
0: Tabi meta.
1: Or three.
0: Ju be lo.
1: Or more.
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1: He said he's in their midst.
0: So ta ba n duro ba se duro yi.
1: Whenever we are standing as we are standing.
0: Awa ni kankan la wa mi.
1: We are not standing alone.
0: Olorun orun wa nbe.
1: The God of heaven is here.
0: Context yen o salaye fun a pe.
1: This text explain to us.
0: O wa laarin yin.
1: That he is in our midst.
0: Oun o ni fe nikan sile.
1: That is not going to leave you alone.
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0: But he will come to your gathering.
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0: We want to call someone that we cannot see with our physical eye.
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1: Jesus explained further about the church of God.
0: Te ba fe ma pray ni kolajopo, e ma wa church.
1: If you want to pray in gathering, make sure you come to the house of God.
0: Se ri adua pe ka jo gba ni wipe atijo ni ade npapo ni.
1: Praying together means that we have the same covenant and agreement.
0: Bi o goyin se ngbo mi bayi, ade nti wa laarin wa le fi ngbo mi. Ti ba se be, church e lo mi le ba lo.
1: The reason you are listening to me and you are here is because there's an agreement between us. If not so, you would have gone to another church. There is an agreement between us that today is our prayer meeting and that was why you are here. You
0: wouldn't
1: come here yesterday or even tomorrow. Because today is our agreement to meet here for a prayer meeting. We all agree that today we are going to shout to the Holy One of Israel on whatever problem we are facing and whatever problem we will face in the future. It doesn't mean that you are facing battle, that is why you are coming. You may not have any reason even to pray. Your business going well, there is money, you are not hungry and all that. You don't fall sick, you are not shot with evil arrow and all of that. But what about the problem of the future?
2: Gbogbo eyin omarugbo ojo nilorin ati agbegbe e. 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

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It's funny, you have something in your teeth, but would you try to stop me if I wanna take it out? Cause you don't know me properly. Girl, I think you're lovely, but you turn this bad boy into a busybody. I see you're too busy for me. Or maybe I'm just busy for me. Will you call me when you're ready for me?